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1: Yankee. Yes, responding to Cold Springs for 43. We have a call from 20934 White Rock Drive of an RP advising she has no vehicle and is unable to evacuate. 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
4: Bug IC, go ahead.
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3: Okay, we're going to need two type 3s. From the city of Reno, a type 3 from the city of Sparks, a type 3 from Story County, and a type 3 from Carson City. BC from Reno, reporting location will be Cold Springs Community Center. Command is BLM Fort Sage, and current tactical is V-Fire 22.
5: Boomtown.
6: Whatever the one out here is.
5: Got it.
7: They need a big area for staging, so I would say either Boomtown with a big parking lot and stage out of there. The fire is moving east.
8: Kinsley Kitsky on license, Black Pacific.
0: Yeah.
9: Side of the highway versus across.
10: Service. And so dispatch a call for brush 11 to the bug fire, and they'll let you know when they're in route.

0: I copy. I emailed the kneeboard to you, so you should have that in your email.
1: Raven 3 copies. It's Ferguson. What's your location?
2: I'm going to be a minute.
1: Hi there, we're going to land, fuel, and then go to Stead. Then we'll work out of Stead for right this minute.
3: Copy that, standing by.
4: The suspect is the mother of RP's children. She does not have permission to drive the vehicle, and they are not together. She just left with location. 3-0 Linden Street, number 2 Charles.
2: 9-2 back.
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5: We just pulled into station 1. Do you want to meet us here?
1: Station 1, we're about 5-10 out.
5: Thanks.
6: Yeah. First unit in, police 25 with the BC at Little Valley and Cold Springs. The TMF is also requesting units respond to the Cold Springs Community Center. So if another unit could go there.
7: 330 radio check.
2: I am.
5: Go for it.

0: Just advising, your call in Cold Springs for a medical is priority 3. We do have a smoke alarm from a smoke detector coming in instead. With the medical being a P3, we've been told to reassign you to 560 Kestway for the smoke alarm. I'll get you reassigned.
1: Yeah, 33 copies. As long as REMS is en route, we'll let them handle that P3 in Cold Springs.
0: All right, copy, sir, and that's A firm, REMS en route.
1: Pontoon boat, I'll get you the

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0: Roger, I got the tail.
1: Okay, then I got the tail.
2: Called by the alarm monitoring company. This is for a... And correction, we just got a cancel for the alarm company. You can stand up.
3: 33 copies complete.
4: Copy, Matt and I are still trying to get this car off the street. Get off on the mountain, ready to go.
0: We know while we can pass in and out, the news still can come off there, so I think we'll be all right.
4: Copy.
5: Good. Advised for the call that you're working, owners left. I will close your call. Coming.
6: Tom 327.
7: 277, Tom, I'm like, this is a trailer. I'll get you the truck plate in a minute.
6: 10.
8: Break. We got two going to community. 91 is going to meet up with 6-1 right now. Be advised, a mile before the village off ramp, they have it closed. There's heavy traffic.
9: Meeting at Cold Springs Community Center.
10: Copy.
8: Area and only emergency traffic into that area.
11: Washo 6-1, can I get an additional unit other than 91? We need feedback up on the ridge line at Little Valley. Then all houses west of the middle school need to be feedback.
8: 11 can come with you to the ridge.
7: John Nevada, 523, Tom 19.
1: Tom 57.
9: Good job.
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0: Copy that, yes.
12: Copy, thank you.

0: for?
1: No prayers for Wagner.
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1: You're welcome.
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0: 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In regards to the smoke setting on the back side of the Moon Rocks, we do believe this is the same fire, smoke fire.
5: Moon only one, I copy. And no TMF did not give a specific reason for the community center.
6: Yeah, they may be just telling people to come here, but it's something to come for, so we'll address the things that need to be done first.
4: Hey, I'm 327. 1063 will play. I must have said it wrong.
1: 1037, go ahead again.
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1: Copy 523 Tom 19.
4: Well, can I get that 2729-01?
7: Evac, anything coming out, obviously can come out, we're not out and anything back in.
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7: Stay by.
4: Evac, first of Simon, Sam, Ida, Mary, Ocean, Laura. Evac, 12-12-75, Lauderdale, 260-021-6667.
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1: 6111, you need another up there at Little Valley?
2: Yes, head up here at Little Valley at Little Valley Court. It's going to be the dirt extension going north towards the fire. Priority one will be the homes at this location, north of that intersection.
1: Tempo.
2: Okay, and looks like the BC wants the top of Kettle Rock Court as well. We'll focus on Little Valley first.
3: Hey, Nick, for 43, evac location will be North Valley's library.
2: Roger that. Okay, 61 is going to be at Little Valley Court, holding all traffic. The rest of us push north to start evacing.
4: No more engines will be going up. There's already three up there, so it's just people out, no one in.
2: Roger that.
3: Hey, Alan, looking at this fire, it's definitely in Cold Springs now. At least it looks like it due to smoke. Start looking at, like, New Forest area, those homes, get those going.
5: The map's already built. You can pick what you want when you get there, Nick.

0: Green Bush 10.
1: Bush 10.
0: That's affirmative. Bush 10 got released from the Moose Ridge fire, and we're getting reassigned to the Cold Springs fire along with Brush 14 if they have a contact to you.
1: Brush 10, copy.
2: Force everyone out.
3: Yeah, okay. We'll stay focused on this Little Valley area, and we might have to start looking at getting up to the New Forest area and starting moving those homes away from the head of the fire.
2: If it moves south, it'll be the top of Kettle Rock Court, and it'll keep going eastbound from there.
0: 4-4.
1: No, all they requested was two Type 3s. They didn't say anything about Brush 10 and Brush 14. They just said one battalion and two Type 3s.
0: Copy that. I'll give you a call. I'll shut this up.
4: Personnel locked down the facility. Locked down the facility. Go to a roving status. Go to a roving status.
5: Frequency assignment. Lift assist. Respond 1474 Silver Autumn Boulevard, District 2, Engine 2. Respond 1474 Silver Autumn Boulevard.
6: I've only heard back from Story by, at this point that they're going to have a delay. They're coming back from another call. They'll call back when they're en route.
0: Copy.
2: And three on this call.
3: Yeah, I'll do it.
2: Seen from the Moose fire. Being redirected to you.
7: Yeah, I copy. I was seeing if there were any additionals as well. Thank you.
2: Hey, Firm, I'm on the phone with Reno Battalion. I'll advise if they have anything further.
7: I copy.
2: PM Dispatch, Sparks Brush 11.
6: Sparks Brush 11.
2: We're about to the Buck Fire. 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
6: Fort Sage, V-Fire 22.
2: Copy that, do you have an air to ground? Let's get out of here. It's on him.

0: 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Engine 4, go ahead.
1: Engine 4, it's going to be a medical emergency to the Mott at Riverwalk, 339 West 1st Street, 2nd floor atrium, District 4, red frequency. Engine 4 to 339 West 1st Street in the 2nd floor atrium.

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0: Alpha Mano 1.
1: I'm going to bring this question. Can you talk to the owner
0: just showed up? I copy. Yeah, we'll figure it out.
1: Thank you. I know this is probably going to be here in about 10 minutes.

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1: Copy that.
2: We have two today.
3: Can you log priors for this address?
0: Yes.
3: Panel at 3:30.
2: Two little ones, or the semi and one little one?
4: First one, semi, two little ones.
5: And apparently, according to patrol, fire was saying they want everything from the middle school west evacuated.
0: The firm will do. Do you know where they're shutting it down at?
3: I'm looking at it right now. Looks like exit A3, which is the furthest one within our jurisdiction, and then also Cold Spring Whiteley Parkway. So they're trying to do evacs from there.
0: The firm will do.
3: And then if county is going to request any assistance from us, either get a hold of myself or Lieutenant Bond.
0: Central, yes.

0: Is that what they want next?
1: For BC, that I just ran into.
0: Alright, roger that. We're going to finish up Little Valley. We'll keep 6-1 to stop the traffic from going up, and we'll link up with you.
2: Stacked, ready to go. Not leaving yet, first owner to Little Valley.
0: So we got all Little Valley. Clear and out, understand. We'll move over to New Forest and Davenport.
3: 91, I copy.
4: Washoe Tower 60. Met with the BC. The new command post is going to be the fire station in Cold Springs. I'm following him there.
5: Solo 30 copies, and I'm en route as well.
1: Port 2, if your PA works, can you start hailing?
5: You copy that on green. Fire command is now at the fire station.
6: Yeah, I'm right, Coast 34.
7: In the depth, you can get an intake, please.
8: I'd say yeah, in case someone decides to fly by and go back up.
0: Said no. I'm in the area. Where do you need me? New Force and Sweet Gum, the Cedar V Block. Got it. Okay. Now par with the J3. Stand by, we're all coming off the dirt.
9: One Tower 7-2, watch out.
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1: Sergeant Almaraz, moral, that's in negative on the constable van.
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5: The whole zone of Little Valley at Cold Springs. 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
5: Roger that. Hey, Aubrey, stay here. And who's still up on the dirt right now?
7: Sam 91 and 11.
5: Okay, stay on this side. Let Ball coordinate on his side for the Davenport. We got to start working this zone.
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7: Copy, I'm at Village right now, I'll flip to you.
5: And Ball, advise if you need more. 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
2: 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Respond northbound Interstate 580 and DeMonte Ranch Parkway, District 12. Engine 12, respond northbound Interstate 580 and DeMonte Ranch Parkway.
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9: I'll advise if you are already in a vehicle.
6: Deputy Zuni, back South 60, just to confirm from Little Valley to Village and up to Newport is what needs to be evacuated. Copy?
5: Yeah, we got two teams working Little Valley, come up with a plan, working from north to south in the neighborhood. Ball and company are on the Davenport side, working the Cedar View block.
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12: Charles 352, Officer Lucille, or Charles 356, Officer Harvey right now.
9: I'm on white and then switch to green. CP is at border town. 7. And units taking off, don't take off, so you give me a heads up so I know where you're going.
13: I'll be a little bit.
14: No worries, thank you for responding.
13: Hey, Bob. Hey Lee, if you need to put your overheads on, and we're going to be moving to the Cold Springs Community Center for staging.
14: Hey, Bob. I appreciate the overheads, but I don't think it's necessary.
13: People start getting out of your way. Get in the left lane, turn them on.
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1: Charles King, Sam Ocean, Nora, first name David Stewart, Adam, Nora, Nora, Adam. Date of birth 6/26/76, California, ID card David 9455512. And then I got another 29, please. Last name, Victor Adam, Lincoln Lincoln, Adam David, Edward Robert, Edward Sam, first name, David Edward, Nora Adam, date of birth 3/31/76, social 552-470367.
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13: You have a 25.
12: Washoe 2 John 46, P number 5503, 1041, in route to Bordertown.
13: I'm just checking. Do you want me to handle that call in reservoir and you can stay in the city?
4: Yeah, that'd be great. If you're not committed to anything, it sounds like Rush and I may arrive on scene and hopefully get us cleared here, so I will go back to red. Thank you.
13: Have you Reno, do you copy? Can you put me on that call with Rush 9 on reservoir?
11: Reno copies all the time. 5, you're on it.
13: And Reno, is that going to stay on red or is that a different command frequency?
11: It's going to be a TM error. I don't know which one. It's an auto 8.
13: I copy.
12: First priority is going to be Cold Springs and Village.
10: Copy, Cold Springs and Village.
12: Actually, let's do Cold Springs and Little Valley.
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13: Reno,
15: 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Reno, 243, just about as 96, but casually.
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16: 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We can go ahead and cancel everyone. Engine 9 can handle.
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1: Breeze Court, handicapped individual is going to need assistance evacuating.
12: Break, hold all traffic. 6176 George 1 almost hit Sam 6-1 with her vehicle, fleeing north.
18: White Tahoe with a cab on the roof.
1: 11 will try and intercept that.
12: They're going back to the uncooperative location with where all the other males are at. Blonde hair.

0: how many males are there and how uncooperative and belligerent they were. She's back at the house. I missed them. Are you guys talking about 1,000 again?
1: Yeah, the female almost hit 6-2. 6-1.
0: I had a little bit of rapport with them. I'll come to you guys.
2: Attempting to locate. We didn't happen to actually have the driver of this vehicle call in, right? Just a couple concerned passerbys.
3: Engine call, that appears to be correct. It is a gray GMC. I don't know if that helps.
4: View.
5: For Valadares, it's clear NCCC just a local bound on ID card only, and still working on Jackson. Stand by, Jeff.
2: Okay, thank you.
6: Good morning, 1041, seat number 4564, vehicle 2639, I'll be en route to the fire. Are they requesting expedited?
3: Yes.
7: 26 from 23.
8: Go ahead.
7: Based on the fire's location, I wasn't planning on bringing the second trailer. Do you think I need it, or are we good with more small animal evac?
8: Yeah, negative on the trailer. The only livestock around here is really going to be out there or on the other side, which I don't think is at risk right now. So I think the small evac is fine.
7: Copy.
2: On the shoulder. We'll be out here.
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9: 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Keep 1041, D-Over 5018, call 2662, and I could be in route with 81 to the crash.
8: Super, come on.
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10: Might move those barriers. Yeah, I'll go open it up for you.
0: It's gonna ruin Adam's video.
10: Nope, I'll just run.
11: I copy request an engine from Reno, is that correct?
2: From Reno or Sparks 21, whoever's closer, I'm not sure on that one.
11: I copy, we got you covered, we'll get you an engine.
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2: Okay.
3: Thanks.
2: Taking your route to Fort Town.
9: Denver, good morning.
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0: Morning, 4909 and 4876 in vehicle 2659 around the border town.
10: Hey, I'm going to leave pretty much everything in place, but just open up a gap so you can get the semi through. But there's nothing on the road prohibiting you guys from using Lake Street out of the old arch. Right now, it's dark through, like that, right through the area.
6: Based off our initial call notes, can we send two additional ambulances to the scene, please?
7: Copy, two additional ambulances.
9: TMS requesting a single engine response at Biller and West 7th for a single engine due to a head-on collision with possible extrication. 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
2: Just 21.
9: Cover.
2: I have eyes on the two vehicle collision head on. There's a subject laying on the side. There's multiple subjects trying to, I guess,
4: conduct CPR if you can expedite medical, and there might be trapped passengers in the vehicle.
12: Assist, Wick.
13: I can shoot to me.
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0: It'll be Healy as the TL. Then I'll have Dorn and Capella.
1: Do they have their fire evac cards by any chance?
0: I give them the fire evac sheets that they write on the address and everything.
1: No prompt card to that form.
0: The what?
1: The card to the not me form.

0: Lee is the GL. Then I'll have Dorn and Capella.
1: Do they have their fire evac cards by any chance?
0: I give them the fire evac sheets that they write on the address and everything.
1: No comp cards out for them.
0: The what?
1: The cards that not me for them.
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0: Thank you. I will, it sounds like they don't have the fire evac card.
1: Copy.
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7: Three is assuming command. I've got one red, two yellows, three greens. In addition to the two ambulances, send me one more.
0: That's the overheads on fall on patrol unit. Kevlar Brave, 5-2-1-4-31. What do you think? Adam, Adam, Adam, Adam, Adam, Adam, Adam, Adam, Adam, Adam, Adam, Adam, Adam, Adam, Adam, Adam, Adam, Adam, Adam, Adam, Adam, Adam, Adam, Adam, Adam, Adam, Adam, Adam, Adam, Adam, Adam, Adam, Adam, Adam, Adam, Adam, Adam, Adam, Adam, Adam, Adam, Adam, Adam, Adam, Adam, Adam, Adam, Adam, Adam, Adam, Adam, Adam, Adam, Adam, Adam, Adam, Adam, Adam, Adam, Adam, Adam, Adam, Adam, Adam, Adam, Adam, Adam, Adam, Adam, Adam, Adam, Adam, Adam, Adam, Adam, Adam, Adam, Adam, Adam, Adam, Adam, Adam, Adam, Adam, Adam, Adam, Adam, Adam, Adam, Adam, Adam, Adam,

0: 3 on scene, advising 1 red, two yellows, 3 greens. We're getting some additional ambulances sent out that way.
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6: 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Respond 1245 near drive. District 4, Engine 4. Respond 1245 near drive.
4: You're saying he received a phone call that his ex-girlfriend is trying to kick in the door to the apartment, or if he is not on scene. Still getting further. 2500 Dickerson, number 207, Shoreline Plaza.
1: 3-3-0. Blocked 7th Avenue in both directions.
5: One 47, I just want to confirm, are we accessing staging through White Lake or through Colfer?
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5: And I'm Team 1, sorry, 31. Will you add Harmon to Team 1, please?
8: Hello, 6 Harmon to Team 1.
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8: Correct,
4: 627
8: to Team 1.
4: The ex-girlfriend's being described last with Chavez versus the, looks like, Welly. Should be Hispanic female, 31.

0: Mears 5'8", thin build, black hair, unknown clothing. Supposedly he's with a male, still apparently trying to make entrance.
1: Are we at the point where I should be lighting up to get through all that traffic?
2: Yeah, go ahead, sir. Go ahead.
1: I copy. Thank you.

0: Roger to control this. Let's focus our attention back to the evacs on this block.
1: Okay. Yeah, they got one more strip and then they're done anyway.
0: Do you want to hang for that and I can move down?
1: Yeah, I'll handle them.
0: Roger.
2: Theater view to Sweet Gums evacuated.
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4: Officer can drop the animal off at 2825 Longley at the shelter when you guys wrap up. Unknown ETA otherwise. Good.
5: Texas PL, last phonetically Tom Adams, Robert, Adams, Nora, Tom. First, phonetically, Henry Edward, Robert Sam, Charles Henry, Edward Lincoln. Date of birth 1973. Texas ID number 4946894.
0: Do they want anything on Village by Breyer?
6: 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That's all. Where are you back in right now?
0: Copy.
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2: 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Do you want me to put them in my box?

0: Dorn, Ed. 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I don't know if I told you, but you guys are Team 1. So I'm going to have you in two locations. Adam Robert and Adam Queen. It's kind of like opposing houses from the opposite side.
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0: Just for 43, we have one driver that's already been transported. Two more that will be transported, but are still on scene, and additional third that will be transported as well. All are conscious, alert, and breathing.
2: Mark's continuing attempt to locate a tan, possibly Toyota, bearing Nevada 5296 Charles 9. RP advised that an Asian female in her early 30s, thin build, white shirt, sunglasses, with an Arizona ID, came to purchase alcohol. RP realized that she looked to be intoxicated, asked her not to drive. Subject said that she lived a couple of blocks away and then drove off. Last seen leaving Grayley's attempt to locate tan, possibly Toyota, Mark's clear 1757.
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7: That was Palm Springs. We're not going to put San Diego down like that.
0: Awesome.
8: That one resident behind the treatment plant.
9: Charles, 354.
10: Dispatch, Bug IC.
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10: Can you enter in the notes that Region 1 mutual aid was requested at 1717 hours and XTB mutual aid was just requested 3 minutes ago?
9: To answer, thank you.
1: Have a good night.
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2: No Rancho Drive, unit number 67 for an EDW. RP advised their neighbors screaming and yelling, threatening to stab some juveniles with a knife. Tried to, but didn't see anybody get injured. Occurred approximately 5 ago. Bainbridge, number 67, 1000 Rancho.
13: First drive. 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
8: Washington at 1350 Mud Springs. 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
13: Any knife actually seen?
7: I think it's dinner time.
13: Copy.
2: Females at BFA in her 40s, red hair, heavy set, wearing a white tank top, unknown pants. They're all currently in the apartment number 67. Still trying to get further.
4: 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Is anybody?
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2: New Forest, anything north of Sweet Gum?
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14: Grant?
7: IRS.
15: Yes, sir.
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14: What segment, Nick?
10: Adam Charles Frank.
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0: I think straight, if you go straight, it's that other neighborhood up here on the left.
2: We'll follow you.
3: Lost track, I believe 4th Ramsey unit, 23.
1: Okay.
4: Going to be Nevada dealer plate, 9247. I'm sorry, you got cut off. It was dealer plate 9247? 92479. Copy.
5: He's reporting that one of the victims is approximately 18-year-old BF, a black hair, thin build, long hair, nothing wearing. No shirt, shorts. She left the apartment heading towards the playground. Store 43, this caller did call on non-emergency and refused to provide their name or relationship to the call.
6: Okay.
7: Off of Sierra Street, down to Commercial, yes, please.
6: Anyone?
8: South is okay, and everything west of New Forest, like Cedar View, that needs to go. Everything east of that is okay.
0: All right, we're working on Slabs right now, which is next to the Hillside.
8: Copy that, thank you.
7: What's the history you have with that number?
9: Checking.
8: It's going to be closed for 351 in the area of Joe Main. To south to White Lake and Cold Spring, or White Lake and Village, please.
0: White Lake Village.
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11: Edward, David, Ida, Nora, Adam, first of one, John, Union, Adam, Nora, date of birth 1/24/76. I have a driver's ID card. That number is 08071239729.
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0: Engine 11 is staffed and I've put us back available for calls. 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
2: Robert Adam Lincoln David Adam, date of birth 9/29/79. 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
3: Tempa, can you turn in just the month for her date of birth?
2: It's 09 September.
4: George King 9, George 6 Yellow, Nevada, on a nice plate.
5: A little staticky, George King 9, correct?
6: That first Cold Springs exit. Yeah, let's do that.
0: John 49 and 1 John 67 and 2 John 19. Are any of you available for moves?
7: So I just saw you put yourself on this call. It's going to be related to stack number 1080. So I don't know if you want to take you off of that one and put you on the other one, or

0: Yeah, Charles 354, we'll be en route with her.
1: 354, Charles.
2: Charles 442.
3: Sorry, Reno, if I missed it, is RP event open?
4: I don't think that you missed it. I'm being told that it's open, but I don't actually think it's manned yet, so let me try to get some clarification.
0: Copy that.
1: Central.
0: I'm going to keep it in terms of the next device. This is a case of things. We're just saying, do it.
5: Willow, going to meet at Eddie House in front, verbal 1010. It says the RP is an employee saying subjects are mentioning stabbing each other, but no one's armed. Apparently the subjects involved are participants for this location. Still arguing in the background. 888 Willow, Eddie House in front.
6: 15.
2: Five two. Charles 351, I'll be not to that.
5: Charles 351.
2: Do we have a phone number for the RP she hung up on?
1: Central.
7: 971.
2: Copy.
0: That's a little.
1: Charles 351.
0: Roger, what's up? I have somebody out there waiting for
1: me. Engine 1.

0: Hotels 442, Rita.
1: Go ahead.
0: Alright, so RP event should be manned soon, but it is not just yet. So if you don't mind just hanging out on share, we'll advise once they get it manned and it's all opened up.
1: Copy. Is it okay if I hang out on green just in case I need to call out?
0: Go for it.
1: Thanks, Sharon.
2: Because UI can divert to 5-6 and shoot it on the power.
3: Lieutenant advised and may call out processes that started. They will be en route. Drive time.
4: Copy.
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7: I think coming into that area that we already evacuated, let's shut it down. Only people coming in is with valid ID.
5: Copy. And clarifying, everything on New Forest on the north side up to Briar have been advised and they're on the move.
8: Off Street, 10-8 downtown. Good morning.
0: 10-4, good morning.
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0: 10-4.
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12: 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We're APL with RBA and Ali. 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
15: Medic 3 is available, do you want me to page them out?
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19: 4-1. To Wild Islands at the front gate for a 1056 female arguing with his girlfriend. He originally picked up a rock, then he put her down and walked back to the car, which is a black Subaru SUV. He's described as a white male in his mid-20s, 5'11", wearing all black clothing with a red hat. The victim female, white female, 5'6", wearing Hawaiian print clothing. To Wild Islands, 250 Wild Island Court.
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1: 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Robert 434. Come on.
3: 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And the handicapped brother at 18528 Mountain Ash does not have a phone.
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7: You're the best. Thank you, Ram.
8: Mount Lewis for two large breed dogs.
7: Yeah, I can do it. Once I change out that tire, I can swing by and do that.
9: Yeah, copy. I'll drop you a pin.
7: Okay, sounds good. Thank you.
9: No, thank you. I appreciate it.
0: And that's it. Sorry for the segment.

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0: Yeah. Report up in room number 460 at the GSR.
3: Copy. We will handle this part first and then head over there.
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2: 6. Can you start representing our location at 40? 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Who are you breathing, please? Back on.
3: And there's an RSIC unit also roving up here, so we're good.
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3: 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It's going to be 10795 Summer Glen Drive for a 1010 just occurred. Suspect came into RP's residence and battled RP. RP battled the suspect back. Suspect left in a blue Volkswagen van. Last seen southbound on Summer Glen. RP can point out the address to officers. 10795 Summer Glen.
2: 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We're going to go ahead and head over to the Mount Lewis call now.
0: Copy, I'll show you working
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1: Charles, 353, 10-4. No, 246, are you talking about Amtrak area for entry for firearms?
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1: Okay, I'll let him know.
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3: 33
8: on suspect.
3: Engine 33, go ahead.
8: All parties in the transported. 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
1: Stand by, I'm on a landline with Renzo.
2: It's Prater. Try to get him to stop following due to the delay that it was going to be. RP told the dispatcher that he's allowed to be aggressive as he wants because he's a citizen of Sparks. Last seen, or last known to be near the Dairy Queen on East Prater.
3: 351.
4: Just to confirm, 9-2, band 91, 6-1, 1 NOR 11 and 2 NOR 11 are going to Red Rock, correct?
2: And they are now at the bus stop on the south side of Prater. They're near Dairy Queen.
4: 351. Everybody on Mud Spring at Red Rock, along with all the other units.
2: Copy.
5: The roadblock here at Village and Briar, the fire is way past us.
4: Hey, firm. Whoever's blocking that can go to.
5: Roger that.
6: I would keep a few out here just in case it changes directions and comes west, because we will have to evacuate the rest of the village and that way over there.
7: Yeah, copy. You have the units that are on Mud Springs now that can be adapted and move if needed.
5: Mud Springs guys will go out that way. We'll make announcements as we go. We'll just be slower to Red Rock.
7: Okay, Village and Briar, roadblocks are shut down. We're moving to Red Rock.
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0: Ocean Victor Adams, Robert David. First is Joshua, John Ocean Sam, Henry Union Adams. Date of birth is 12/19 of 1998.
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4: Emergency.
5: Right to that Cold Springs in Little Valley.
6: Starks continuing attempt to locate a gray SUV. Last seen pulling into Baldini's at 1830 hours. RP advised the vehicle is driving all over the road. Nothing further attempt to locate. Starks clear 1833.
7: Well, they have unknown injuries, unknown where on White Lake, this third party. We haven't gotten any further, no further reports.
8: I copy. Units going to Cold Springs. Can someone drive by and see if that is an actual 1050 or not? And if it is, one of you break off for that, and I'll send you another. Copy.
9: 6-1 and 4-2 can head up White Lake and check it out.
8: Copy.
0: There. They said they'll give us a call if they come back.
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2: Thank you.
1: Go.
3: Yeah, my held out patrol guy assists those detention guys with the traffic control.
1: To assist here. I can be about 7-1 to replace 80s.
4: Port of Company is en route. He should be less than 30 minutes, but with traffic, might go a little over.
5: Yeah, yeah, thank you.
3: To the off-ramp now, I'll advise them to stop off.
6: Copy.
7: There are two troopers at northbound 395 White Lake, but it looks like they're still allowing traffic into Cold Springs.
3: I'll put a stop to that now, stand by.

0: Reno engine 14. I believe Renza put in a request, so can we get PDE to respond to this address for a confirmed code 50?
1: Engine 14, will do.
2: Mud Springs and Village. I have a resident here, 1315 Mud Springs, attempting to get horses and his horse trailer out of his property.
3: Good to go.
4: Yeah, I talked to him earlier. They got five people on scene trying to evacuate all the animals.
5: Number 43, there's a large amount of vehicles on the dirt extension of Silver Knolls that leads from Red Rock Pit.
4: KN3's on Silver Knolls right now. I saw him. I'm trying to get him moving.
6: There's five additional units heading over to Red Rock.
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5: Did we already do evac for Little Valley south of Cold Springs?
4: All Little Valley's handled.
5: The fire's running south pretty fast.
9: 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We got five heading to Red Rock now, about to hit the exit.
5: Moved probably a couple hundred yards in the last 2 minutes.
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1: No, I don't want. Charles 356.
11: Looking at the beginning of room 460 now to meet with Mary.
1: Yeah.
6: Copy, I got three with me.
4: Yeah, Baker's coming into the area, Red Rock Pits from the Cold Spring Sun. We'll start pushing people that way.
5: I copy, and then we should probably get someone to shut it down. Everyone out here is with their UTVs trying to go look at the fire. They're going to get themselves in a bad position.
6: If you want to start pushing them out through Red Rock, we'll make sure nobody goes back up.
5: Silver pickup. Copy. And Washington 11, there appears to be a decent amount of, like, northbound travel of the fire.
3: Osborne Tower 60, BC is aware. The Little Valley movement.
5: Yeah, I copy. There's just still a bunch of looky-loos between us and Little Valley on Cold Spring.
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0: Team 4, when you're ready.
12: Shane Cole. Shane will be your DL with Galloway and Vargas. They're going to go to Adam Charles Sam.
13: What was your first name?
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14: Command, Team 1.
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0: Haven, the South Rancho Haven area, North Red Rock. We'll advise the PC, he's moving locations, so as soon as he stops, we'll tell him. I copy, I'm going to stay here in Columbia Hills to monitor.
4: I'm coming down the mountain where we are.
5: Can we get a first over to us just to check out the guy?
4: Hi.
5: Exhaustion or something.

0: I'll have somebody from CP switch over. What's the stack number?
1: He was just duped into 854, but it's near the bottom of the call still. Guide was at 1000, let me find it here real quick. Yeah, 1000 Little Valley Road, last of Smith, first of Russell. Says when he gets on scene, he's going to fight.
0: Copy, Russell Smith. From the fire, and I'll be en route to the mate.
1: Copy.
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1: 45.
2: You're on Columbia Hills that are leaving. I'm trying to get a range on the fire from Columbia Hills.
3: We'll come to you and we'll stand by for road closures for now so we don't have traffic backed up and fire has access.
4: People are coming up it.
2: Where?
4: Up into the Red Rock pit. We have side by sides coming up.
5: Henry 56 down at Red Rock and the entrance to the pit's blocking.
3: Okay, stay there. We'll go reinforce Columbia Hill.
4: Red, John Edward, Robert Adam David, DMA. 10-4.
6: I want you to know that the fire has come over the ridge and is approaching the neighborhood.
7: Yep, A firm. If it starts getting spicy, you guys let me know and I'll pull you out.
6: Copy that, thank you.
4: The fire is moving in a different direction than that particular residence right now, so we can hold off. Copy.
5: Henry 56.
2: Hey, if that fire crests that hill, just let everyone else know because I think if they haven't issued it, we'll have to start evacuating Silver Knolls. It's going to move quick when it crests.
5: Copy.
4: Go ahead.
8: Where is that Team 4 going?
7: Adam, Charles, Sam.
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10: Washington 1062, all of Pathfinder advised multiple properties with horses.

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1: Yeah, Jeff, I can too. Stay in your area for now, but we might send you that way.
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3: Spartan 10-4 intake, good morning.
4: Subject trying to get to 1000 Little Valley Road and claiming he's going to fight deputies. Just let him through if you have to deal with it, but if he wants to fight you, defend yourself.
1: Copy. Utah 77, Washington. Can you head to 17710 Fantail? Subject's in a wheelchair, needs help getting out.
3: Come back.
5: Northeast of Adam Charles Sam. Does that need to be a segment?

0: Yeah, that's all new development in there. Stand by.
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2: Only scared a couple people.
3: Any supervisor with traffic for 1 John 49?
1: Not need anything in the description of the markers, please.
4: Landon R330, 10-8.
2: All right, 330, 10-4. And was it passed on for NORAD 333's call for Cook City up there? Were you notified?
4: I am now.
2: 10-4.
4: NORAD 236 HOJ, back on assignment.
2: NORAD 246.
5: Last unit, couldn't hear you.
6: Robert
5: 432,
4: Temple 8 back on
2: assignment. Robert 432.
4: 1 or 11. The fire just came out of that valley, crest of the hill. It's probably, I'll say, 3 miles west of the north Red Rock community, north of the Red Rock pits.
7: I think number 20.
5: You're 335.
4: 4 is southbound on Virginia on the east side, carrying a light blue Yeti cooler with somebody else. The guy with all the tattoos on his face.
8: To my west, moving east, high rate of speed.
1: You for that info.
4: Got it.
9: Silver Knoll, we can head out to 11.
4: No, stay back in Silver Knolls. Get ready to evacuate Silver Knolls.
9: Copy.
7: Yeah, 2 to the east, standing by, so just focus on Silver Knolls. We'll keep watching it from Adobe, moving east.
10: 'Which team was taking the east side there?
4: Yeah, they didn't report back to me, so.
11: The Charles 400s will take it. Where is he at?
2: He's 2 businesses down from Premier Jewelry on the east side. He's got a blue cooler. He's wearing a oversized white t-shirt. And he's walking with a dude in a Dodger hat.
10: Is there a PC or a warrant for him?
2: No.
1: It's a blood seizure warrant. And I don't think anybody's going to be anxious here currently.
10: No, we have no congestion.
1: I didn't get the original text you guys got. This is a PC form. We can just grab them or no?
10: We didn't get that info, Steve. They said that they had PC, but I don't know what it's for. Can you give John a call? You want me to?
1: It's a blood seizure warrant. He was involved in a VW shooting. Stand by real quick. We'll get the drone up and just keep eyes on. It sounds like they're setting up just to watch. Let me call John and see if they want to send somebody down. We can make contact with him. Copy that.
9: 32. Okay, six. Can you please run a serial number and a 32?
12: Can 32, go ahead.
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0: Roger, copy, thanks.
1: Just advise you get out.
2: Yeah, Henry 5-2's there. We're about a mile northeast from him.
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4: Towards 8200 Offenhauser Drive, Unit 109E Edward, location via Phase 2 and priors for what sounds to be a 1016 with a verbal disturbance between a male and a female before the line disconnected. 8200 Offenhauser, 109E Edward.
3: Sounds right, too. House number 2, I'm sorry, did you have hold out on someone in the news?
0: Hey, for
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0: Copy. Is it just expired or suspended?
4: Do you want me to call in additional resources?
0: Copy. Can I get 374-901? 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
3: 320-026-4205. 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
5: CCW.
3: Nothing came up on CGIS. Let me see if there's anything on local. I didn't see anything. And actually, it does show on local, but it didn't come up on CGIS.
4: No worries. He's clear and valid CCW.
3: It says status 8 Adam. I'm not sure what that means. But it does not show that it's been canceled.
6: 91 Arthur Lund, can you run?
7: We haven't had an update. Let me check again.
0: Hey, brother.
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0: 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I have no update on animal shelter. 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

0: 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We've completed our search segment at Adam Boy Nora. Would you like us to continue to Adam Boy Orange?
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2: I'll be 10-41, House 13, 10-8. I'll also be roving 11 through 14.
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1: 3:30 for information. Bulletin is 45 Shibley's Drive for possible physical 10:16. Looking on a 2 to 3 year old juvenile. All info to an uninvolved neighbor. So one of the adults grabbed the juvenile by the arm and dragged her into the apartment. Still trying to get further. 45 Shibley's.
0: 3:45.
2: 3:7. 3:50, I copy that. And just confirming the 10:16 is between two adults or between a 2 year old and a mom?
1: Sounds like the 2 year old and a mother.
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1: 30 black shirt, black pants. RP believes the juvenile is injured or their shoulders dislocated because of how hard the adults pulled the juvenile's arm.
0: 45.
4: Go ahead. We've completed Adam, Charles, Sam. What would you like us to do next? Copy, Adam, Charles, Robert.

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1: And now you guys are back over here just for everybody's knowledge. That guy is not going to be related, and gangs does not want him. He was put out in teams with that information, so we can ignore him.
2: Thank you. So Battalion 2 is going to Gold.
3: Battalion 3, 10-4.
4: The female is one possibly hurt. The juvenile criminal is advised.
5: Morris times 2. They're going to start in Adam Charles William and go to Adam Charles X-ray, Adam Charles yellow.
6: Copy.
0: District 2, Engine 2, respond 45 Shabley Drive.
2: On our way back down the street. Thank you, will do.

0: Battalion 2 Reno. Sorry, Battalion 3 Reno.
1: Maybe I run to commercial in Virginia for a WFA, 46 years old, complaining of showing symptoms of exhaustion.
2: I'm going to contact the RP. The only smoke we see is still up at that Hunter fire. Does that sound good to you?
3: Yeah, it sounds good. Let's have all other units downgrade to priority 3 until you confirm with him.
4: 1911, brush 10. I already confirmed with the caller. This is same fire as last night up in the hills. This isn't anywhere near where we are going.
3: Battalion 2 copies brush 10. Confirm with the caller, and this is the same fire as the Hunter fire. All other units can cancel.
1: Regan.
5: Evacuate. Just give me a starting point so we can be ready.
0: Engine 2, affirm. Battalion 2, go ahead.
3: Engine 10 confirmed that this was the same fire as the Hunter fire up there that the RP saw. We've canceled all responding units and we're available.
0: Battalion 2, 10-4.
6: Silver Knolls north to Burt Springs.
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7: Verbal only right now, so trying to go further. Stick to 8-2, pilot being ready.
3: 7-1.
8: Hello.
3: Not by yourself. Nora 11 is in between us. We have 4 at Adobe.
7: Copy, I'll make my way there.
3: Advise when you get there, and when we get the green light to start evac, and we'll start from your end and work our way north up Red Rock.
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9: They're going to beat us by a long shot. We're still on I-80.
0: 10-4.
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4: Just for 43, the fire has hit the flatland to our northeast.
6: The hill at my location. I think I'm going to start evacuating the houses on Columbia Hill and head north.
3: Okay, we'll send 2 from Adobe
8: and have 32 wait for the other Henry unit to get there.
6: I copy. I think we need to start evacuating that Pathfinder Adobe area as well. It's a big flatland up here. How the wind's blowing, it's going to blow straight towards Adobe.
8: Pathfinder is already handled. We'll focus on Columbia Hill.
6: Copy.
8: Here's to try and stay in Paris as well.
11: Lincoln Ocean, Charles Ocean to Tahoe, please.
12: Go ahead, next.
11: 166 Union 33
12: Nevada. I'm sorry, and I was trying to read you earlier, let you know the subject that you ran. He does show that CCW on local, and I ran him again because it looks like he's got two different last names, Cruz Vera. And I ran it hyphenated without the hyphen with the space, and I still didn't get anything on CJIS, but it was showing up on local.
11: Interesting. Thank you. And we were still code 4.
12: Yeah, that's what I thought it was on. So I don't know what that 8 Adam status means. And copy still code 4 on Summerlin.
11: Thank you so much.

0: Watch 1-60. Clear this location. I'll be en route to the fire on Red Rock.
1: Copy.
0: Okay, what road is that?
2: Yeah, Sam 394.
3: Sam 394.
2: He just logged that he was highly uncooperative and denied all medical.
3: Sam 4.
1: Junor 11 is going to head to Columbia Hill to speed it up.
0: Roger that.
3: Six 1 and 6 2 are turning onto Columbia now.
0: We're going to start furthest west.
4: Can I get a case number for the flags?
1: There's no other houses from that point.
3: 15214.
1: He is a ways out, though.
5: Got it.
0: And NOR 11, extra 60, are you on Columbia? Is that where you're at?
5: Yes.
3: Sorry for asking them. You're still you're knocking on doors, like either this part of the second fighter unit or the RP is, but RP is the most contact space. It's 60 or 50 shots, so we're 3 pounds, so the Hawaii yellow 135.
0: 23.
6: And so they can't leave at all.
3: Hey, no, 330 for information on the juvenile 1151.
0: I copy.
3: Camera.
0: Come up the right shoulder up to the checkpoint.
6: Six, there's one car in the right shoulder that stops you about a block from being able to finish that.
2: Everybody's fine. We can cancel PD and we're on the radio.
3: Thank you, 45.
6: I can take this ring gun.
0: One X-ray, 20, 2-91.
3: No problem, and they're advising you can cancel late clearance.
0: The Henry unit shut down northbound traffic on Red Rock so the people can egress out of here.
7: And here, Margaret, please, on California, 96480 Frank. Sorry, 80 Frank 4.
3: California.
6: Dropping you guys a call for 17795 Fantail for 2 cats.
7: Copy. No, Tom, I 6. Can you put time Ida 1 out with me?
8: Confirm the clock with me.
0: Road.

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0: 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They are GOA.

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2: At 222 North Sierra Street, number 119, District 1, red frequency, engine 4, responding to 222 North Sierra Street, number 119, at the Ace Motor Lodge.
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1: 51.
0: The greenhouse is clear, and the other house on the hill is attached. They're aware and getting out. Multiple big animals.
4: Has Ethan reached your house?
5: Day to night.
6: Now moving to Red Rock, so they're going to be focusing on there pretty quick.
7: Yeah, I copy. It hit that ridge line and it started flying across that flat.
4: Hi, 347 and run, declared if you want to read advice. Launch your voice.
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1: Victor Yellow, X-ray 4-0, California.
2: It keeps moving in the same direction. Our next objective is going to have to be Goldstone.
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0: Charlie 5.
3: Charlie 4, Charlie 4, Charlie 4, Charlie 4, Charlie 4, Charlie 4, Charlie 4,
4: Air Charles 442,
3: did you send that? You're checking the Eagle Point Tower, commercial, officially.
4: That's the 10-9 again, I can't hear you.
3: Just checking Eagle Point 4 on commercial,
5: officially. Okay, sir. Lincoln Union, Ida Sam, date of birth, 517-08, and...
1: That is
0: instruction service 08087886833.
1: 2-3-10-8, thanks. Go ahead,
0: subject.
1: Class of Williams, William, Ida, Lincoln, Lincoln, Ida, Adam, Mary, Sam, first of Deshaun, David, Adam, Sam, Henry, Adam, William, Nora. Date of birth 7/30/97 and California DO of yellow 355-7757.
0: Charlie 5.
3: 48.
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0: da muss man pfeifen.
1: Control 2030, no restrictions. Are you good for? What time is it, Keycraft?
2: 10-9-8. Works down here in a minute. Alright, I'll head that way.
3: Hey, did everything north of here on Columbia, between where we're at and Red Rock, decon, contacted?
1: Abram, this is the last one. Are you coming out now?
3: Okay, let's go ahead.
1: 10-9, you broke.
3: Sorry.
0: Green on the 335-23.
4: No, 335-10-4. And just additional 33, another piece advising, requesting PD to go to Y1155 and talk to her about the issues that are going on.
0: Copy.
4: Hey,
1: sir. We're coming up. Copy, where are they heading to?
5: The house that you guys cleared, that they're waiting for a truck and trailer to get the two horses out.
1: Copy, that's at the beginning of Columbia Hill.
5: Affirm, they're coming up right now, white Dodge truck, white trailer.
1: Copy, we're all heading out, so they're good.
5: All right.
1: Everything.
6: Good. You can take my body cam. I have somebody that wants you to keep an eye out. Cam. Draft statement.
7: Lady that owns this green barn, she's got two horses. I don't know if she has any plan to get them out, if you can ask her.
1: Damn it, they just said that truck and trailer are coming up to grab them. But I'll double check.
7: That's a different house.
8: Truck and
9: hi, we're ready when you're with Ken.
7: Charles Paul, Adam Charles Union, Adam Charles Psalm, that whole neighborhood.
1: Horses.
6: Charges right now.
9: Gary.
10: 50, I'll give him a 21.
9: Thank you.
10: And I believe he's on green, but I'll give him 21 in advice.
8: He cleared from the call at some point. I'm not sure if that was inadvertent or not.
9: Copy.
11: We'll be 10-8 case in sight. Both are out to Rusty Hall.
1: Bay Hill. I'm en route livestock right now with 4, and I will return. Copy of an estimated ETA when you'll be back.
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1: Copy, I'll let him know.
13: 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Diesel pickup pulling a travel trailer blue through the roadblock, Village of Cold Springs.

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0: 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I'm sorry, 187. 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
1: Pilot Union,
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1: It's going to be first Zachary, another fleet, Zebra Adam, Charles Henry, Adam Roberts,
2: yellow,
1: DOP, this is going to be 03-18-89, with a commercial driver's license, 14-02-25-1596.
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5: Charles, 4 Robert, David George, Charles George, 6 Henry, Robert 6, 1720,
6: 7. Copy, 2 Charles, 4 Robert, David George, Charles 6, correction, Charles George, 6 Henry, Robert 6, 17207.
5: Clear.
6: The event is clear, comes back to license plate 188, Zebra Mary Lincoln, expired. 1076 or 25 on a 2017 Dodge Sportsman. All right, good for you.
5: Yeah,
6: good for you. Come
0: on, Carmen. 1-1-11, the last on Columbia.
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8: And we're kind of standing by for livestock to let them loose if Hart doesn't make it back.
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1: 345.
0: 23. 15 minutes, 23, how many motor students I have them? It's going to be Dandini at Raggio Parkway. On Dandini for a possible 1050 vehicle versus pedestrian. A few of the passerby stated elderly person appeared injured and banged up. There was a vehicle on scene. It was a white Subaru. Times on fire are going to be responding as well. Dandini and Raggio.
1: 345 about. And that looks like it's on the east side of TMCC, the way the call reaches. Is that ours?
2: So one side of the road, depending on which direction you're going, is 44 feet. The other side is UNR, but I don't know which lane of travel it's in.
1: Okay. Where are we now, Union? Officer, now I'll make my way over just in case it's
2: there. You want to go to the center.
1: Get through now.
0: Do you want
1: it? Last night, please. Queen, Union, Ida, Nora, Ocean, Nora, Edward, Zebra. First tonight, please. Yellow, Edward, Sam, Henry, Union, Adam, Zebra, 917 of 25.
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6: Adam, Charles, William.
3: 1100, 1120.
6: Yeah, what we need is marked with a question. Made the entry.
1: Copy.
7: 10-8, as soon as they enter the facility today, we're using 70611 for the overtime code. 70611.

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0: Thornburg, Sanchez.
1: Denver, do you have anyone with you?
2: Ma'am, I got Saldivar across the street. Possible 55.
1: Okay.
2: See Saldivar cones blocking the gas station entrance.
1: Three, two, five, and a half, slash, six, with this one. So, 3-8-7-6, so far.
3: Call 2258 Albatross Way.
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0: signature on that code.
1: No worries, SAR got it.
0: Thank you.
2: Has Silver Knowles been evacuated?
3: Negative, we've only focused on the roads up here.
2: I copy, it just looks like it's pushing pretty far east right now across the flats between where we're at and Silver Knowles.
3: What?
2: I don't have eyes on, I'm trying to get eyes on. But just from the smoke, it's looking like it's pretty close.
3: Paul 52, what did it look like when you were down there in traffic control?
4: Green on order 349, RTF, today.
5: No, it's 349, so far.
0: Good for.
2: Favor.
6: Parkway at the Redfield Lodge picnic area. Originally came in as a disturbance of music and subjects partying. RP recontacted stating that two subjects are in a physical 1010 with possibly 30 people on scene total, just two involved though. 800 Redfield Parkway.
0: 76.
2: They're going to Adam, David Adam. Start the way for numbers.
6: Robert 432, thank you.
2: Twelve 35 with the 1032 subject, trying to get the horses loaded up.
0: We're working on it right now.
2: You guys are fine, I was just letting NOR 91 know.
3: We're sending two from Columbia Hill down to Silver Knolls and get further.
7: Henry 72, I'll go back to Silver Knolls.
2: Yeah, so we can get evacs out.
7: Copy.
3: And they'll assess and advise when they get...

0: Adam Charles King. Team 6 will go to Adam Charles King.
1: Three, four, five. The U.S. responding to the 1050 DMV. Trying to get a clarification. Fire is arriving. They're clearing as the vehicle drove away. Just checking to see if the pedestrian's still there or not.
2: Three, four, five,
3: Person Ashley that called it in, and she was no longer on scene.
1: Can you hear me, 11th and Siege?
4: Paper.
1: Two, four.

0: Person Ashley that called it in, and she was no longer on scene.
1: Henry 11th and Beach.
2: Paper.
3: Just asking if the PD left, or sorry, the pedestrian left as well, since we said the vehicle left.
0: Copy that. Yeah, I gave him a 4, but he obviously didn't see it. There was nobody left on scene.
4: Hey, there's a roll of houses. I think it's Adam Paul that needs to be hit.
2: It's on the back side of that.
4: Roger. Stand by.
2: Available.
3: Sorry, 106.
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5: Nevada 47701 Sam. I'll advise on the towing vehicle.
0: Oh,
1: yeah, further open. Yeah, okay, 45,
0: 10-4.
1: Right,
0: you
1: need 1-5-10,
0: you can
1: check
0: the
1: area.
0: I'll
1: just
0: check the area.
1: You want to
7: set the 10-4. 5. Big 5, we can start deputies evacuating any houses on the west side.
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9: 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Vehicle windows are up, vehicle's not running, does not appear to be in distress at this time. 6139 South Virginia.
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1: 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Got it.
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0: because it wasn't marked. Can you tell me what that is?
1: It's marked yellow, Nick. It's underneath. I got it. I'll remove the question mark.
0: 10-4, Team 5, you can disregard. 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
2: Lost man, Green.
3: And Edward, Nora, Adam, Robert, David, first of Ralph, Robert, Adam, Lincoln, Paul, Henry, he's a junior. DOB is 112 of 70, Nevada OLN 020-713-3792.
4: One of your partners ran him. Ralph is clear, valid, clear, tip, positive, Tom.
0: Copy, thanks.
4: Go ahead.
5: I'm en route.
4: Thank you.
5: Why?
3: Hey, base, is 701 still up there with you?
6: Hey, firm, it's the gate just past Billings.
3: Alright, he can come down right now, just do it slowly and tell him to stay in the dirt on the left-hand side.
6: Copy.
2: 10-4, and I just got another one. Looks like the next building west of it. 2215 address?
7: Sparks 301-10631.
3: Twelve fifteen has like 20 horses. He said he was just gonna turn them out if the fire got too close, but it looks like they might be evacuating them.
7: Nevada OLN 210-489-4242.
4: Go for it.
8: DOB 0403-1989. It's going to be IMA approximately 5-8, no further.
6: Copy.
8: It's going to be last of Sam, Adam, Nora, Charles, Henry, Edward, Zebra. First of John, Edward, Sam, Union, Sam. DOB 0404-2001. HMA, approximately 5-3. No further.
6: Copy.
3: Mark says, just make sure they got him out, and we'll let you know.
6: Roger. I'll let her know the animal control secure the horses where we were at, and she could secure from that location.
3: Green up back 374 in the area.
4: Send 374.
0: Is there any available unit in the Cold Springs area still?
3: Can't enter.
0: Any other units that can carry two people?
6: 1-Sam-9-1, I'm just traffic control still at Village, Cold Springs.
9: Star 31, I got a couple detention guys. Where do you want them?
0: I need somebody to go to an address to pick up a mother and a child since the father is not at the residence.
3: 1 John 49 is available.
10: 2 John 19 available.
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0: place. At the Village, or Cold Springs Community Center, I'll give you the address.

0: 25 command.
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0: 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That's where I was at earlier. The horses on, were on the secondary property behind the main one.
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0: Can I get runs with my location? Because it's conscious, breathing alert, back pain, and he'll be in room number 127.
2: On further assessment, it looks like it's closer to Red Rock Pits in the Pathfinder area, and they're dumping retardant right now. Wind's blowing northbound as well. It's blowing it away from these houses, but yeah, we're pretty far out, probably about 700 yards.
3: Anima control is leaving Columbia Hill now.
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1: Five SAS Thomas 10.
2: Yeah, okay, guys.
3: Rush 430 has been released from the loose fire. Returning to quarters available, and unless there's a need for us for bug fire.
4: Compliant sex offender.
5: Copy. Thank you so much.
2: Yeah, 357, so far.
6: 32. I just logged that Don's hit in your call. If you can look at your NDT, see if he's violating any of those conditions, because I have to get with parole and probation for it.
5: Copy that. I advise right now.
7: Up guard, the last house on the right.
5: Copy, before the cattle guard, last house on the right. Copy, yeah, the fire is right behind this street.
8: Yeah, when I saw the location, I figured it'd be bad. I'll be there in 1 minute.
7: Yeah, I'll let you know.
2: You know, I've got it so far.
9: Hey, was that you going to go to a residence for me?
10: Hey, firm, we're like 2 minutes out from the community center.
9: I think you guys passed us where you guys departed earlier. I got the address if you just want it. Well, you can write in your phone.
10: I'm ready to copy.
9: 18668 Guinea Creek, Guinea's G-I-N-N-Y, George Ida Nor Nor Yellow, Creek Court, the mother and child.
11: Van Esher 60, you got a Chevy Silverado coming to the residence at the end to evacuate the horses.

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1: From 1270?
0: Yep.
1: Yeah, they need to hurry.
2: Evac zone, and we were on the initial dispatch. We're going to go ahead and respond to the bug incident.
3: Rush 430, I copy, I'll get you attached.
2: Copy, and is the ICP at the Cold Springs Community Center?
3: Rush 430, I believe so.
2: Copy that.
4: Rush 430, 943.
2: Go ahead, Chief.
4: Yeah, just for tracking purposes, were you requesting to go to that part?
2: We were on the initial dispatch. The station was, we were just assigned to the boost part.
4: Yeah, I copy. Not sure if that track is 100% correct. Let me get a hold of the IT. You're going to need you at 450.
2: Yeah, you broke up on me, Chief. Was that good?
4: Yeah, I'm going to contact Bug IC to see if he has a need for yourself and 450.
2: 430 copies. We'll continue direction travel for now.
5: Here you come, sir.
6: Guys, there's a male that was inside the store concealing approximately $200-$300 worth of product. He's a white male, 25, 5'10", 135, wearing stolen shorts and unknown further clothing at this time. He's running eastbound through the mall. And correction, his clothing is going to be a black t-shirt, orange pants, red backpack, and he's in the Lowe's parking lot at this time.
7: 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Come from the west side. It's going to be a minute.
8: Sparks 361.
6: 361.
8: 4109 will divert to that. 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
4: Denora Adam, Tom Adam Sam. DOB is going to be 0420 of 1982. DLO number out of California is going to be David 2855614.
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4: Hey, sir. And if 450 would like to attach as well, I'll have them do the same. Good to work.
2: Nah, that copy. 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
4: My copy. Appreciate it.
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5: Are you good for?
4: Good for, thank you.
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5: 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Engine 46, I'm seeing the fish.
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0: Good question. 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
1: 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Can you repeat the assignment?
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6: SR-31.
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13: Springs to go to an address, 63 address. 17825 Cold Springs Drive, elderly female wants to evacuate with small animals.
16: Sorry, sir.
18: We did have a additional reporting party saying that she witnessed the incident, and she's no longer on scene, but she's available for contact. Her phone number is in the call. And do we have any updates on if the subject is violating those conditions of the onset? Are we arresting on our own charges?
16: Negative.
18: Thank you.
17: Copy.
7: 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Assuming SUV. 10-4.
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7: Fine. 365 Eastbound, front end lot, refusing to leave, causing a verbal disturbance by yelling at employees and scaring customers. It's been trespass in the past. 365 Eastbound, inside, come on, fire. Hey,

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2: You showed me back and route my previous call, the battery. It was like a previous something. Ken Parton, would you want me to clear your assignment that you're on right now?
3: 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Whiskey.
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0: Any
1: unit in the area of 5th Virginia by the vendor bar.
2: I'm here.
1: A missing female is standing there from earlier in the chat.
2: I haven't seen it, but I'll pull it up.
3: Suspect is a white male, age 33, 5'10", 200 with brown hair. Unknown clothing is a Matthew Snyder. Subject was positive 1056 and left the house at 1958 hours. Park Square at 2023, 43 only.
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2: cliff. 7-2. Thanks, Taylor.

0: 161, you guys can 22 spoke with the RP, and I advise her that we're not evacuating that far north. You guys can return to Columbia Hill.
1: Copy, we'll be back and out to you guys.
2: Hey, 1-3.
3: Your subject is clear. NCIC and CGIS is going to be M. Mary on local. At a Reno Media Corp facility pier, also has a suspended Nevada 27. And it looks like it was for a failure to appear. Are you code 4?
2: We're code 4 and stand by on confirmation.
3: Pepper. 325 or 323 Reno 10-6, excuse me.
2: 25, go for both.
3: Well, see, it's 8540 Corrigan Waves. Going on low-level disturbance with multiple people screaming in the background. Spanish-speaking female stated she didn't know the location. Still trying to get an interpreter online. 8540 Corrigan.
2: Both of us.
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0: 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For a sec.
3: Roger, 2-5.
1: Headed southbound towards Bighorn.
5: I'm not sure where the address is.
6: It's for 2 North 91.
5: Go.
6: Downlink, heading southbound at Columbia.
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1: And 2762, Washington, that's from Livestock Event Center, gate number 2, gate 2.
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2: 2-3. 2-5.
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2: 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Medically, Frank Lincoln, Adam Robert. 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Medically, Tom Yellow Lincoln, Edward Robert. COD 012396. And unknown Nevada driver's license.
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4: I've got a couple more units headed up to Cold Springs. 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
3: 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And 2 John 4 6, you said Ore Valley's good?
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1: Still on scene, 225 with you down the street.
6: Gary, what's she driving?
1: Still trying to get that way in line with an interpreter.
6: Gary.
3: Alejandra.
1: I'll have you 1227 as a juvenile problem for Central.
6: And one currently.
1: Good luck.
3: 216.
5: Two, three, both units in the area.
3: 70 is finally evacuated. 2 North 32, copy.
9: Go. I'm 10-6, AC-3 for walk. Is it emergent?

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0: 6.
7: This is 43, the fire crest of the ridge. I guess it's going to be west of Columbia. It looks like it's heading towards like Adobe Court and Pathfinder Drive.
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6: Can you show me on a cell vehicle, Linden and Kinsey?
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9: And once we're off, there'll be no county assets out here in Columbia.
0: 2-Sam-6-1-2-0-11, I think I found 15062. There is a dirt access road we missed. If you want to come back up here with me.

0: Were these residents home, or they need their horses out because they're not here?
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4: 17562 Abilina, 17562 JAVE LINA, court.
2: Yes. 4324 Edward, say about that.
5: 1276. Charles, turn 6 pounds suspended on receiver.
0: Hi.
1: George Adam, hyphen, Mary, Edward, David, Ida, Nora, Adam, first of Eduardo, date of birth
0: 1-23-2008.
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2: Just for 43, they just put all of Red Rock under get set.
0: Just catching up here. I still have, it looks like tender 45 still assigned to the bug fire. Do we still have 45 units on scene?
3: Yeah, I'll give you a landline. 45 is, tender 45 is staffed with a new crew. Tender 45 and brush 45 are going to remain on the bed fire.
0: Tender 45, I copy all. Stand by for your call.
2: 22 is en route to you, obviously, and I think I have NOR 32 coming up here as well that can assist.
4: That'd be great. If we can, on the way up on Village by Right Patch and all that, a bunch of looky-loos, I keep kicking them out, but if we can just hit your sirens and tell them to leave.
3: Los Angeles, base retail. We're out of Robert Adam Palm Edward, base Robert Adam Charles Ocean. First Ignacio, Ida George Nora, Adam Charles, Ida Ocean, and Junior. Date of birth 11/21/02, no fear identifier.
5: Nazi sensor.
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0: Fourth day, I copy all. 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
4: NORAD 335, go. Apologies, I'm 325, and it will be for an HMA. Last name, Zebra Adam Robert, Adam Tom Edward. First name, Ignacio. Ida George, Nora Adam, Charles Ida, Ocean. DOB of 0731 of 1982. And a Nevada ID card number of 020-564-9107. NORA 325-104. And my apologies on that, I heard wrong. Thank you. No worries, I say it's fast sometimes.
8: It's not a problem.
9: Back up. Abram, there's two. Looks like fire and NV energy might be already out, but I'm going to double check. Copy, moving with you.
10: Stay together, make sure you have an egress route. The thing is going up quick.
9: Yeah, it's about, I'd say, 400 yards from this house.
10: Alright, check those two houses and get out of there. Get back to Red Rock.
9: When there's a lot of houses on Adobe that look dark, but we just wheeled on our air horns and sirens. I'm not sure if they're going to leave, though.
10: Copy. I'll stay here at Adobe and let me know if you need me to move up.
2: 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We're about to hit Red Rock, so we'll head that way.
5: On Redfield.
9: Residence is cleared out, so we're good. Copy.
2: And watch one SSAC make contact with 10,000 Adobe and they're evacuating now.
5: I'm open.
11: Myself, 2 NOR 32 and 2 SAM 62 are off of Columbia Hill. We have no more county assets on Columbia Hill. We're heading towards Adobe.
3: The vehicle park was there.
5: So are we just confirm that cross was Tony?
3: That cross was Kawasaki and Nelly.
5: Yeah.
8: Copying that, Gage. When you finish the segment, let us know and we'll mark it green.
12: Very good. We have finished A, B, V. Albert, Bravo, Victor.
8: Copy. Are you moving to Adam Charles, Adam?
12: Correct. We're in there right now.
8: Copy.
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0: clear. Subject is clear, NCIC, CGIS, and local. Has a revoked Nevada 27. Looks like it was for DUI first, and already revoked for illegal per se.
1: Thank you.
2: Just got some more, but we're going to have to get going on this.
3: Roger that. Just be aware when you crest that hill, there are cars and people on the side of the road.

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2: Per residents evacuated. Everyone's evacuated.
1: 10374.
3: And Nicole.
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3: 10-4.
5: Show to Pyramid Lake Units, ATL reckless driver, last seen northbound State Route 447 at Little Nixon Road, near the railroad tracks. Vehicle's going to be a blue Prius with California plates, driving 100 miles an hour and passing on double yellows. RPO is willing to sight. It's stack 1242, wash course.
6: So just potentially a patrol unit.
1: SAM 374, Reno 1063.
6: That's a four now.
7: Hey, do we need anybody else up here helping with evacs?
1: Okay. Oh, for a second.
8: Yeah, we're going to be shifting over to Red Rock.
9: If one more time, Silver Knoll has been cleared by patrol.
6: Jim, there's not much to warn.
1: Corgan.
10: Silver Seal, California plate Dragon 55. Who's got the spark plug exhaust and blowing eardrums. He's just getting ready to hit port, going southbound Virginia.
11: Got it, Jim, dispatch.
6: Jim, dispatch, first of all, do you have a car on the ETA on the mechanic?
11: I mean, she's trying to have this, but it's really good.

0: Keep your quality with it.
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0: Out.
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3: 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You guys need to start getting them out. They have no time to pack. 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
2: Copy.
4: Junora 11 requested a cover at 15062. I'm trying to evacuate this lady. She's disabled. Can I get a cover? Returning. Three copies, returning.
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2: 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Do you want me to hold on to those little P calls?

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3: 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Do you want me to hold on to those little peak calls? Yeah, we're going to give it a couple minutes. It's not immediately threatened. I just want to make sure I don't have another one close to the fire. Copy. I'll keep it in your box.
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5: Mile per hour, and when the RP's father asked him the subject to slow down, he came back around approximately 2 times and yelled profanities. The 43 only sparks clear 2049 hours.
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8: 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Roger, 45.
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0: I
9: already got 2 Nora 91. You want to just stand by with the other units on Adobe?
10: I'm on Adobe, he's coming to you.
11: We got it,
12: man. 21 will look. I am on university now.
8: Where's my
12: university, my chance.
11: Sorry, so I'm 4th and University. What, Edward 330, I'm walking over there.
12: Good one.
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0: 3455. I can come to our location and then can we get Remsa here for complaint of arm pain?
3: Letters in the copy, and we have broken the dispatch. 326 dispatch. Go ahead. I recreated an additional call for 17630 Whitetail for 3 pit bulls that are reactive to each other, but crated.
8: 374, were you going for the rubber unit?
14: I would.
8: Then I'll show you to me.
14: Okay, thank you.
0: Tom, I'm 6, can you log a plate for me?
3: Tom, I don't know.
0: I'm 2. Go ahead, Jack.

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1: 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It's going to be A-Union, Ida, Palm, 516, California.
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6: 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For 43, we're going to be moving our command post to the Petco parking lot on Red Rock and Moya.

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0: Edward 330. Sounds like they have very juvenile with back injuries for the 1050 when vehicle rear ends up and they plan to do a tailgate.
1: How much is it?
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5: 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Behind the retaining wall for 1037 subjects and vehicle has had the alarm going off parking six times now. I believe there is a subject there that's trying to get into it. No description due to subject being behind the trees. 2500 Dickerson, Shoreland Plaza, apartments building A, Adam, behind the retaining wall.
2: Five one
5: zero. Thank you.
2: Trusty
5: 56,
2: I'll be in
5: route
2: with 5-1. I'm with her.
5: Trusty 56,
4: anything?
8: Maldo or Hispanic female adult with black and white shirt, leggings, and she's sitting in like the bathroom.
4: Ray Charles, 414, warning and put me in the area of the 1010, looking for the one that got away.
5: Personal transfer for
0: Jeff. Alright, take someone with you. The rest of us are going to 25 and come up with a quick plan.
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0: Copies. Be
10: back en route to Village.
6: Copy. Did you put a do not go that exit?
11: Didn't know.
6: I didn't. There was something marked on the map about an exit. But Washoe 1 North 22, I'll be available. I'm just gonna listen to this lady talk.
11: Yeah, that was from the update with Macaulay.
10: Go ahead.
12: 1041, 10-8,
5: Hungry Valley. 3. Chester 13, North 330 confirmation, 3577 Capitol Hill. Welfare check of RP 3 siblings, a 15-year-old, a 13-year-old, and a 10-year-old. Looks like we had a prior from earlier. PD responded, met with Grandma. 577 Capitol Hill.
12: We're not there now.
10: I was on that earlier call for service, I'll start that way.
3: Charles 253.
5: And 235.
10: Call 45, 1245.
0: Copy. 1 John 45 in route from Adobe.

0: RP called back and advised that the male had left, but now he's back and they are yelling again inside of the apartment, attempting to break things. It's a white male adult, 30 to 40, red shirt, and a white female adult, 50s, heavy set, with a floral top.
1: To them, and no injuries or anything. They just talk very loud.
0: Temporary.

0: past Adobe towards County Road 161. Tail end still coming towards Adobe.
1: Hey, let's get some more people, at least two people, back on Pathfinder, just to make sure that anyone that stayed earlier are evacuating now.
2: 7-2, no, towards Pathfinder.
3: Thanks.
4: Evac, is he needed anywhere else?
5: How's your name?
6: Out of 1501 California Avenue.
5: Just empty.
7: Northwest corner of Orr and Virginia, can I get restaurant for fail front breathing lap race ahead?
4: Later.
8: Marina Edward, 323.
9: Same
8: location, it's going to be an injury to the leg, uninvolved with the other one, so I need to here. Come on, PGJ.
9: Copy. Go
10: Fantail. That's a group home, I think they're all 1056. And 17960 Mama Bear.
4: Copy.
11: Sam 6-1, 2 North 32, 2 North 42.
0: Are you guys clearing that out?
11: Hey, Farm.
0: Are you almost done?
11: Yep.
0: Alright, this fire is creeping towards that county road. It's getting closer to the homes on Adobe. My only fear is if it comes down to the Red Rock Road, we're going to be split.
11: Headed back to Adobe.
0: Okay, we've got a unit hitting Pathfinder now, and we need to think about Placerville Road, and if this thing keeps moving east, which it is, it's going to divide us. We need to get assets on the other side towards American Flat, back to Columbia.
11: 6-2 and 1060, or sorry, 1X-ray 60 are still on Adobe, waiting for the last few.
0: Roger that, this thing is getting close.
7: Okay, from about 200 yards from us, and 91, if you want to start moving north, so we can have you on the north side in case we get split.
0: All right, I'm going to get down towards the Buddhist temple and see where it goes from there, but I think it's going to divide us.
7: No, absolutely, it's moving super quick.
12: How's the fire look on your side?
13: Still marching towards Red Rock on for this band over here, so I think we should still keep eyes over here.
12: Hey, from why don't the two K-9s stay here, and I've got Sergeant Finn staying here as well.
13: I got the all stay closer.
0: Okay, fire's going to hit Adobe. It's going to split us here in about
13: 10 minutes.
0: Not even that.
14: We're clearing field to field now.
0: Need a couple to stay on the Placerville side in case it goes for that neighborhood, and I need at least one more back to the Columbia Hillside.
15: 121, did you get me? Related, can you show me your round train address? 1067.
16: 1067.
11: 2.
13: Yep, I see ya.
12: Okay, just keep your eye on that car on the top of the ridge line.
16: Nothing.
2: You're welcome.
0: We'll be now approaching Red Rock at Lemon. We're going to get divided.
6: Copy. Trying to get the blast out of here.
14: Sir, do you want us to start American Flats?
0: I need at least one more on that Lemon now, seeing which way it's going, and it's moving southbound really fast.
3: Yeah, this is Al. 40 East Granbury to a medical call stating that his body's overheating and he would like transport to the hospital.
14: 10-4.
11: No, no homeowners left inside this front house. There's four people on scene.
6: Grand Charles, train 3 traffic.
14: Charles, 3.
6: Lakeside, Glen Manor, Nevada, 2617 Charles 1.
15: Just checking in code 4 at 7 at the University.

0: 5 White Lake Parkway, Cold Springs Community Center.
1: Am I going to make it across from Adobe?
2: You can, if you move now.
3: Yes, sir.
4: Dad, I just want to make sure all your team's in Midtown right now. Yeah, we can start heading that way and down by the Pepperville right now.
5: Yeah, it's already kind of turning into a mass, so we can just float in that area and show up present.
4: Copy. Reno Edward 314. We just have two subjects jump the fence to the Amtrak over here at Commercial University.
2: Temple, get out of there. You got 2 minutes, maybe.
6: Contact at the Temple.
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3: Yes.
4: Alright, 346 will be around tonight as well.
3: Engine 2.
5: We're en route. 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
6: 163.
2: 16.
6: The custody call, stack 1280 GSR, 2500 East 2nd Street, security holding.
4: En route.
5: And the unit's going to the city fair. Apparently there was a pepper spray or mace sprayed in the bus. Copy. Panic in there.
3: I'm going to be reporting to Pentangle, and then B-Fire 26.
5: Go, B-Fire 26.
4: Right now, just getting copies.
5: Reno Battalion 2's en route to Cold Springs Community Center, going to B-Fire 26.
3: Right, 2-10-5.
5: Battalion 2, Chief 2. Chief. Hey, you guys are supposed to report to Red Rock Road, Silver Knolls. And to Red Rock Road, Silver Knolls. Battalion 2 copies, reporting to Red Rock Road and Silver Knolls.
3: Silver copies as well. I'll send a message to all entities. Engine made a version of the call. The one wants to come to the RPC of fighting in the residence per NOS 330. Response confirm that it's not a domestic situation. 577 Capitol Hill.
4: 5-4.
5: Grand Charles 305. I'll go with 5-4. You can cancel 5-3.
3: Charles 253 in all street tonight.
5: Well, 15 miles there earlier.
3: 10-4.
7: Not yet, but they will be. Are units close to it, or are they coming from further north? We're at Atlanta and Kansas right now.
3: Mark right in front of it. 5200, the South Virginia, the title max, is going to be 1010.

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0: Well, Foster, Lincoln, Edward, Zorro, First of Edward, Mary, Mary, Adam, Nora, Union, Edward, Lincoln, DOB 115 of 97, and associate of 4309-3910-173 out of California.
2: Stanford.
3: Must go through the airport back around to the south side. Start evacs.
4: If you can get there, do it. 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
3: Is the fire at Lemon?
4: It's just to the west at Adobe.
3: John units, hold up right there. The John units that are with me, Morrill and Bush.
5: Got it.
3: I'm going to try to make sure it's safe for you guys to get down here to hit Lemon to go behind the airport.
5: 10-4.
4: The road dip at Lemon is still going up. It's moving south-southwest, taking down Adobe.
3: Morrill and Bush, come down to keep heading south on Red Rock. You'll see all the cop cars. We'll take Lemon Drive around.
5: We know the gates are open on the Lemon side.
3: They will be.
5: Alright. Following you.
6: Thursday, 40 days.

0: Thank you, sir.
1: They're all both parties. Male subject's going to be a heavy set WMA black summit shirt, black shorts and red hat. Female black hat, red shirt, jean shorts.
0: 10-4.
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0: 2-2-10-4.
3: Hey, Alex, and love it.
0: San Jose.
3: It appears there's a domestic disturbance in the intersection in front of Station 11. Can you have PD come by there and check out? There was a male and a female.
0: Engine 11, 10-4. You said it's directly in front of Station 11 on which side?
3: They're at the intersection. They're actually on different sides of the street. So.
0: 10-4, and all civil?
3: That's from.
4: Michelle, I refuse to stop, but so we are passing RTC, headed towards Seagull Suite, out of our site, eastbound.
0: Roger,
3: Jason. Yeah, 2-0-3-5-4, both fine, 3.
0: Cash your 5-1.
5: Hey, Virgin, did you meet me over there?
0: Negative.
5: Copy. Been on a 3-4-5 at this point.
0: Fresh, fresh, fresh.
5: I'll fire.
6: Engine Wind Chief 2 is Unified Command with BLM and TM.
5: Copy, guys. So I need to go over to TM Command to check in the safe place. Chief, just now on V-522.
6: No, just you're reporting to Division Tango on V-526. Just go direct there.
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6: 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We're going to be rallying with the Division Tango at Adobe Road off of Red Rock Road.
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6: Hey, bro.
0: And is that for all five of the engines that are responding right now?
6: 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It seems like that's going to be our point of interest at this moment.
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0: I'll cross lane specs.
8: Team 1. Team 1 lost daily, so I'm going to throw Mark Bell with them. And they're going to go to Adam, Adam, Ida, through Adam, Adam, John, Adam, Adam, King.
5: 10-4.
9: I'll take her when he's off the phone and see if we can get an apartment number for her.
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0: 10-4, not 345, not 349, your discretion.
5: 4-9, okay.
0: Not 349, 5, off 3-8.
5: What's not coming back
11: there? Renault.
5: I think we have the personnel, yeah, that's moving.
11: Okay, because right now it's 1 NOR 11 and then the John units, Bush and Morrill, they got to drop the J1X off at the evac point.
12: X-ray 60, K-9-3.
11: Go ahead.
12: Just 443, the fire in Cold Springs
13: is moving towards Silver Knolls Boulevard coming from Cold Springs, so you guys might get hit from that as well.
14: Copy, yeah, we can.
15: July 22nd of this year. I then have a protection order, same spelling, but it doesn't list a DL number or a social, so I can't confirm whether this is him or not, but it's out of Sacramento County Sheriff's Office. There's no protected person information listed. And I think that was it. Oh, California DL that I found, which also matches this spelling. Came back indicating it's an ID card only, suspended or revoked. The DL number from that California ID does in fact match what I have in local for that person with the warrant, but once again, I'm not able to confirm whether it's him or not unless these physicals all match.
16: Well, for trespassing, he's also 10-6-6, you want to cover? Covered in sight, but I copy no cover.
15: And then, for your other subject, she came back clear, and I believe her DL was valid. Yeah, valid. D. David, out of Utah, 2031, with no restrictions for her.
13: Okay, I copy. We're code 4, and actually don't confirm the warrant. Thank you.
15: Stand for it. Copy, don't confirm.
5: Stand for 44.
16: Stand for 86.
17: Right here. Do they just want them out of the drag races or off the property altogether because we made it past the exit and now we're back to doing what we were doing before?
5: Just the drag area. They're getting paid for the rest of the event.
17: 10-4.
5: We have to 106.
15: Bill.
0: Yeah, sure, and I'm going to switch you over to the regular engine fixtures. Give me a couple minutes.
5: Not complicated. I'll re-log in on my side.
18: 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Lemon Drive is open.
19: All right, you got a John unit and two Norah 32 behind you on the dirt road. Fire is going to cross at Red Rock near the temple.
18: Copy. You guys got a lot of traffic. I don't know if they're looky loose or what, but they're on the dirt extension of Lemon, so just watch yourself.
19: Yeah, we're getting them all out of here through the dirt extension.
18: Copy. And one John Bush, you guys know where to go from here?
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18: Copy. Washer 1R11, I'm headed to Silver Knolls area.
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21: If we have anyone on the Pathfinder side of Red Rock, we need to hit warrant. It is fast approaching. Looks like there is 2 to 4 houses on that road.
16: 10-3-7-2.
5: I got that case number from you.
16: Case number for the battery, South Virginia, is going to be 15224. That's 15224.
0: Copy, thank you. It works out for
16: us. Copy, I'm ready to go.
19: Clear.
18: Copy.
21: Also, 2 North 11, I'm clear. One dropped off. Where am I needed?
18: The south part of Silver Knoll, so we can start evacuating that.
21: In route from Golden Valley. 2 North 91, SAR 31. You said Pathfinder is clear, correct?
19: Hey, firm. We hit that with Adobe.
21: What about Placerville Road?
19: Negative. That's our top priority with Laurent. We're sending units there now. They've got to go the long way.
21: Okay. You can't get in there off of Red Rock?
19: It's crossed over Red Rock. I don't know if we can pass it right now.
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15: 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Charles 353, Reno, go through 29.
21: Team heading into Laurent and Placerville from staging now. And then I got another team going in up towards White Owl Drive.
19: Copy that. Be advised the fire is 300 meters past the temple, south side of Red Rock.
7: Okay, one. Can I get a 2729 when you have time?
23: Then Rio, Tom, I think you can also put Tom 334 back out.
7: No,
18: go ahead.
7: Copy, thank you. So WMA, last of Robert Ocean Boy, Edward Robert Tom, Sam Ocean Nora, first of James, common spelling, date of birth 8/21/50/50, Nevada DL 45004168875.
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7: And 63, another Renault, 249, Renault, Shrek, 1084.
18: 33.
23: 49, we copy. And do we need to go with 33?
7: Yes, please. 12 unit, 6850, Charlotte, Avenue, 1178, Silver Creek Condos for a 1096 subject. Yelling and throwing things in his unit. I don't know if he's alone. He's opening and closing the sliding door. You can see that he ripped down the curtains. 6850, Charlotte, Avenue, 1178, Silver Creek Condos.
18: 3 and
7: round.
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7: Okay, it's 2361 Patton Drive. It's the Patton Drive apartment. Verbal pen 16 with a male banging on the door. Male half the brother. That repeats the sister. Brother is 17, last of Durarte. First of Rico, he's a Hispanic male. Correction, the sister is 17. The brother is 23. Male is 6 feet, medium build, black hair. Shirtless and black pants. Male bleeding on foot and on direction of travel about 3 ago. He did try to grab her leg. And he's 76. 2361 Patton Drive. It's Patton Drive apartment.
19: 3435 Juvenile, 1360. Red Rock at the temple. Still moving south.
15: through.
3: Okay.
15: Now, you're subject first to Chauncey's clearance, EICC, just am local Kefron near and call. Capital.
19: Right now, the third is moving north, northeast.
18: I copy. For units coming to Silver Knoll, let's be in the area of Red Rock and, like, Osage.
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17: 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I copy.
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18: Group check. It's not possible to pull it off, though.

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5: Watch it, all Pathfinders been evac in Placerville, but we're on the south side in case it starts moving towards Silver Knolls.
0: Okay. No visible flames yet, but I'll keep you apprised. 10-4, and just remember, I don't need info inside yellow dots. If you have no contact, it's no contact. If people are staying and it's red dot, that's when I need info.
6: Copy.

0: 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Respond 133 north of Virginia Street. District 1, Engine 1, respond 133 north of Virginia Street.
1: Now the floor of the starts. Good luck, Matt. Roy, South Virginia. Dealing with the people over here.
2: Bridge 240.
0: To 416 Pyramid Way, Fraternal Order of Eagles.
1: That's awesome.
2: You can just confirm what time he wants to shut down Virginia Street. It's at 2300.
1: I'll be out of line for a while.
2: Thanks. That was the plan, Rand, to let them clear out from the Hollis Nights group from the cruise.
3: Sam, first of Curtis. Charles Union Robert, Tom Ida Sam, date of birth 11-19-48, California OLN, Paul 073-3955.
4: Robert, 430.
0: District 3, Engine 3, respond 1668 Locust Street, Unit 3.
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6: Brand City,
7: you have a PBC. That last address, leaving south of Osage.
5: No, hold on, I have one. I can hit down there since we're done with this call.
6: That's our mini, see what you have. Engine 13.
1: Yes, ma'am, before we get out here, what's our command channel?
6: We have both.
1: I thought it was your command channel. Is there a command channel?
4: I copied all the traffic about closing Virginia. Yes, we're going to do it at 2300, and my downtown guys can't leave the cruise yet.
6: Yeah, check us,
2: sir. Good morning.
6: Yeah, 160.
8: Washer mounted to Per Hasty and TMF. 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
9: Manager.
4: 91 extra 60. We're going to have to stop allowing people to go through Lemon because I'm pretty sure this is going to jump pretty soon.
9: Okay. 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
4: If you guys want to do now, just with the gust of winds that we're getting right now, yeah, just do it now.
9: Nora 91 and someone else heading to American flat.
6: The chart looks like one of the Japanese is not the CDT. I got it. Copy. You're welcome.
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6: You're welcome.
2: There's all
6: 352. Yes, Jennifer.
11: Hi, you asked the RP Karen, who was calling about the delays from the project. He was blocking the walking. Can I broadcast agent with him? You're welcome.
12: Excuse me, up at Arizona DL, last of Lincoln, Adams, Robert, Sam, Edward, Nora, first of George, Robert, Edward, George. I have a date of birth of 4/20/71 and a Arizona DL of David 05.
13: 253-8009.

0: We're out. For the hour. We'll call the bus as well.
1: Yeah, we're almost done with Placerville. Okay. But the wind shifted south, southeast, so just be ready for everything else.
0: Union 156.
2: That's perfect.
3: Wait a minute, please.
2: Anybody
3: pretty much north of the bridge, if they want us to pull passport down here at Corn, Virginia, we might limit some of the crowd overreaction.
4: Female driving, and my partner's still in line getting further.
3: It's all my one.
2: Coming on.
3: Yeah, it's all my 6, warning, back of the side.
2: Coming
5: on. 47, also pull an elderly male to the ground. It looks like PD was told to call, correction, Sparky was told to call back. So PD, if the subject came back, 1661E6, GEVN, and the person.
3: One second.
1: Ready to evacuate those houses on the way to Rancho Haven?
6: Not yet. Focus on what you got going on. We've got a lot of open space.
1: 1 or 11, 2 north.

0: It looks like PD was told to call, correction, Sparky was told to call back. So PD, if the subject came back, 1661E6, GEVN, and the person...
1: One second.
2: Ready to evacuate those houses on the way to Rancho Haven?
1: Not yet. Focus on what you got going on. Got a lot of open space.
3: 1 North 11, 2 North 32. Johnny and I are in the area. Where do you want us?
1: Okay, so you know, we've already kind of walked around and told everybody that at 10:30 they're all getting pushed out and everybody's been very cooperative about it. Perfect, thank you.
4: Oh,
1: hey, Steve, we told a lot of these people down here at the statewide lighting area, so we'll be able to push them out soon as well. Awesome. And the other one I put in the team sheet, the truck that's in front of the U.S. gas. He's got the lowrider on the trailer, and he's doing all the hydraulics on it. If we can get him off the sidewalk, it would be great.
5: Yeah, we can roll over there, Steve.
4: Copy, and I think Monique's on that side as well.
0: Stay with her father. Stated that his daughter was in distress for unknown reason when last spoken to approximately 20 ago.
6: Golden Valley with two from Bighorn, unless needed further.

0: Copy. Units that are in Silver Knoll, let's start working on that. Brave. Washer. Nor 1110-315. Placerville. Evacuated.
1: Red Rock, they're going to stay and keep an eye on it.
2: Wash out to North 32, can you advise again what the new area is to evac?
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4: Partner's trying to enter those nodes, it looks like his system's not allowing him to enter those. Let me see if I can get any further.
5: 10-4.
6: Wayne 10-3, you have a white Toyota coming up to American Flats to evacuate and get his stuff.
0: Good to go.
7: Hey, units on Red Rock, we're going to need to shut down Lemon at Ramsey. There's too many cars coming north.
0: X-ray 61 or 11, I sent 2 John Bush over there to do that.
7: He needs to expedite because we've got a lot of people and this fire is coming, keeps coming north.
0: 7-2, break. BC says they're not worried about Osage. The attention now is everything by where Sergeant is down that way.
8: To the Lemon Ramsey area.
0: Okay, sir.
8: Copy. The units that are roving in Silver Knolls, why don't we start floating towards Lemon Valley?
4: It's going to be a white female adult in her 80s wearing glasses, a gray sweater, black pants. She was last seen walking into the Baskin Robbins. She had hit the wall of the...

0: building and claimed her brakes didn't work. There is damage to the building and the silver blue Buick LaCrosse.
1: Got it. Let's just make our way over then. We could get through on the dirt extension.
2: 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He's got a brush truck coming that we could follow.
1: Yeah, let's rally up and try that. 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
15: We can reach out.
14: Copy, thanks. But we'll also advise when we get there, considering that the RP states that the flames are out.
10: No, 323, on the left.
16: Go ahead. 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
15: Going out there.
17: 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And Rems is aware and they're en route.
13: Watch, that's R31.
17: R31.
15: Can we reach out to County Roads and see if we can get them to assist deputies with road closures at Moya and Red Rock and like Lemon and Ramsey's?
16: They're walking out. They said they have no more coming. Oh, copy. Thank you.
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6: Yeah, we're gonna close it all down.
14: Sure, that's shut.
17: Shut off. Clear.
14: You wanna check that out?
20: And motor 10 to the south, folks. We're going to give them till 10:30 to be at all these places. That way they can clear out downtown before we ask them to all leave the parking lots and close Virginia Street.
6: On south and midtown?
20: Yeah, we're going to give it time to get all the Han traffic out of downtown and at least let the ones that are coming down this way just to leave. And then after that, we'll at 10:30, we'll close Virginia Street. Let that traffic clear up, and then we'll start clearing the parking lots. But last night, most all of them left anyways, like you saw once the road was closed.
6: Copy.
20: So far, we haven't had anybody that was upset about it. Everybody's been very cooperative.
6: Hunsley and Kitsky on California 465-62, Bravo 3.
21: Number 10, has anybody made contact with City Gas to see what they want to do about tonight? You know, sometimes they don't want to trespass, other times they do. Have we tried to contact them yet?
20: Nope, not anybody at City Gas. I talked to all the folks there, and they said if Virginia's closed, then they're all going to leave anyways.
21: Okay, thanks.
6: And Rand Perriman, I did talk to the City Gas guy. He said he's going to close up probably around 11, but he was available tonight if needed, and I got his phone number for after hours.
21: Awesome, thank you, sir.
22: Charles 313 Reno, checking report.
21: Sure.
19: Copy, we'll show you working it.
20: Just confirming, Cruz is over at 10, correct?
21: Okay, so Cruz should be heading at 10.
19: White Owl Drive.
15: Hey, Harry, it's your neighbor that's like right on the street, 10210. He says his trucks aren't working.
19: Copy, is he on the southeast corner?
15: Affirm.
19: Copy. Is it just him, or does he have his kids with him?
15: I believe it's just him, according to my team.
19: Copy. Once I drop these horses, I'll try to make my way to him, but he should be clear of the fire. You could also advise me if you have contact with him, or I'll call him. My keys are in my car. He can take mine.
23: First name, Lincoln Ida Sam Howard. Date of birth. 322-65, Nevada ID card, 3200-66-15.
24: Hello, 128 on the last part of that wall, 128, and then 322-65 for that date of birth.
23: That is all correct.
24: Good morning.
25: Liberty and Turner Valley.
19: On, respond 419 University Way.
25: Possibly just some medical. We're still rambling with an open line. 419 University. And just before you do, it looks like we do have fire. We just marked arrival on a medical university in 4th, and it's actually going to be the same call. Yeah. I'll show you to me.
19: 417.
21: Yeah, operator 431 traffic.
25: Yeah. 4-4, down, go ahead.
21: second in Monroe on expired Nevada SIM tag, North Zebra, 407-552.
25: Alpha 3-1.
0: Yeah, Senator, it was your same call. I didn't catch that.
1: Family disturbance on Chevron abort time.
3: Okay.
25: About a 27. And Shen revoked from 2013. It was just never reinstated for a second due to lying 7 years, and then suspended also in 2014, not reinstated for driving under suspension.
21: Copy that, thank you.
4: And Reno Squadron, I believe, is not that. We're on the radio now. Got it, thank you.
25: Yeah, just trying to catch things up.
5: Contact at 13915 Red Rock.
8: And Brett, sorry, you can hear the crew just showed up.
4: What?
25: Number 432, we have.
26: Robert
25: 432. Windsor's clear. NTICC, just not much local about California 27-2031 with no restrictions. You code 4?
26: Copy, code 4. Thank you, Reno.
25: You're welcome, Kinsley.
1: On house 2 when you're not 10-6.
5: Timing route.
1: Helen hit her head. She appears to be intoxicated, conscious or breathing, but I don't know how much of what I'm seeing is due to head injury or intoxication.
3: So as advised, they should be en route.
1: Copy, thanks. Third code 4 to enter.

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0: Can you create an incident for us? We're at bearing in Greenbrae for a three vehicle rear end collision, minor damage. We'll be out investigating.
1: 10-4 NHP should be responding.
2: No, 330, ma'am.
3: 330.
2: Hi, ma'am. 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
3: Hey, Robert 432. Morning. Hey.
2: Oh, 432.

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1: Pedro Santana, 14, chama Eros, copia.
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3: All right, my statewide lighting, you got a white, probably F-250 that keeps doing burnouts northbound, probably right near you now.
0: Is that the one right here at Arroyo with whatever the stuff is in the bed?
4: Yeah, it should be right around Arroyo right now.
0: Are you over with the drone? We didn't see the burnout, we just see the smoke, but I think it's a safe drop.

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0: and talk to Tony, tell him to do it twice if you guys are able to stop him.
1: I'll put a picture in there. You tell me if that's the right car.
2: I'm not seeing a 93910 Red Rock. It's probably there somewhere, but it's not mapping for me.
1: Wait for Fox 20 as well as it is.
0: When I saw it, it didn't have the underlighting or the full red bar along the bumper. Not the same one.
1: Copy. If you guys can find something else, drones that are another F-250. Tyler, last card's on Subaru. The said that didn't come out other than bullet tag.
2: There's two I mentioned in Silver Knowles. I checked with RTC, and for now they're going to go to Silver Knowles and help with that.
3: Copy, thanks.
1: Echo 4, all we got was full tag.
4: Yeah, we pulled the tag. It's over now with black stripes. Going over the state line, I've already got four.
5: Good detail.
6: South of Adobe on Red Rock.
5: Standing by
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8: Up to American flag, we should be good. 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
2: One second.
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0: It's going to be a WMA, last phonetically of Paul, Ocean, William, Edward, Robert, Sam. First of David, Adam, Nora, Ida, Edward, Lincoln. Looks like date of birth is going to be 0813 of 82. Break for Nevada ON.
4: Go ahead.
0: It's going to be 32001-0-1889.
4: Go for it, Ben.
0: Then is going to be Zebra, Henry, William, Union, Adam, 6, Zebra, X-ray, 3, Paul, Lincoln, Adam, 21378.
4: Our president, too.
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3: Check the male has been running in the alley towards the J Resort. RP did lose sight of the female.
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0: Canada.
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0: I need you to log two subjects, please.
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0: First is last phonetically Charles Henry Adam Robert Edward Tom Edward. First of Linda Lincoln Ida Nora David Adam DOB 092645. White female adult, break for second.
1: 10 seconds.
0: Last of good, George Ocean Ocean David Edward. First of Bruce Boy Robert Union Charles Edward. DOB 061753. OLN 410-074-6347.
1: Copy.
2: This tag.
3: Charles Charles 3. Yes, responding for the physical domestic lessons third. Bystanders are telling the RP that the female died the male first and was throwing chairs at vehicle. Female did go towards the Eldorado and appeared to be 1056.
2: 1 6. Robert, 431 traffic.
3: 431, go ahead.
2: Well, in Moran, Nevada, 393, 5 Frank 5.
3: 431.
4: Numerics again. My MDT is acting up.
2: Back up.
3: 434.
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3: Robert, 434.

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1: Chester, Andrew.

0: Watch that star 31.
1: Star 31.
0: Yep. If they can get here before midnight, it'd be great, because then I'll have to leave by midnight.
1: Copy.
2: Give me a sec, Brooks. I'm trying.
3: Copy. Not your fault.

0: Cal Nevada, heavy duties, Cal Nevada.
1: No worries, thank you. Is signing out, so he's off the list, and we have his radio and his paperwork to turn in when we return.
2: Careful.
3: We have Charles 354 taking calls. There's aerial fireworks going off in the area of Mount Rose, Arlington. We trust 306 in the area.
4: Okay. 431.
0: Robert 431.
4: Hey, 1027, 1029 on one mail when you have a chance. Last McPherson, Mary Adam Charles, Paul Henry, Edward Robert, Sam Ocean Nora, first of Kate, King Adam, David Edward. It'll be October 15, 2008, with a Tennessee driver's license of 155091223.
3: It's a lot by the lighting pace moving.
5: If we do that, we'll close the road first, so that way they have places to go and not just stack it up more with traffic.
3: Copy, do you want to hold off then for a little bit longer?
5: Yeah, we'll go see who do we have down here that can go close. I think they put it at Taylor and at Regency. Do you have people that can do that, or do you want us to go do that?
3: I know Salerno's team was going to be like another mobile team. I don't know if they got their cars yet.
6: Sure, no, I think.

0: right up south.
1: West on their way down. Do you want me to have them put the road closures in place?
2: If they can handle Regency and Taylor, we will help with getting all the traffic out and then all the knuckleheads that decide to do stuff on the way out.
1: Copy, Salerno, do you copy?
0: I did not.
1: On the way down, can you say anything when your guys close down Regency and Virginia? With the road close signs, they should be off to the side of the road.
0: I copy. First one of mine, Regency and Virginia.
3: So that's where we'll take it.
2: And then Taylor and Virginia as well. East Taylor, there should be signs there.
0: Copy. And we're at 204, we'll take East Taylor, Virginia.
4: Good morning. I'm using 74. I'm assuming.
0: Hey, Purple.
4: Good morning.
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7: 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Street, District 4, Engine 4, respond westbound Interstate 80 and Ralston Street.
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9: 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Reminder, we are still on facility lockdown.

0: Alright, 431 warning, and we've got our lights back on. Have a good day.
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2: 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Two tow trucks.
3: Copy.
0: Yeah, Tom, 324 traffic.
2: Come to them.
0: Virginia Arroyo, Nevada, Boy Lincoln Tom, Charles Ocean Tom. Maybe a zero Tom.
2: Come to dinner.

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0: property. We are going to haul them down to the Livestock Event Center.
1: 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We'll advise.
2: 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Does anything remain there?
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5: 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Charles 113 will be doubled up with me using Charles 116, and that will be 10X.
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2: Hey, I'm 180 Reno.
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4: 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Thank you. 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
4: 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I'll be doubled up with 86 and we'll be using 84, 10-8.
2: Good morning.
7: Squawk 1, red frequency assignment, medical emergency. Respond 160 Sinclair Street, Unit 315, District 1, Squad 1. Respond 160 Sinclair Street, Unit 315.
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6: 9-3.
15: All the 440s at the arch. Sounds like there's a past tense, 1010. Everybody's GLA. Can you start REMS? We're going to have one of the victims come towards us. Laceration in his face. I'll give you more when he gets here.
6: Transport
15: for Chinese. If we can check video footage, it's going to be of the Big Daddy's motor cars just east of the arch.
6: Transport for Chinese.
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1: 49.
13: Green Butter 21.
1: Yep.
13: 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However, they're still on flash.
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1: That's 41, good evening.
0: No, 40, good evening.

0: clear the server. I'm completely back on the fire.
1: You're a little muffled, but I copy clear. I'm back on the fire.
2: Downtown units, they're going to do the street cleaning.
3: Edward 320 or 330, did you guys decide which units were doing that?
2: Hey. 320 units to start walking in the south. So they start from Virginia first.
4: Hey, firm, they're staged now at the bridge waiting on escort.
5: Copy that.
1: Call for a Nissan Versa. We sent officers out, but that would have been last night. So nothing in the last 24 hours for Nissan Versa.
2: You go east across the northbound lanes.
0: Yeah, who's headed down there to South Steve? I'll go up here to Taylor and help them.
2: Taylor Edward, 314.
6: And the cars go eastbound Taylor.
1: I don't know.
5: Copy, I'll have her call Melanie and check.
1: 10-4.
7: Six, if he's recontacted, advise her neighbor that was south of her, so that a street light was going out, and what she saw was a street light flashing, and the light that popped was what she heard. In your discretion, phone.
4: Yes, Steve, you can't do that. There's a median here, so we gotta move it.
3: And we're gonna have to block Holcomb as well. So they can't just turn back on the Holcomb.
4: Figure it out, Steve.
3: On its own, from the lighting place.
2: Morning, squad officers. Soriano with me tonight for training. We'll be 10-6-9 finding the car.
7: Charles, my fella. Hi.
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7: See you on it. No, 122?
12: Good morning, 51, I'll do one right along for you tonight.
7: No, 122, good morning.
4: Be able to flush them.
3: Yeah, that's perfect.
13: Copy that. And 6-41, you copy that?
5: I do. All of the units at the intersection, we all copy.
13: Copy. We did send that one guy back that we talked about before, but I think he's picking up kids and whatnot. I'm not sure if that's different.
5: He may contact with you if possible.
13: Perfect.
5: Thank you.
1: 5656 Carnelian Way, check for 1016, verbal, currently, male versus female. RP was
14: hit by a dog. Dog is contained and RP's denying medical. We're still getting further. 5656 Carnelian Way. Extensive priors in the last 90 days. I'll log them in the call.
4: Signal. 32 from Cold Trains. Parking lots, so if we have another unit that can go where they're at, that'd be great.

0: Those motors aren't a Regency. They can come up here. Born right, where are you guys at?
1: We're at Virginia Regency, but we're going to get cleared out, I think, by patrol. So tell us where to go.
0: Okay, go to Taylor and Virginia, and then the northbound stuff that comes out of the parking lots, we'll send them eastbound Taylor as well, and that should keep everybody on the center and out of here.
1: Copy. We'll head over there in a minute.
2: Sarge, do you want us to keep our car over here at Taylor and Virginia?
0: Yep, just till the motor gets there. And then you guys bump up with me with the signs.
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4: Triple A, AAA, and we will now be starting Adam Edward X-ray. Adam Edward X-ray? Correct.
5: Yes, and 372, 24 my last, I'll be 22, station 442, good night.
0: And see if they need relief, please.
6: Copy there now. I'll check with them.
3: So 1420, CEO Frenza, and the force is not going to be smart.
7: PD is en route, but this will be staging traffic at this time. This is going to be for the unknown when this occurred. It is a dog bite, unknown further at this time. Again, county is en route, staging.
4: 45, I copy.
1: Before you answer that, just be advised, they're advising the power, or sorry, the fire is now out, however, the electrical lines are down.
3: Yeah, any of you guys can just say. Thank you. Reno, Engine 14, we're going to respond to our Type 1.
8: Engine 14, depending on you guys, can you send them over?
3: I copy, they're worried.
1: Yeah, copy.
3: Battalion 1, safety.
8: Go ahead, safety.
3: Do you want me to continue?
8: Yeah, you can for now, thank you.
3: Copy that.
1: C-Nets are being held over until further notice. You are not clear to go 42. All units, spacious units, you are not clear to go 42. You are being held over until further notice.
9: Blue shirt, gray shorts.
3: Go for 50.
8: Yeah, you can return.
10: This call will switch back to white. Thank you.
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12: 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It's going to be tapped in command, fully in command.
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10: 1761.
1: Tom, take your seven.
8: Green and 3 4 9 10 23.
1: Thank you, Brandon.
4: See it, and I spoke with somebody. They're actively fighting it out there, but yeah, it just crossed over and it's coming down pretty hot.
0: Yeah, the BC is just worried about that fire line. It's too hot. You guys don't have to SOB.
3: And additionally, the call you just sent, letter one, is on the west side of the east-west split.
1: I will send the engine four. 604 Eureka, outside for some type of a disturbance, female screaming that she's being chased. Females, unannounced, rest of Rebecca is fine, female, 20 years of age, 5'5 and build, black hair, less than wearing a black shirt, plain employees uninvolved. So she's now north on Eureka. RP did see a male, but unannounced, and male was following the female. She's possibly looking for her. 604 Eureka.
3: 3-1-6-3. 3-1-6 area. 3-1-6.
1: That's the area as well. 5-6.
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1: We're looking back to see what's
5: happening. Awesome. I'll get you a time, that might be helpful.

0: negative 2729 on a male. It's going to be the driver of the vehicle that flipped over.
1: Charles, your feather.
0: 28 of 2004, and DL is going to be Union 05-63325, California.
2: I mean, that's not

0: Engine Florida.
1: Hey, go ahead.
0: I don't know which way you're coming. We're getting a secondary call at West and Forth. It's also taking a vehicle over. However, that is through OnStar. So I don't know if it's accurate or if it's going to be related.
1: We're coming that direction. We'll check West and Forth here in North Carolina. Did you get the ladder off of it?
0: I did, and I actually just had a description, so I have PD who's on scene there.
1: You can call me yourself, that's fine.
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3: Good.
2: Just confirm you're no longer on scene of the 1010. I cancel that, okay?
3: Yeah, no victims.
2: Damn it. Is that for the 1010 at the Arch? Affirm. No, there's a victim here. They're 1-17. And Edwards 325, I'll be out with them.
4: Copy that. I'll put you on there. And Rems is en route. Let me know if they've made it 23, please.
5: Juan, can you confirm the vehicle description on yours?
6: 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If I could get that case number.
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0: Sam, 184.
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0: Charles, you got one. Charles 158, that looks like it's probably going to be the same. This is a white Buick.
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5: Terry, what do you mean?
3: Can you take a look at Cheney and Center and see if it'd be advantageous to put somebody on Center to block a lane in northbound to flush all these cars out?
5: If you look now.
6: A significant amount of people going to that crash. You can cancel anything in now, and I'll hand over 50 cars.
1: Trevor, Charles 158, all she's going to... Charles 252, did you make it on screen?
6: I'm in here.
7: I have off my phone, if you guys could take a look.
5: Yep, we have it. It's on the in the video folder. And it was going westbound, crossing Sierra, and got T-bone.
3: Copy, thank you.
8: Robert 432.
9: Checking the status, I still show you at on Arroyo.
8: I'm out with the Edward units, RP event now.
10: Three, six, out of Arizona.
11: Yes, 74. Vehicle took off going north on Peckham. It'll be canceling.
1: Sam, 24, speak to me.
11: Hey.
1: Charles 160.
11: 1282, you can clear an option, please.
5: Like, that's what we did last night, it worked, but we still have that group sitting in the city gas, so that would give them something to watch, though. So. Did it at Center, so we had them turning, so going east through the roundabout and then force them back on the Center, but that's going to give the city gas folks something to watch there.
3: Copy. I'm going to hang out here at Center and Cheney and just try to push some people forth until we can flush it out a little bit, and then we'll see what else we can do.
5: Sounds good.
11: Start
5: PD.
11: Vehicle.
1: Yeah. Charles 35, we're standby.
8: 43, the vehicle that took off was like a pickup truck, green, camper bed style, Chevy, and it was last seen going north on South Virginia.
9: Sam 18410.
8: Was that license?
9: 10-4.
11: Control from 60-1432, we can upgrade to assisted.
1: In 32? Can you come on the stack number for me, please?
0: I apologize, sir. It's going to be 1432 for disturbance at the J.
1: 1439,
6: 10-4, 32. Yeah, Charles 351,
1: traffic. Charles 351.
6: 0 second on California, 0799, 0 yellow, 3 in California. I'll take another.
1: What was your cross for a second?
6: 0.
1: 0 second.
6: 52, I'm in the area. Mobile cover.
1: Charles 352.
3: Center Cheney. Okay. You got a big deal coming your way.
1: Charles 351. Let's try it.
3: Motor 21. Do you need me up there? No, I think Brooks and I got it handled here. There's just a lot of bad drivers right now over here. If you want, I can come do traffic control. That's up to you. Patrol just went after somebody that did a burnout right next to us, so there's a lot of drivers like that over here. Tell me where are you at? Near commercial.
1: Second, we're very close.
10: And for break rate on units, green frequency will be closed for Charles 352, sir, and second green is closed.
3: 40, what are the charges?
9: I copy. Charles 352, can you advise on the charges?
10: All right, copy your RTF, Tinny.
11: Hey, sir.
10: Send for...
11: Hi, copy.
1: Send for...
9: The 1016 that just came in at the Nugget in the west parking lot, just for 43.
3: And 411, do you have a preference in which one you want to go to? Copy, thank you.
9: You're welcome.
11: We're available on the radio. Break. Ambulance squad one.
12: Yeah, good.
11: I don't know if we can help you guys out. We're basically at the station if we're closer.
12: So what do we got?
10: Charles 151.
1: Charles 142.
13: All the 440s temporarily are on this second and gear, and I'll see that.
1: Charles 442, can you
11: tell us? Charles 114.
1: Charles 114.
3: Not breaking any conditions, and I don't have any local charges.
10: Copy.
3: Green Air Charlie 354, is that VRP? We're code 40, top spot on the ground green.
10: Time.
3: Date of birth is 02-11-2004, Nevada driver's license 08-06-88-9833.
9: Time perfect, you just want to get a couple heads. Actually, sorry, go with your second when you're ready.
3: Second subject will be a female. Last, Boy Robert Ocean, William Nora. First, John Adam Ida, David Yellow Nora. Date of birth 01-08-2006.
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3: Nevada identification card 02-07-792435.
9: 10-4. And Reno, so you have to back up and channel soon. It's something that was really yields here. And second, Pete and Green is back up in the special car.

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2: 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Right. 345 North on Conjure Resort parking lot for disturbance of live music. Overriding parking lot, refusing to let other people in. And others are refusing to move. 345 North Arlington, Jay Resort parking lot.
0: Charles,
1: 5-5-3-20,
0: can you get a second unit that's related to the call at the bus station?
1: Yes, sir.
0: Okay, thank you.
1: Thank you.
0: Okay, thank you. Okay, thank
1: you.
3: Bug monkey. Copy. Well, we don't have any units either.
1: Charles Jones, Jay, did you say the bus station or the substation?
0: 313 is the bus station.
1: Charles Jones, 3.
2: Would you advise animal control? I'm en route antelope for 3 horses right now. When I clear there, I can advise that there's additional needs.
1: Charles, 1-5-1-0, I'll show you 10-8 for him.
3: We'll head to the J for a train.
1: Go for
3: it. Got it.
1: Last in our unit, carry early.
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6: Need you all to respond due to numbers. 1031 Steamboat Parkway, Safeway. I'm going to be outside in the parking lot. 2 different callers on this, anywhere from about 20 to 40 juveniles. Causing a disturbance, throwing glass bottles around. Looks like that's all I got at this time. 1031 Steamboat Parkway to Safeway.
1: Oh, 531.
0: 12 and 2nd, California, Tom Nevada Union, 080. 3 minutes on this J Resort call. Security is going to be clearing all these people out, just FYI. Before they can even get the routine.
3: Copy, Jager, you guys copy?
6: vehicle and left various directions of travel temp for.
2: Yes.
3: Our segment, looking for our next assignment.
7: And then confirming, was that the 2720 you guys needed for Higa and Brown? Do you guys still need those?
3: Yeah.
7: Okay, we will disregard them. Thank you.
3: Copy.
7: Charles 442, thanks for waiting. Go ahead. Your subject are you ready?
8: Copy, thanks. It's going to be Lass of Davenport, David Adam, Victor Edward, Nora Paul, Ocean, Robert Tom. First of Devon, David Edward, Victor, Victor, Ocean, Nora. Date of birth 1-20-95, Nevada DL 08-06-78-9641. Sorry for the background, let me know if you need a 10-9.
7: No worries, I think I caught it all. Male or female for that subject?
8: Male.
7: Thank you.
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2: Charles 155. Good morning,
9: 54. Good morning, 54.
2: Good morning, 54. Good morning.

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4: One of your two teams still have plenty of patrol cars.
2: And then the other unit, your team, will keep them downtown on foot for now.
1: Copy. Where do you need this?
2: Yep.
1: You can cancel that prep on the local. Where'd that rush?
5: Sense.
4: Nora, Ida, King, Ocean, Lincoln, Adam, Sam. DOV is 329 of 1996. OLED 160-428-3461.
5: He has a restraining order on, still getting further.
2: Three, four, six, traffic.
1: Yeah, I copy.
5: Down from.

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0: Copy. T1 on board, T1X on board in route 487 East 7th Street.
3: 487.
4: Officer Blue, number 330.
5: Yep.
4: Yeah, meet me back in the E plot.
5: Yeah.
3: Charles 156, can you switch to share? I don't have a badge number for you. Charles 156 to share.
5: They are affected. Come into Liberty and Sierra, but they're all just going down to California. Turn in.
3: Charles
0: 156. Okay. As soon as you have one of your guys available, can you send them over to California?
5: Okay. Oh,
0: and Sierra to block that.
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3: Charles, I'm
4: coming
5: back on California.
4: So, if you're going to go take,
5: Yeah,
4: I'm going to
5: Yeah, just so you guys know, Arlington is completely clear.
6: Control parking lot, Icon 25, you in the intake parking lot.
5: Well, my song, I can write through the north side, I like that. Everything south on Arlington is super clear, same with Plymouth. We'll fix that here in a minute.
7: Thanks, Bound Vehicle 2-4-3-4, 10-8, good morning.
8: 10-4, good morning.
5: And then, Edward 320, any other units you have other than the ones going to those two spots, if we can go down towards Old Town Mall, get reports that there's a lot of them gathering down there.
9: There's 330 guys that are going down there. There,
4: got it up. Yeah, one going down to California and Sierra. Where do you want the other one?
10: 114.
11: Have a good day. Yes, there's coming.
5: Yeah, I've heard down the regency. It's very, very clear. Yeah, we still have a pretty steady flow of southbound traffic down at, like, Virginia and North Carolina area.
11: Roger.
5: The city gas center is cleared out. Copy, I think the units that were over there are going to start making their way to the U.S. gas here in a few.
0: 8-6-1-4. Reno copies.
12: 121.
7: Nicholas is 1035, is 1074. Amanda's is 1035. I left them both in your call.
12: Copy, thanks.
13: Edward
12: 8. 6 copy, thank you. Okay, 21 Nora 11.
14: Albert Heinrich, I got 10 vehicles.
15: 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I've got 2 coming in, I'll try and get another 8.
12: Copy, is there anything on this for me?
9: Thank you, Dr. Ocean Leaders.

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1: Nobody's advised yet. We had damage to a city light pole. Got ripped out. Doesn't look like they'll need to come out, but just to notify them.
0: Waiting for him. Unable to get a description of the neighbors involved. Negative weapon seen for the RP. Still trying to get further. 698 Beckworth.
2: Thank you, Jake. We're in the 235. I'll be in house fast. So that's this one.
0: 335.
2: Yeah, we're all good at California. And looks like it's working out.
3: So Sierra and Liberty, is that correct?
4: Yeah, so far so good here.
1: They might actually need to come out. There are exposed wires out here and too many people to let them hang out.
5: 10-4. I will just need to get a sergeant approval, but I'll get them called out.
1: Okay, thank you.
5: You're welcome.
6: You already got it. We don't need anybody in California. We need one at Holcomb and Vassar, and then Old Town Hall.
3: Copy. So we don't need to block California and Sierra. We need one at Holcomb and Vassar, and then another one at Old Town.
6: Correct. And you can go to Old Town Hall with the other unit. And then we'll get some more down there when we can.
3: Copy.
2: Redwood 335 will take Holcomb and Vassar. And just confirming you want to block eastbound traffic.
7: Yes, somebody was a download that cold.
8: Mary Adam Robert, Ida Adam Nora, George Edward Lincoln. Date of birth is 11-2-89, California ID card, yellow, 4880-724.
1: Copy.
2: Yeah, they're there too. So hopefully they clear out now. There's no traffic.

0: She doesn't answer it too. We're out with the female half. She does not believe the male is inside, but some units will be clearing the residence in a minute.
1: Sorry, 86.
2: Thank you. Edward, 330. And do we have a contact from Old Town Mall to sign trespass complaint?
3: Edward, 330, what's your name?
4: On the air, or is he off for the night?
3: He just advised he was going to be off for the night.
4: Okay, I got the call from us, thanks.
3: No problem.

0: Morgan Hotel, 254. So, can you get room for back over here? We have a second subject that needs to be checked out by now.
1: Can you switch to turn?
2: Man, King 5.
0: Have you guys made it over to the U.S. gas yet?
3: Hi, we're just finishing up here at City Gas. We'll start that way.
0: That's it for it.
2: Adam, David.
1: Hello, Robin.
0: U.S. Avenue.
1: Awesome.
0: Harvey 20.
2: Oh, to Beckworth, you can cancel third spot.
0: There's someone at 4.
3: Sure, Blue Swords. He was trying to get in the door with a key, wasn't able to when it took off the camera and then walked downstairs when he wanted to be dashed in bed.
0: Copy.
1: Mabel Sergeant to switch to share, Mabel Sergeant to share.
4: Robert Ida Queen, Union Edward Lincoln, Mary Edwards, First of Mari, Mary Adam Union, Robert Yellow, date of birth 7/6/83, Nevada DL 08017640 32.
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5: Red 2.
0: Clear says, and for right now, I'll probably be en route to X-ray 50.
5: Copy.
0: U.S. gas alone for right now and move all the resources you have for that down to Old Town Mall. That definitely looks like it's a bigger problem now. We were going to send a unit to Virginia and I think Holcomb to block some of the southbound traffic that was sneaking in. Do you want to put those guys down there as well?
6: I'll have a couple more speed up in a second, sweep. I'm reorganizing here, Taylor.
0: Okay. And Thurman probably will take my team down there.
7: No, Charles, 158, can you cancel the 1029?
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2: Subject that was bleeding, is this the same one, or is REMS just needed for one and not two?
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5: Hey, Carm.
4: Temporal, I'll go meet with the big.
5: 10-4, you'll be code 20 for now.
3: Yeah, no, 1-4-4, can you show me that's a bit disturbance on the team you made it?
6: 1-3-4, 10-4, stack 1423, the disturbance.
0: Maury, clear 29, valve 27, and history of battery.

0: 9124, yeah, did you want cars?
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2: Double. Edward 310, actually 610.

0: Going 1041, P number 4974, vehicle 2636. I'll be en route to the command post.
1: Copy, morning.
2: I know you're almost up here, but the evac center is running extremely low on the horse buckets. They're still on the large animal evac trailer that is at the shelter. They were unable to take it with them. Is it possible for you to go transport those to the evac center?
3: Lieutenant, 923 West 2nd Street, number 7, 10th Street battery that occurred approximately 5 ago. Suspects last seen in the area of 2nd and Keystone on foot, involved in a 10-6 scene with each other. Army was walking by with her dog. They were making her dog bark. She asked her to be quiet. The male then battered her, kept picking her up and dropping her on the ground, kicking her, declined medical. It was a white male in his 20s. Unknown clothing, a white female, late 20s. That smelled like alcohol. Army believes they're still in the area of 2nd Keystone. 923 West 2nd, number 7.
2: Will not confirm.
4: Fox 391, I'm 1060.

46 for engine and medic 46 and engine 45 and battalion 43, responding with sparks as well. It's going to be priority correction. It's going to be a first alarm rescue for a rollover accident at 200 Descanso Lane.

0: 551.
1: Can you get up for bottom and meet us at that car, please?
0: Yes, I'll do.
2: How do our gas stations look down there in Midtown? Because I think where you can probably start opening this up to go help with that south problem, since we just have like the same 15 cars driving the circles now.
3: The gas stations aren't too bad. How about, I'm just looking to see about the southbound traffic. Is it still pretty solid?
2: Nope. It's like 20 cars long, but it looks like a lot of club goers now, not too many attendees.
3: Okay. How about we break this down and we keep motor 20's team in the Midtown area with the Edward 310 team to deal with the gas stations and stuff, try and push them out. And then motor 10's team to get it down to help out with Old Town Hall.
2: That sounds like a plan. Do the 10's copy, you guys can open up traffic and then I'll roll by it. That's it.
4: Just gonna be on a white van, and I'll get you later in a second.
5: Copy. 6-1 with a
3: 10 units to stay in the area of Midtown, and then we're 330 units down to Old Town Hall.
6: Plate's going to be 57078 Edward 8, Nevada, white Dodge Caravan.
5: Copy that message.
3: And 340.
7: Hey, Carl, what side are you on?
8: I'm on the east side by Burlington.
7: Just pulled in.
8: 10-4, I'll take the west side by Hong Kong data. And Steve, were we able to get any, contacts for the trespass stuff?
7: No. 10-4. Staples and Gigs, I'll take you on the west side as well.
9: Hey, 4-4-3, Old Town Hall, they're flying drones down here. Starfire drones, that's the staple. I don't know where they're flying up again.
10: First one, you have the skinny, gray shirt, and sweatpants. Are you going to be a white male, gold, dark bed, plastic, plastic? Last scene, westbound on 2nd floor, keep going.
0: Southbound, plastic, keep going.
10: No, 124, hang on, check.
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10: 1487 East Road 1056 with no other family or friends around, so I'll respond. You can make it a 2.
0: No, 4-3-7-4.
3: There's a lot of people, but they're pretty common now, so far. 4-3-7-4.
11: Sparks Letter 61, welcome. Are you guys responding to the 200 Descanso Lane for a rollover?
12: That's affirmative.
11: Hi, copy. We have this as a command one assignment.
12: and random letter 20. My team is secured from California area, and we'll cruise Midtown. So we just don't abandon it.
13: So are you on northbound Virginia? Is the Holcomb open again?
12: We're opening up everything down here now. It's just, I think, club doors is the traffic.
0: 323 on Duckworth. Any 13?
3: Hey.
0: No, 36, what's your
14: 10-8? Section order. Also on NCAC out of Hawaii, the adverse party on that one is showing to be Lassa Fernandez, first of Landon. She's clear C, just a mobile with a surrender Nevada C and M.
3: Something.
14: You're welcome.
15: And got nothing further, looks like. 10 Gentry, number 204 on the main departments.
3: 8-2, Henry.
15: 374. On your air, ma'am, and I'll be now to Alpha Avenue and Mount Lola, unless you guys have a better location for the Reno unit.
14: That's where I showed them all out, so I'll show you around to that location.
12: 2211, move the car, you got a fire truck coming.

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0: Charles 351.
3: Alright, J3 on board, interrupt more. Right here.
0: Charles 351.
4: Charles 1-5-3, I can reroute to the GSR.
0: Charles 1-5-3, stack 1480, sir, you want to
4: 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All advised.
0: Never.
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7: Okay. Longbrook and it's the clear this residence. They are packed up, ready to go. Break, SAR 31. Do you guys need us to go anywhere else? Copy. Wash out. Both the units will be headed back to the other units.
0: 10-4.
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7: 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Cell phone 111 are in the area and we'll be over on Washoe Green.

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1: Herman, NHP's around. They should be, we advise them. Copy, thank you.
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1: The 440s are assist on this. We'll be monitoring event and green as needed.
2: Yeah, assist on the last end, back on the hollow segment.
0: Transformer 6.
2: Well, 440 to segment on the 440, yeah.
0: Transformer.
2: 311, 432, coming in the area.
0: Transformer 5.
2: Bring the Redwood 335, 24 to the last chance at the Reno Thermal.
0: Everything is
3: going from 8450 Osage. He needs assistance in getting his horses out. Sounds like Animal Control directed him to us.
2: Yeah, there's runway driver Quinsley and Kermit.
0: Quinsley, Kermit.
4: Our valley in about 10 minutes, I'll head that direction once I drop these things.
3: Happy, thank you.
2: And Walsh, 1781, I can be in route with her.
3: 1781, I copy.
2: Walsh, if I was on the floor, we're going to be blocking the road at Alpha and Mount Anderson. If any of the other reunions are blocking off other access to Alpha Road.
1: West. Code 4.
3: Fourth and West, code 4.

0: 347.
1: If I'm being critically ill, stop Julian running from a female teacher with an ice stick in Virginia.
0: 6 in Virginia. Charles 313, Charles 315, American 63.
2: Okay,
0: that's the
2: perfect.
0: What about them? Here's one. Mabel Sergeant, copy.
2: 430.
0: Yeah.
2: Charles
0: 1, South Park,
2: you
0: can tell the area of
3: The suspect in the ADW is a white female. She stated she saw officers and then disconnected with the RP.

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1: The suspect in the ADW is a white female. She said she saw officers and then disconnected with the RP.
2: Standby, please.
3: Positive for 56, negative Norris or weapon at 445 Sawyer Way.
2: Hold on.
0: Well, I think. Hey, what's going on?
2: 1 John 6 7 and 1 John 2 7. Just trying to find your locations. Copy. And are you day shift or graveyard? Graveyard. Copy.
3: Abram out there. 6 Virginia.
4: Yeah, Abram.
3: 10-4.
1: Probably should be the female.
0: Copy, 5-4, put the mask for the female.
1: Hello,
0: 5-8.
4: Yeah, one more, yeah.
0: Charles, 3-5-4, 5-1, 5-1, 5-1, 5-1, 5-1, 5-1, 5-1, 5-1, 5-1, 5-1, 5-1, 5-1, 5-1, 5-1, 5-1, 5-1, 5-1, 5-1, 5-1, 5-1, 5-1, 5-1, 5-1, 5-1, 5-1, 5-1, 5-1, 5-1, 5-1, 5-1, 5-1, 5-1, 5-1, 5-1, 5-1, 5-1, 5-1, 5-1, 5-1, 5-1, 5-1, 5-1, 5-1, 5-1, 5-1, 5-1, 5-1, 5-1, 5-1, 5-1, 5-1, 5-1, 5-1, 5-1, 5-1, 5-1, 5-1, 5-1, 5-1, 5-1, 5-1, 5-1, 5-1, 5-1, 5-1, 5-1, 5-1, 5-1, 5-1, 5-1, 5-1, 5-1, 5-1, 5-

0: overhead of Central Virginia. They got about 15 bodies there.
1: Yeah, thanks.
0: So, the person who detained the female, brown hat, blue shirt, blue jean shorts, wearing a backpack.
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3: Wash County Roads recontacted. They have blocked Ramsey and Moya. They have 8 more barricades on their truck if they are needed. They're currently at the Red Rock Shell and requesting to know if those other barricades are needed or not.
0: Washoe 1x-ray 20, I'm talking to Nevada State Police right now, and I'll advise on those barricades. Just give me a few.
3: Copy. And for 43, there is a P-phone number and name in the call. We can call them as well.
0: Copy that. I got it.
2: And there should be a Ramsey and Lemon, not Ramsey and Maria.
3: Copy, Ramsey and Lemon.
4: We have blocked over here as Moya already set up about 5 minutes ago.
0: Ramsey and Lemon have barricades as well.
5: Yeah. They're available for a call for me? Yeah, send it. Alright, I'm going to start you 2nd and Sierra. Actually, I lied. It's actually going to be Liberty and Sierra is where the ARP's at now. It's going to be for some sort of a battery where the ARP's saying a subject slapped the ARP through his car window and is now following him. The ARP's in a gray Lexus. The other vehicle is supposed to be a black, older Acura sedan. Nevada 5746 George 1. At Liberty and Sierra. Thanks. And Reno all units, green is back open again for normal traffic. Repeating, green is back open, Reno clear.
0: Down the road at the Petco. Copy, it'll be easier if we can just direct them from here.
3: Copy, and while I have you, RTC is landline wanting to know if we are going to need additional small buses. They can call out more drivers if needed.
0: Copy, stand by, and I'll advise on that.

0: I think the way everything's mellowing out, your guys' team is cleared for 42 as well.
1: 10-4.
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4: One 1-0-4-5 Cimarron. They said they have a horse, alpaca, and a pig.
5: Copy. Cimarron is Charles, correct?
4: Hey, for Charles, I'm Mary out of Robert Ocean, Nora, I believe.
5: Copy. Break Washington, can I get the numeric one more time?
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5: Copy, and I'll be clear. Three horses on board in Route Golden.
3: Copy.
6: 51, Sparks Fire Main Assignment, Medical Emergency, 2-2360 Wing, Hill Hills Road, Unit 202, Morning Star of Sparks.
4: I'll take just one bus if they are willing to send it out to the command post at the Petco warehouse, and we'll just have them stage here as needed.
1: Here you show both hands. Tenant SS notes.

0: radar shows. I'm gonna say 23 will be on washout grade.
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2: Gun punched him underwater at the RP. The suspect is still inside the apartment with the RP. We're still in line getting further.
3: 121.
4: 111.
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2: RP versus ex-boyfriend advised he put his hands on her, hit her in the back of the head. RP is going to be at the leasing office and advised she's going to be on foot. She's positive 56, unknown Nora, negative weapons for the suspect.
3: 21.
4: 1-1.

0: 72
1: and negative physical, and we'll, where do you need us at?
2: We have one, can you start a second unit for a 4-4 drill?
3: Charles, 300 department.
4: Weapon still, disturbance in the background.
3: Stanford, now we're on 5-1 apartments.
5: We have 345. I'm right across the street from Park. I can see him up there.
3: Charles, 351, I can shoot any. Charles, 3. Nathan, thank you.
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8: The disturbance on Plymouth, the disturbance at Raley's, and the party on Camus, you can cancel all those.
3: 10 bucks.
8: Go ahead. Phonetically, Henry, Adam, George, Boy, Edward, Robert, George, first of Garrett, George, Adam, Robert, Robert, Edward, Tom, Tom. You'll be July 12 of 2000 with the Nevada DL 080-665-8543.
3: Number 431.

0: Charles 33 and out to 316 in Camp 4.
1: Thank you.
0: I'll be on off
2: late. Roger, 333, Mars 334, is radar attempt to see train. Appearance with smaller 46-5865 slate drive, under some circumstances. RP's dog sitting not used to the residence, thinks she's hearing a door jiggle and possibly some footsteps. Repeat the furniture, air conditioning. She's in the bedroom on the left. There's a tiny dog in the bedroom to the south. She's not armed. There's two vehicles in the driveway, a black Chevy Traverse, and not expecting anyone. 5865 slate drive.

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2: 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Good copy.
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7: Well, we're on our way back in town from Carson and Orbit Expansion Bridge now. I'll get you a mile marker here in a second, but we're about to maybe 5 out from Sigler.
8: Jeff, are you thinking maybe like Mount Rose area?
7: Yeah, 34.
8: Sam 394, you're going to start that way, Mount Rose Highway and the freeway. Yeah, we'll just go and send 2 marks and that'll be better. I'll show you an route with them.
0: Are we going to need to develop our own PC?

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2: 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Yeah, 23 things from putting me on the phone, so we're going to
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2: We're going to stop on South Meadows. Not northbound.
8: You know Battalion 1.
0: Battalion 1.
8: Engine 102 is on scene. They're going to handle this fire. All other units can be returning the belt.
0: 110-4, and I'll show you clear returning.
8: Yes, ma'am. Thank you.
0: Yeah, so 150 West 2nd Street, number 39, Virginia Flats. Total unknown, ESO heard you. Just hate me, don't you? Yellow, the VIN line disconnected. Address is a phase 2 only from a 911 disconnect. 1150 West 2nd, number 39, Virginia Flats.
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15: And what I have to do, we have an RP, if you get to one and one, if you get those stage, first do for a medication, is on that patient, he doesn't have it on his.
11: 631 is with him right now, and he does appear to be a little shaky, so, it might be good.
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0: here at T-Washo. 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
1: 1781. Horses at 8450 Osage have been removed. I will now be en route to the Cimarron address.
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3: California 9 Tom Lincoln Dam 639.
0: Yeah, copy.
4: Street number 10555. Are you guys still nearby that?
5: Number 21, please.
6: Number 21,
5: Nevada Charles, Anna Mary, David.
6: Number 21.
7: Incident. Female was running and inside. Female Phil was running inside her house at number 2604, and another neighbor is advising female 2604 is being beaten. A Hispanic male, 40 years of age, white or gray tank top. We're still trying to get further at the water green apartment.
0: 131 copies, 101, you clear code 3.
6: Can I clear active on a 2016 Chevy Coupe?
5: Last of the bin being 4073.
6: Confirm, that's over the
5: 174.
8: Intersection South Virginia and Gentry, it's a battery just reported. RP is a passive ISIS. A person was battered by 5 civics that apparently no longer on scene and went westbound on foot. The victim's rolling around on the ground. Medical's been refused, or correction has been requested. The victim's unknown race male, possibly bald or buzzed hair, wearing a white t-shirt and jeans. No description of the suspects other than 5 of them. And have no further South Virginia and Gentry.
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5: Okay.

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3: We're 10-8 UTC. Leave this pending as Wolford check and we'll both be in route.
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4: Copy.
3: D6. I don't remember the short color, but they were dark, and then white checkered, white and black checkered Converse, I believe.
5: Charles 7-3, Trotter.
6: Charles 7-3.
5: Holcomb Ambassador, UNR plate 30408.
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7: PD marked on scene yet, or are we still waiting on our code 4?
2: PD has marked on scene. I don't have a code 4.
7: I copy. We'll get there slowly.
2: Engine 3-10-4.
5: What was the room number again?
1: 10-9.
5: What was the room number?
1: 2002.
5: Hello, how is it now?
6: 7-0.
5: April.
6: Yes, I'm Robert 430, copy for Stack 10.
5: Okay, so 7-3, final stop, 1-0, we are.
6: Charles 7-3.
5: 430, 10-9.
6: Just confirming, copy the 7-year-old, that's a longer stack 10 with Charles 1-7.

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2: 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Looking at 10-8.
3: 1-4-6.
0: If Sergeant can review that one as well, please.

0: that one M4.
1: Towards the exit on foot, but his car that was here is now missing. If any units coming in can just check the complex, it's a white sedan. I believe it had California plates on it. That's as best as I got so far. And 121, we're code 4 for medic whenever they get here.
2: 10-4.
3: And he had no shirt and was bloody.
4: Come right away, Angela.
0: Pepper Mel, no shirt and bloodied up.
5: We got Sam 194. He's passing Isabel on South Virginia, heading towards the 7-Eleven.
0: Darren, Gabby's on South Virginia Walk and northbound towards Isabel, or passing Isabel towards 7-Eleven.
3: I apologize, just bring me. He's by the 7-Eleven, that's on Jeffrey. 174 or 7-Eleven.
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0: Paul, Ida, Nora, Ocean, Zebra, Adam, first of Sam, Henry, Adam, Robert, Lincoln, Edward, Nora, Edward, 122 of 85, Social, 562-97-3562.
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2: Alright, 345, 10 for a light green now.
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6: 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Yeah, I was hoping that.

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1: Copy.
2: Charles 317, Charles 316, Charles 316, Charles
3: 316.
2: 15. 15, Charles 716, Union Street, Civil Legacy, and Williams Island Bar. The show into a TPO violation that just occurred. Adverse parties on scene are be disconnected. Officer Trooper Security, 407 North Virginia Street, Rumble Williams Island Bar, inside Civil Legacy. 15.
3: 15.
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2: 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Got a social 251-259131.
0: Six. Adverse parties loss of Ariana, person dollar, Hispanic female, 40 years of age, wearing a black tank top.
3: Come get the 17, must be the Chevron at 10105 Veterans. Going to be checking for a verbal 1016 male female. It says the female followed the RV to this location and then tried to break into his vehicle. Looks like we're still getting further. We in the Chevron to Money Ranch Marketplace parking lot at 10105 Veterans Parkway.
4: Thank you. 21. Can I get you a unit to relieve you so you can get out of here? I'll be able to take off any second. I appreciate it though. Tow's here and I've already done the site, so I'll be leaving in a minute.
1: Kevin. 11, 31, and 91, you guys are all good to clear, switch back to white, and then head to the valley for calls. We have enough John units up here to help us with calls for right now.
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0: Right.
1: So, we're. SM 194 assist won't be around veterans. Cancel sweep.
3: SM 194 except for SM 386. You guys can go tonight.
0: Thank you, guys.
4: Okay, copy. Moving, Walter.
0: Charles 444, Reno.
1: 44.
0: Charles 444, Patrick Rusty.
4: Thank you, Reno.
0: So you're welcome.
4: Happy birthday, buddy. Happy birthday.
0: Happy birthday.

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1: Medical emergency. 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Unit A 10. 13. Engine 15. 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

0: Yep, go ahead, return to staging, and then we're going to stand by at staging. Copy.
1: 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It's going to be 6 Edward 13 and 6 Edward 14.
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1: 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Present. Well, hands to you, Golden Gate, 1445 East 6th Street, in front of on the sidewalk on the 6th Street side for a 1037 subject that's yelling at people as they pass by. Improving the sidewalk. Usually homeless, white male, late 30s, mid 40s, no shirt, black shorts, possibly 1096. Golden Gate, 1445 East 6th Street.
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4: Yes, offender on CJS. 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
2: Henry 72, I had to go back up to Hungry Valley to monitor it.
0: No problem. I'll take you off this call. And Henry 56, we have sufficient units in this area now, so you can clear as well. Thank you both for your help.
2: Thank you.
3: And wash your coffee.
4: Wash your manager.
3: Manager.
4: I have 3 dropped off at Golden Valley Arena. My understanding is Cimarron is no longer requesting help. Do we have any additional requesting horsey back?
3: Not that I'm aware of.
4: Copy. If there's no additional, I'll be en route with 2 to the Livestock Defense Center.
3: I copy.
0: 6-41, 1-X-ray 20. Good, sir. What's your location, brother?
4: Red Rock and West.
0: Copy. I'm going to send some units over there to relieve you. Really appreciate your help.
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3: 5-3.
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5: 45, I don't see any active fire ahead of us. 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Maybe I just want to turn around.
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7: Reno Charles, 3 FST is performed, satisfactory. I'll be 10.
3: Charles, 3.

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1: I copy.
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0: 141 is headed eastbound, Prater and Gladys, that should be into the city.
1: 141 is parked. The call previous, the Sabre spoke on scene when we cleared at 2356, and when the RP called for this call, he was on scene as well. That was about 15 minutes there.
2: 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Southbound to Eldorado, 345 on Virginia Street, Sierra Street, and a security office door for a battery. Victim's bleeding from the mouth and the nose. I don't know if they want 17, still trying to get further. 345 on Virginia Street, Eldorado, Sierra Street, way security office door. 5-4. 5-6.
3: 5-6.
4: Case number for the accident at Sierra and Commercial. It's for a found property unrelated to the crash.
5: Stand by, just, I'm just in the middle of the 29, I'll be right back and look at that.
4: Good up.
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0: Washaway Ride 2, UTL, and you can clear this with info.
1: Roger. Charles 313, you're in all 3, can you confirm that 1063 and I'm calling in additional north and Charles 352, you're in 1063.
2: Yeah, very good.
3: Thank you.
1: Charles, available 1010 West 4th Street, it's going to be at the Maverick in the parking lot for a battery that just occurred at the Chevron 4th and McCarran in a blue Kia, makes very small and is 36 feet thin, filled on tip hair and a half ponytail. Your colored shirt, baggy jeans, that's the suspect, sorry. RPC issued a report that driver was assaulted by a customer that grabbed the RPC finger and then ripped her necklace off her neck, made medical. I drove to the Maverick, I have a vehicle description, suspect also attempted to search.
2: You want to clear the out edge, switch back away.
1: Small 41.
2: Good evening, see that.
1: I know you worked on scene. Don't be surprised if it's been canceled. Show you clear returning.
2: Oh,
1: it's okay.
2: Central, Century 23, and what's the description of the female and the female?
1: 131.
0: The bully is in the flowing tide at Eagle Canyon and La Posada Pyramid. Check negative.
2: We can get hands up there, huh?
0: 391, Rayleigh's is off a negative.
1: 391. There are female back on 911 saying Jack, stop breaking things.

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1: Hello, 6.

0: via Village Parkway, passing Nault Creek Court.
1: Copy. Are you just roving up there, or do you have an assignment to hold?
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2: I'm at 6 flat blocking the road.
1: 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And 1 Nora 91, are you still on our call or did you move over to White?
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2: 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I think I get the job unit, medical flight, I'm going to free up on a 50.
1: Copy. I've got four more John units here at the command post, each with a vehicle. Can you use any?
2: Well, I think I'm good with what I have now, and I think they're just arriving.
1: Copy that. And 1 Tahoe 60, 1 X-ray 20.
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8: 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Melinda hurt was heard in the background, stating, "If you want to blow my head off, let's do it now." 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
1: Good. I'll get you north when one's closer. Keystone and 80 northbound on Keystone in front of the In-N-Out for a traffic problem. Welfare check. A pale complexion male, 5'5", medium build, wearing a light colored t-shirt, standing in the middle of the roadway in the middle lane. RP's concerned and doesn't want him to get hit. Keystone and eastbound I-80 northbound on Keystone.
0: Five. We're in Norwood, 124, I can start heading down there.
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1: Alright, copy. Brief, Washington US, Washington County Green is going to be back open. Washington County Green is back open.
2: Looks like the situation is pretty control, under control out here comparatively. I'm sending 45 in, so we'll just be four of us remaining on scene.

0: spoke with Sophie, she said that you guys are bringing in 9 horses. Is that true, or is that SO that's bringing them horses?
1: Negative. There was a property off Osage that wanted 9 horses evacuated, but they are absolutely nowhere near the fire line.
0: Copy, but what about the 14050 Red Rock call that you guys were headed to?
1: We couldn't get through on Red Rock due to all the fire engine activity on the road, but it looks like they're in cleanup out there. We just couldn't get to it to check it.
0: Copy that. I'll let Sophie know.
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0: is he still casual? 10-4, and 7-8-2, was that you, the key that said you don't need him?
2: System is uncooperative, comments added. Do they need assistance on the Sky Mountain call?
3: It's going to be Neil in Virginia. I'll get you a plate in a sec. He's trying to figure it out.
0: Ceremony, 10-4.

0: It's going to be 9 Yellow Adam Victor, 946 California.
1: Cameron 8, jumper.
0: Okay.
2: This is unknown problem for Sky Mountain, not needing PD, but we'll call back if needed, but 1063 another.
3: Go ahead.
2: And I'll get you cover 7115 Province Circle. Also related to stack 58 to the rear of this location for 4 shots heard. Repeat advisor is fireworks in the area, but doesn't believe it's fireworks. Thinks it was a 1032 shot, but nothing 1037 heard. 7115 Province Circle.
3: Copy,
2: I'm
3: out. And
4: 122,
2: assist your office.
3: 122. We're 124. I'm still up in 30s. You can cancel one of the others.
2: 122 and 146, your discretion.
0: Where's your traffic unit?
3: The tenant is here. The female is being transported and I'll be around for the shot.
2: Charles 117 and Charles 178, your assistance, excuse me.
0: 17.
2: Okay, it's Carmen and Coonsley on Carmen at an old bus bench for 1016 with a male and a female. Or if you can hear them yelling at each other, only hearing a disturbance, no description provided. Carmen and Coonsley on an old bus bench.
0: 17. Okay. North 22, back in the valley, and it's ready for home.
2: 1R22, cut.
5: We're still trying to get further from the RP. I said she's going to lock the door and that the subject inside. We're scared that 1840 can open.
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0: Robert, 4-6-4-5-6. 4-6-4-5-6. 4-6-4-5-6. 4-6-4-5-6. 4-6-4-5-6. 4-6-4-5-6. 4-6-4-5-6. 4-6-4-5-6. 4-6-4-5-6. 4-6-4-5-6. 4-6-4-5-6. 4-6-4-5-6. 4-6-4-5-6. 4-6-4-5-6. 4-6-4-5-6. 4-6-4-5-6. 4-6-4-5-6. 4-6-4-5-6. 4-6-4-5-6. 4-6-4-5-6. 4-6-4-5-6. 4-6-4-5-6. 4-6-4-5-6. 4-6-4-5-6. 4-6-4-5-6. 4-6-4-5-6. 4-6-4-5-6. 4-6-4-5-6. 4-6-4-5-6. 4-6-4-5-6. 4-6-4-5-6. 4-6-4-5-6. 4-6-4-5-6. 4-6-4-5-6.

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2: 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Two more things, please. 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Three calls for service back.
3: No problem. 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
0: Sorry, were you asking where it needs to go? We just sent them through this. Oh, copy that, thank you.

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1: If you don't mind, that would be great.
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2: Robert 434.
3: Robert 434. Number 27 and 29 on the HMA, please.
1: Well, 229.
3: 229. Adam, Mary, Ida, Robert Edward Zebra, First of Diego, David Ida, Edward, George Ocean. Date of birth is 7/21 of 2006. Student social is 680-789431.
2: Robert 434, Tim 4.
4: Ring Robert 4323.
1: 4322.
4: 1-320,
1: Washoe.
4: Go ahead.
1: Security from 13000 Moya is wanting deputies to drive through the property and have some help blocking the entrance. They have subjects that have pulled onto the property. I don't know if you want me to dispatch additional units or just send anybody you have out there.
4: 1-3-6-3, can you take some units and handle that? And Washoe, what was the address again?
1: That's 13000 Moya.
4: Make sure that you come. Washoe 191, can you copy all that of this area?
1: 191, thank you.
4: And what's the name?
1: Okay.
4: Alright.
1: Okay.

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1: Thank you.
2: Good. Sanchez and ISD 4 is complete.
3: Thank you. I'll finish it. Thanks for staying.
2: Of course, Craig, Central City, Link, Sanchez, 1049.
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0: X-ray 20, 4John 18. Go ahead. Second city bus, coming up to Tampa.
1: Copy, thanks.
0: Mars 4John 72.
2: Three ten.
3: Even when we offer you good night.
2: Turn over good night.
0: We're gonna have Charles 444.
2: Charles 444.
0: Can you show the Charles 440 units 1024 and we'll be 23 Main and 42 good night.
2: Turn over good night.

0: Sensor 6 over.
1: What's going on?
0: I'm alright, anyway.

0: Sprinter 124.
1: Sprinter 124.
0: We'll be in the area of 315 Renaissance Court, knocking. We think they're setting off fireworks from the backyard.
1: 315 Renaissance.
0: The juvenile problem, UTL.
2: Ran our ankle monitors. Are they G-Joint affiliated by any chance?
1: I can check.
2: Looks like a gut shot hole through the outside into the bedroom.
3: Originally for a medical for a 25-year-old male that was not conscious but was breathing. Ren says requesting PD for a 15-year-old juvenile that's unseen. Ren says trying to locate or get in contact with the parents of the juvenile. Juvenile stating he does not live at this location or cover otherwise. 4898 Sky Mountain Circle.
4: Roger.
5: Okay. Here, 140 coming.
3: Charles, 154, Winger,
5: 2-2.
3: Yes, Charles, 154, 10-4. Charles, 154, I'll change
5: me. Okay, thanks.
6: Nevada State Police are in a pursuit, 395 and Village, if you guys could start rolling that way.
7: Copy and roll.
1: Did you want to cover for that one?
3: Number 6870 Enchanted Valley Drive, northwest from this location for two shots here.
0: Unit NOR 140, you can cancel that call. It's fireworks. I've been in the area and I talked with 146, he saw them.
1: 10-4, Charles, I'll give you the station.
0: Thanks, Sergeant.
1: Dave.
6: I'm out with him, just give me one sec. Wrong way on the interstate, northbound and the southbound lane in the area of Village.
8: Is it northbound and southbound?
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4: 5-3 tonight, thank you.
6: I'm called 325-2342 tonight.
3: I'm 325, have a good night.
0: At the MC, self-corrected, no longer wrong way, they're ATLing.
1: Yes, but the location, it looks like I put you on the wrong call.
0: For we're at the domestic call, that was at the Chevron off Steamboat of Veterans.
1: 10-4, thank you.
6: And it's just being in the area, and if kind of see these back up on the freeway, just going to first.
8: Yeah, it's possibly in the emergency turnout just south of Village.
6: Copy that, they said he's going to move over there, do you have eyes on?
2: Back in the area of 2nd Street and West Street.
3: 22nd.
7: Robert 434, is it?
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2: Zero Charles 353, 23 Main and 42, have a good night, Reno.
3: Charles 353, as well.
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3: You can change time for now. Actually, unless it'll be closer than 22 en route to Sky Mountain Circle.
8: Village 395, I'm down here by Stead, I haven't seen it. They were UTL from White Lake to Village. I guess he drove past Yelp, so Max would have said the troopers.
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3: In Bordertown and White Lake.
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4: Hands on the RP, and there was a disturbance heard in the background. He also threw water on him. Both subjects declining medical. It's gonna be a BMA, 18 years of age, been out to Sean, unknown last. No shirt, gray pants, no socks, no shoes, and the RP is Sean Clay at the Seal Suite, number 46.
1: Order.
4: Sean Clay,
0: 46. One subject is down, however, they're advising negative medical. Still trying to get further. Fifth and Sierra.
2: Okay, now. We're in Charles 154, we're in the area, though.
0: Charles 154.
3: And go 10-8, come back into Cold Springs. NHB has 6 units in the area between Bordertown and White Lake.
2: Copy. Washer, copy.
0: Washer, copy.
3: Washer, I apologize. I'll be 10-8 as well, back on the other.
0: Project 3.
5: His name is Matthew Elder, and again, it's going to only be his office phone number, so he'll probably give you a call back on Monday morning.
6: Or check for me.
0: Stand for.
7: Washoe, Hope 2. I'm clear and in Route 42.
0: Hope 2.
8: Individual has a PO for Matthew.
4: Zuka.
3: Washoe 1R33, it's 22 and 31 that are at the welfare check 3310.
0: So far, thank you.
5: In July, was served and dissolved, and then the second one that he's got with her is unserved but expired from February of this year. Unserved and expired for Sabrina.
8: Thank you very much.
0: Fracture 30.
2: 1024,
0: 10-8.
2: 10-4. Washoe 31, that was with her 3.
0: Oh, I just heard that.
3: Washoe 30.
0: 10-30.
3: I'll be clearing in Route 42.

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2: Charles 160 right now. Can you switch to Sheriff? Charles 160 to Sheriff, please.
3: Report, and I'll be on 21 stack 0072.
4: 1761.
5: What was the stack number?
2: 076.
5: Got it.
3: Clear for report, and I'll be out 42.
4: 10-4.
5: If all involved parties are GOA for 76, we can cancel.
2: 10-4. And then, can you just confirm on the custody call for 7-4 for GSR that we'll need to respond to confirm ID?
5: Affirm. We have to confirm the ID.
2: Charlie.

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1: 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And can you put a case on the call?
0: Number 5729-5729. Your incident number is 262-210-054. Again, 262-210-054.
1: Forward to 4.
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1: Out of 2.
6: Still waiting for an update on the horses evacuating from 14050, supposedly en route to livestock. 2 were dropped off from Bighorn. I'm clear and en route fuel.
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12: Charles 158, can I get 27, 29 on one, please?
1: I'm good.
3: 30.
11: Adam, Nora, Charles, Ocean, Union, Robert, Tom. First of Nobly, Nora, Ocean, Victor, Adam, Lincoln, Edward, Edward. Date of birth of 05-31 of 2002. And California OLN of Adam 5370471.
1: Okay. Flash copies, flash all units, flash County Green is back open, code 4 received on Hercules, flash Green is back open.
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0: Sanji Hassan and Claire with the date of birth of 11/12/1985. 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
1: That's going to be correct, so that's going to be a BFA.

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1: Copy.
0: Party 2 for an unknown problem. Washoe County advised that they created this call at 2151 last night, and they had it in as a welfare check, and they're asking for us to head on over there and check out the patient for a 70-year-old female who recently broke her hip. 3170 Hercules Drive.
2: Board, 10-4. Can you take a route back to Maine through stack 78 for me, please?
3: Absolutely. 8-1 route.
2: Stand by.
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0: Can I get a separate case number for a SAM?
1: Case number is 573057 30.
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0: 1-SAM-6-1.
3: Squad 1, red frequency assignment, medical emergency. 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Squad 1, respond to 1752 East 4th Street, Unit 31, Ferris Motel.
4: Taco shop. RP's being uncooperative, but advised 7 minutes ago his black Adidas bag was taken, including his wallet and passport. He's now advising there's a male running away that he's possibly trying to follow. We're trying to ask him to stop following.
5: Open up.
4: Ready. One.
5: Charge 31.
4: One.
5: 10-8 RTF, and I'll be en route towards Roberta. Spark 6-1, I saw 41 are coming in the area. You have a DOT of the male.
4: He's not answering, but it's going to be a black male in a black hoodie.

0: Trident 21 RP. Jeff. I'll go to southbound McCarran and Trident.
1: And per Rapid SOS, he might be at the end of Oakwood Drive on the north side. It's like that's where he was last hanging.

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1: And per Rapid SOS, he might be at the end of Oakwood Drive on the north side. It's like that's where he was last seen.
0: I'm 1060.
1: Denver.
0: Charles 13 Shabbat.
2: Charles 13.
0: Calling 10 and 4th on an unlicensed red escort.
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3: 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I'll stand by for 91.

0: the address?
1: 671 Oakwood. It's going to be at the end of the cul-de-sac to the west.
0: What?
1: 10 first.
0: On the street west of Oakwood, I don't know what it is.

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3: Have a good night.
5: Traffic problem heading over the limit. I don't know if maybe you can call a porting party and see if his tow truck has showed up yet.
6: Copy, I will.
7: Nine-one, we're going to have three detained.
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5: At Pine Middle School. Porting party can hear banging sound coming from this location. I know we've had some issues with break-ins at the school. 4800 Neal Road, Pine Middle School.
0: Copy, I'll take a stop cover once available.
5: Okay.
7: Yeah, 794. I'll probably be available in like 1 minute. Goes away.
5: That makes much more sense. Thank you.
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0: We've been released from the bug incident. We're returning to District 9.
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0: verbal and social, last phonetically, of William Henry Adam Lincoln Edward Yellow, first of Lincoln Adam Frank Ocean Adam Tom Edward. Date of birth is 1/25/2001. 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
2: 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Robert 434.
3: Reno 124 says I'll be en route with 46.
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5: Reno Charles 113, vehicle check.
2: Charles 113.
5: Be at the westbound dead end of Commercial Row near Sutro. We'll get you a plate in a second.
2: Charles 113.
5: Charles 113, you can point to that.
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0: LaFonte is denied DL, positive for William, Ocean, DOP, Nora, George, Lincoln, Zebra, Child, Jen Jill, showing as a BMA 59175 black over brown. And do we have any local charges?

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0: you just do a pinfo that the patrol parking lot gate is broken, stuck open? We'll be checking the area on foot behind Food Max for possibly a black backpack.
1: This is GS 1200 Riverside, next to this address on the river for 10-1 subjects possibly breaking into a vacant property, possibly breaking boards off of the windows. 3 subjects on scene, our PEC is 1 with a flashlight and no descriptions. 1200 Riverside, next to this address on the river, in the vacant lot. 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
3: Riverhead Drive, number 137, Sherwood Forest Apartments. For a physical 1016 between a male and a female, reporting party is uninvolved. They choose the friend of one of them. So it's a male family apartment, female. Possibly GLA, so there's no way she went, but I believe she's hiding if she doesn't have anywhere to go, so I think she's in the area still. Her name is Chelsea. She's an HFA, 28 years of age, 5'6", heavy build, wearing a light blue shirt, black pants, brown boots, male 1056, alcohol 710, Robin Hood Drive, number 137.
0: 5-4.
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0: Got it, thank you, code 4.
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0: 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Warning, and myself and A2 could be en route to Robin Hood, I was believe.
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0: 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You can cut them loose.
1: 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Sparks, do you have a return yet?
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2: Thank you.
0: On the south end. So it sounds like you ran around the west end, the back of the event.
1: 10-4.
4: 3161.
1: Okay. I just want to confirm there's no crime that we have over here on Pinewood, right?
4: Not that I know.
1: Simple.
0: Sparks 141, I'm back out on 5 minutes.
4: Batch side of Food Max checks negative. I'll check the front after I go march back to my vehicle.
3: 10-4.

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2: 17.
5: 13. Supposed to be the Eldorado parking garage, 325 North Sierra. Just says in the parking lot, checking for trouble unknown. RP's hard to understand, but stating he's bleeding everywhere. Rems and fire are going to be responding as well. Still getting further. 325 North Sierra.
2: No. 17.
6: Six Fuel, Jackson, South Virginia.
5: Okay, half six.
3: Under the trouble unknown, RP advising he was approached, told that he was not aboard. RP advising there were 5 to 6 suspects, stating suspects had 10-30 sheets of knives.
2: One seven. Are those subjects still on scene?
3: I'll check.

0: Mandalu. There's a black object on the top of that container. Unknown if it's a bag or whatnot.
1: Which container?
0: Oh, the yellow one you're standing right next to.
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1: Just on Hotel Well Known, RP advising suspects are no longer on scene. Advising suspects are in the El Dorado. This occurred in the parking lot. RP's on the 5th floor. We're notifying security as well.
2: 180
3: Reno. 180. Taylor gets back. 112 is a put in as a welfare check, but it looks like it's more of a suicide ideation call.
4: We're coming around on the back side of Food Mac, on the west side of Food Mac.
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1: Center.
2: This is Vol 4, SAS is common. What's the name?
1: Charles, one of our center.
2: You know, 124 in the area?
1: No, 24.
3: 20. 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
4: Tahoe 60 on TAC.
3: Tahoe 60, I have information from NHP's pursuit earlier. Can you take down an address and do a drive-by up there in Cold Springs and see if there's any vehicles out front? Address is 17537 Javelina Court, so it's Javelina Court. So if you do a drive-by and you see any vehicles out there, if you could just grab plates, and then if the vehicle that fled from them earlier is there, they may send some very aggressive troopers over there to address the issue.
4: Copy that. On and out.
1: Hey, Mary Redshirt, slurring speech and stumbling prior to leaving. 2500 East 2nd, Grand Sierra.
2: Charles 113, we're out with the subject. Any location given?
1: Charles 113, Sensor.
2: Black handbag.
5: 10-4.
2: Sorry, UTL. One. Very severe. We're at 114.
1: Charles, I'm sorry.
2: Hello, 146. Four.
1: Hello, 146. South University Park.
2: Charles, 113. We're code 4 for EMSA. Alert, conscious breathing, laceration to the chin.
1: Charles, 113, 10-4.

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1: Sam 1 8 2. 4 3, we're out with a witness, and the victim has left, lacking northeast. And 1 8 4, we'll get you a description here in a moment.
0: Sam 1 8 2 10 4. Sam 1 8 Reno.
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0: RP is recontacting on that welfare check suicidal subject, requesting a 21 from you.
2: 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I'll call him back.
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0: Discovery, can I get 2901?
1: Hey, Robert.
0: Last name of John Edward Robert Ocean Mary Edward. First name of Henry Ocean Lincoln Sam Edward Nora. Date of birth of 02-16-2000. Nevada OON of 080-846-2149.
1: Skipper.
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1: night.
0: Red O's to see if they have any video footage.

0: good.
1: Just confirming 15737, were the numerics on that? It's not verifying on Javelina.
2: Stand by.
1: Stand by.
3: 17537.

0: Sergeant Alvarez, Deputy Pavis.
1: That's,
0: Hey, these guys should be ready in about 10 minutes.
1: Copy, on my way.
0: Thank you.

0: Marshall, Matitude 23, par.
1: Thank you.
2: And 9 was that with

0: I'm on a 21, I'll call you back.
1: Charles on 4.
2: Washoe, hey, Red One.
3: Red One.
2: I am so sorry. On the mate call from earlier today, did anybody run a D. David on our subject, Rochelle?
3: I don't believe so, but we can try to do that now.
2: Yeah, if you wouldn't mind, you can put me back out on that call. I'm code 4, just out of par. But if we could get a D. David on Rochelle, please.
3: Copy.

0: Pues. Charles William, 421 Mary, Nevada, Dodge Pickup.
1: Pepper.
2: Go to TAC, please.
0: Copy. Can I get the RO info?
1: Affirm. It's clear valid. RO is last of Mariani, first of Anthony. Registered at 17533, Javelina.
0: Copy, thank you.
3: Double check the numbers. Stand by.
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0: Can I get a 2729 when we get in?
1: Charles 114, go ahead.
0: Sorry about that. It's going to be last of NFT Fregoso. It's going to be Ida Nora Ocean, Charles Edward Nora, Charles Edward Blake, Frank Robert Edward, George Ocean, Zebra Ocean, first of Mateo, Mary Adam Tom Edward Ocean, date of birth 1/11/1972, Nevada DL number 320038-5190.
1: Charles 114,

0: always. And CICC just local, got a valid Class C Charles. No restrictions until 2030. You code 4?
1: Copy that, thank you. Code 4.
0: You're welcome, one second.
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0: 121 Spark 1063. Went to the RTC bus center for a possible 1016. It's going to be between a male and female. Security has them separated. They're possibly sibling. It's been verbal only. White female, 18 years old, blonde hair, wearing a gray shirt and shorts, and a white male, 17, wearing a black shirt and jeans.
1: Both copy and en route.
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0: 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Same location.
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2: LV 10A, the advisor found the coroner's misunderstanding. LV back, Roger Roberto's.
1: Okay. Virginia, the last of Charles Robert Ocean, Victor Edward Tom Tom Ida, Krista Joseph. Common spelling for that. DOB is 41 of 09. Break 2. Same last, Chris McKelty, King Edward Lincoln, Sam Ida Edward. DOB is 314 of 08.
0: Is it Oregon or Pennsylvania?
1: Negative, Virginia.
0: Temper, I thought I heard it wrong. Thank you.
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0: 208.
1: Before you said Oregon or Pennsylvania?
0: Negative, Virginia.
1: 10-4, I thought I heard it wrong. Thank you.
2: Nevada ID number 08-0422-5041.
1: 7-7-4.
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0: This is Claire with an ID card out of Oregon, showing to be 6 foot 2, 200 with negative 3 Tiburon. And Kelsey's going to be Claire with an ID card out of Oregon, showing 5 foot 7, 153 negative 3 Tiburon.
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1: 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All South units on South Gulf, switch green crew, primary feeding yellow is close to evening. 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
1: Charles 153, copy the suspicious person on cloud. Charles 111, have 6 to cover.
2: Interrupt.

because we received this information from CAL FIRE. It's supposed to be eastbound 80 near the state line. The vehicle versus a semi, unknown injuries, and REMSA has requested CARE Flight on that airborne standby.

0: Marina Charles 16.
1: Charles 16.
0: Subject just got a ride off the property and I'll be 10-8.
1: Charles 16.

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0: Washington 156, 1042. Have a good night.
1: Thank you. Good night.
0: Washington 1091. That was verbal
2: altercation in front of 7-Eleven. 2-0 and Audi. Copy, 7-Audit. 2-0 and Audi. Washington 172, 1042. Good night.
3: That's at this time.
4: I'm not entirely sure, but I can call him back and verify.
3: Copy that. Thank you.
4: You're welcome.
5: What's it?
4: Secretary of Church County, the 7-Eleven on Sutro. I got it at 1770 Sutro Street. They just got hailed of a possible 1016 verbal altercation. 1770 Sutro.
5: Copy that.

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1: Now 124.
0: Very challenged, 154, 24, Reverend Hound, fall fairly.
1: 54.

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Respond 1 mile marker 0 Interstate 80 Ed. 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
1: 34.
2: Number 134, per record for Jorge, there was one youthful domestic prior arrest out of Placer County that was a felony, and she advised that because that conviction was a felony, if he was going to be arrested for domestic today, then it would be another felony charge.
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2: Green Light is for a possible attempted residential burglary. It's going to be at 11165 Veterans number 3029, which is Indigo Apartments, Sim 186, Charles and Savy. If you could be in responding, or if you can hear someone in her apartment, and her husband is currently armed with a 32. 11165 Veterans 3029.
3: 580 Copter.
2: 180 Copy.
3: 580 Roche, yes, please.
2: 86.
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1: Go ahead.
0: First will be last phonetically, William Adam, Robert Edward. First phonetically, Charles Henry, Adam Robert, Lincoln, Edward Sam. DOB 1216 of 84, WMA, Nevada OLN 0804, 870503. Break your second.
1: Go ahead and second.
0: Second will be last phonetically, Edward Lincoln, Lincoln, Ida, Sam. First phonetically, Boy, Robert, Ida, George Henry, Tom, Ocean, Nora. DOB 819 of 2001, BMA, no further. Subject safety as an ID out of Nevada.
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1: Thanks.
5: Burglary. RP's in the single bedroom with the husband. RP and husband heard something fall. They're not expecting anyone. They have two dogs in the bedroom as well.
3: Charles Holman,
0: 613-1063.
5: Okay. Virginia and Plaza, 1010 with 12 subjects. RP's an uninvolved witness, no longer landline. Virginia and Plaza.
0: Come on, Verna.
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2: Copy.
1: Units going to the 1010. We have another RP now. It's a physical 1010, approximately 3 to 4 subjects. Some involved are unconscious, and one male is kicking subjects. We'll start medical.
2: 160,
1: copy.
2: Yeah. Okay, 137.
1: 24.
0: Ranch 111, GOA, and I'll be in route to the 1010.
3: 111.
0: '09 Nevada on a Honda, break the second.
3: Go ahead.
0: Nevada personalized, George Tom Ocean, Edward Ocean, Adam Nevada on a Subaru, and sorry, I got one more.
3: Go ahead.
0: 55 King 199 on a Chrysler.
3: He's just confirming, is it on 580 or is it on second?
0: It's gonna be like on the on ramp getting onto 395 northbound, 580 northbound.
3: 10-4.
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0: Is this on East 2nd or on 395 or 580?
5: So it looks like we just got an update. It's going to be on the on-ramp off of East 2nd to northbound I-580. Looks like one of the Washoe County deputies rolled up on it.
0: 2nd to northbound, you said, correct?
5: Okay, sir.
0: Understood, thank you.
1: Virginia.

0: See, North South Virginia from commercial phone. The suspect green is closed for Charles 116.
1: Green is closed. 614.
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0: 16,
1: you have nothing. Yeah, the mail in question, claiming to be a victim, he just took off running. We have a central victim over here.
0: Super, we have a medical staging.
2: Okay, one second, you guys need X-ray covers.
1: Not at this time. 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
0: Hispanic male, 20 to 35, 8 heavy build, shirtless, black pants with a red bandana on pants.
3: I'm going to meet us at a car, and we'll be in route with the mail on board.
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0: 21.
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0: Do we have Maria in the call yet?
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1: Copy, female victim knows the male that ran off. 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
3: Brown hair, brown eyes, 1099 and Mary out of Washoe for failure to appear after bail, drug paraphernalia. Also, 1099 locals for failure to pay, failure to appear, obey court order from Reno Municipal. Valid ID only. We have history of O and R times 2 and false statement to obstruct.
0: Number, thank you.
3: Washoe, go ahead.
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5: At 395, getting reports of a 23-year-old male jumper.
6: On McCarran.
5: Hey, from the bridge that is over the freeway, NSP has two units en route, but they're coming from a distance.
6: 11 code 3 from PAR.
7: Here I 2 from Virginia and McCarran, and just for 43, I saw Reno going code that way.
8: Sent on Reaper.
1: Are you on any scent advice?
9: I think I was trying to figure out which side of the freeway he's on, but it looks like he is on the ridge.
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0: Okay.
2: I'm going to shut down southbound 395 at par until we get further.
3: Southbound.
0: The Atlantis North Lot, Nevada, David Robert, out of King 30.
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0: anyone out with a suicidal. He's supposedly on the south side of McCarran facing downtown. Of course I
1: should. Did you copy?
2: Six Edward, 13 or 14, do you copy? We're likely going to meet fire with a ladder truck. We're going to have to go on southbound 395, just under the bridge.
0: No, I'm too far.
2: Right now, 1.4. We need southbound 395 closed. Northbound should be okay for now.
3: Yeah, 1.2, I'll take southbound.
0: Copy. 1.2.2, closing southbound.
1: Engine 2, looks like Penny's requesting the ladder truck to go southbound 395. I'm going to send out ladder 1.
2: Copy. Edward 13 is a negotiator. If you could direct her into that location to contact the suspect.
4: Five exit definite for FDA, positive for weapons, 1016 Zebra, Tom and Jojo.
2: Copy that. And so far, compliant, possibly 1056.
4: And four.
0: Copy, on the fence on the interior side, not the freeway side. Copy.
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0: a call earlier at 825 LaGuardia Lane, and I will be en route to 900 South Meadows related.
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2: George, Ida Edward, Victor Edward, Tom Tom Edward. 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
4: HOJ, and I'll be back for you too.
1: Copy, thanks.
5: Yeah, this is probably a good
6: way
0: to go. Can we change this call to an embezzlement call?
7: Command Charles 160, can you show me how the units on plaza, please?
6: Charles 160.
0: Copy.
6: .395 for crosstalk, Washington County Grade is closed.
0: Prior to my last, I'll be blocking traffic on the off-ramp from McCarran.

0: I am 23 apart, and I'll be 1042. Have a good night.
1: Under the North McCarran overpass. Looks like they're out with the suicidal subject, but he's stuck up there. He climbed on the other side of the fence.
2: The latter one copies.
3: Help on line. Can you change our call to embezzlement instead of narcotics call?
1: San 174.
3: Thank you very much.
4: First, 141 Oscar.
0: Team X-ray 30.
5: Arlington in second with approximately 40 subjects involved, one RP at this time.
0: 6014 will be enough for that.
6: 14, Sam 186, can I start the way as well?
0: 111, I'll be in or out.
6: 111.
7: 153, assist in in or out.
6: 53.
8: 58, I'll divert.
6: 58.
9: And Reno Trail 417, assist, and I'll be en route to the stack 140.
1: Okay, 182.
0: Do we have a case number yet?
9: Reno Sam 174, RTF, 42.
5: Sam 174, if I could just start you now, one for the 10, and with 14, good.
6: We have one RP saying that subjects do have weapons, but they're not answering, so we don't have further on that. They're also reporting it's 15 subjects battering one.
3: 14 will be answering.
6: 14, Charles and 6 copy.
8: I do.
0: 111, same check.
6: 111.
4: Green Charles, 117.
6: 17.
4: Student number, show me route to the other 1010.
6: Charles,
4: right, thank you.
5: Charles,
3: give you information. There's not a lot, though.
9: Or 122, 140 is a three-way shutdown.
5: County has a shutdown, I think.
9: Thank you.
5: And one more departure himself on scene of the 10-10. So Arlington brings me close for Charles 114, possible on scene of 10-10 with an unknown weapon. Arlington's second, pretty close.

0: Lorenzo, we have one adult female conscious breathing, bleeding from the nose and mouth.
1: Copy. And that's our only intention.
2: 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Respond North Arlington Avenue and West 2nd Street.

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1: From CIC, Charles is confirmed at a Reno Muni. Failure to comply for register and no insurance. Registration, sorry, no insurance. Bail is 500, cash only, no OR, and is en route. And Braden is confirmed at a Reno Municipal. Failure to appear on can't be in public. Bail is 381, bondable, no OR. And Braden's second warrant is confirmed at a Reno Justice Court for failure to appear for use, possession, drug paraphernalia. Bail is 6,000, bondable, or 10% cash. And both of those are en route as well.
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4: Letter one, copy.
5: Allegedly, a witness claims that a group of three females, which is their suspect group, went northbound on Arlington for second.
6: Copy. Two females northbound Arlington from second as the suspects group.
5: Metro 58.
6: 58.
5: I just came from southbound Arlington from 6th Street. I didn't see anybody.
6: Tell them 58.
5: I didn't see anybody matching that, I should say.
6: 58.
3: If we can get a case thrown in there and then triple I for a prior union.
7: We'll be on them near unit 245.
1: Charles 164.
0: Or was it like in the house?

0: One, there was just another.
1: Sparks. For that second one, it looks like it was on the corner of Prospect and 13th, right in front of 1300.
0: Go for it.
2: Cutter 1, it's going to be a 21-year-old female altered due to intoxication using the valet of Circus Circus, 500 North Sierra, District 4, red frequency, ladder 1 to 500 North Sierra using the valet entrance.
0: Ladder 1, Sierra.
3: Copy, two BFAs, one's yellow crop top with a heavy bill, the other one's heavy set with a white build. And the crop top is slim. 10.
4: Engine Charles 117, the second female match is the one that we have detained.
3: Charles 117, copy, have the second female detained.
1: 30.
4: Getting that from now, doing that.
5: It's
0: not 100%. 531,
5: the female says she does.
0: Sister, your mind need anyone?
6: PCS conviction for my subject, Christopher.
7: Sorry, did you say three or four warrants? Not warrants, sorry. Three or four case numbers.
6: Four case numbers, three for warrants, one for PCS.
7: Copy, will do.
0: One, full, us, and 31 will both come out with a J3 to park.
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0: 310-338. She's like coming in. 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
3: I did it, but I didn't want to. Thanks, we're on
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3: 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Everything seems normal. 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
0: I'm 1041, P number 4099, vehicle number 2618, en route Incline Village. Good morning!
1: Good morning!
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3: Christian, Charles Robert, Ida Sam, Tom Ida Adam Nora. 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
4: 22. Roger, South Meadows, in the call, there are gate codes for east gate, west gate, and a back gate. So it seems like there are gates somewhere, and they have codes.
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1: Mauer 22. 58 and 53, 1063. 53. 58. With rooms on fire, who will be staging 500 North Sierra, Circus Circus Sky Tower, floor 12, room 1249. Trouble unknown, female in distress. Female stating she needs an ambulance. Keep saying, come on, RP believes something is possibly wrong with female's husband. Female's in the background, hysterical. We're getting a Spanish interpreter on the line, and we'll call security and see if they can start that way. 500 North Sierra.
2: 53. 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
1: No, I'm for a sec.
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5: The Circus Circus in Sky Tower 412 for a possible overdose. I did just dispatch letter one.
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0: Sorry. Your ship here, a valid 9 AD card. And your prior job map is heading with records.
1: Perfect, thank you.

0: Charles 158.
1: Definitely the wrong button. 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
0: I copy. I put you back on there.
1: Reading Charles 460.
0: Charles 160.
1: Route 43, the large crowd here, 219 West 2nd Street in the parking lot is dispersed and everybody's been trespassed from the property.
0: 1060.
2: That's called. End of our copy. Where can I have them meet you? I can give them a call back.
3: Well, we're at Sky Tower, so we're just want to make sure we can get upstairs because we can't if we don't have a key.

0: Correctional personnel, the inmate count is clear. 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
3: Prince Charles, 117, says 10-8.
1: Charles, 117.
4: We're up on at 1249 now, and she came out the door and it's locked, so we need you on the 12th floor.
5: Engine fire.
4: Of the Sky Tower.
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1: Medical, but we'll just keep you guys going in case it stops.

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1: I can't hear anything. Can you show us out at Common Center?
0: Charles 114.
1: 111, Jim Shepard.
0: 111.
2: 160 over 10.
0: 160.
3: I do.
4: Can you hold it for me?

0: 1R32, we're 23 and E63, three plates. Christopher Nevada, Wolfpack plate 30124 Nevada. It's going to be on a white Ram TRX. Break for second. Second, it's going to be 808 Yellow 21 Nevada. It's going to be on a gray Lexus.
1: Copy, go ahead with the third.
0: Golden Knights plate George King 9 Mary 65 Nevada. That's going to be on a gray Mercedes.
1: 10-4.
0: Actually, can you do one more, please?
1: Go ahead.
0: David Tom 1354 Nevada. It's going to be on a black GMC Denali. 10-4.

0: being evacuated to Evelyn Mount Community Center and the animals to the Livestock Event Center.
1: Martez, you see there?
2: Ten-ten-E-six, which is the Diamond North Side, security ZRP for DOP in progress, now throwing rocks at, I'm assuming the business windows and breaking them, but he's also throwing rocks at vehicles passing by. White male, 25-6, thin build, brown hair, gray shirt, black pants. 10-10-E-6.

Also related to the evacs, is RTC doing any transportation this late at night?

0: property. Let me call them and find out. It looks like it's all being handled by Washoe County. They were doing transportations earlier, but I'll give them a call.
1: Okay, thank you very much.

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1: 72.
0: 83 on 4 in Route 4.
1: 72.
2: Northbound 395, and we're stopping on the McCarran on ramp. Correction, off ramp. Henry William, 7263 Nevada on that. Infinity.
1: Copy, southbound 395, McCarran.
3: Wash all nice place in, right?
1: 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Let's see if I'm confirming you're all still good for there.
3: Paper. Hey,

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0: Cessna 134, case number is 15253, 15253 for the Isuzu shuttle.
1: Thank you very much.
0: Tower 41. Advised that around 2 a.m. they pulled the bus and weren't doing transportation. She said she can call Access and see if they can send a small bus.

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1: 160.
2: Just be advised, we cleared the two RTC buses that were staged. No longer needed.
1: 10-4.
3: You're at 222. You're on the off-ramp going 395 south.
4: We're northbound 395 off-ramp to McCarran. So go down the Audi and turn around.
3: Copy.
5: We're all 10-8, negative disturbance, negative casing sound, all en route to Azure.
1: Thank you as well. Have a great night. Two near building number 9. My partner heard a female saying something about a domestic and then it disconnected.
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1: 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Date of birth is 12/30/2002. Nevada ID card number 02063674 17.
0: Charles 154.
2: John 44, 23 Par and 1042. Have a good night.
0: 4 John 44, have a great night. Thank you.
3: 4 John 44, 23 Par and 1042. Good night.

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2: I didn't already advise, I'm out with the other central units, west in Virginia on that, or west of Section on that area.
3: He was initially hitting right in the middle of the roadway between building number 9 and 8, and then on rapid SOS it's showing her continuing to walk in between building number 7 and 8. Or like a playground on the map.
4: Yep, we're on Gabriella. On building number 9.

0: House 4 to House 6.
1: Sorry, related stack 166. 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So if you can cancel that request.
2: No, 140. And then can I cancel stack 166?

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2: 10-4.
1: Don't know the subjects we were out with were unrelated.
0: 10-4.
3: 4-6, you're now 1063.
4: There you are. What's this?
3: Another 10-10, 4th in Virginia. It's going to be 2 subjects in the 10-10 and 20 subjects on scene. 4th in Virginia.
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0: David, so you guys going northbound on Virginia Street or?
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0: Mount Volley, Mount Lassen, it's going to be medical and fire responding in a green Subaru wagon with all the doors open. Our feet by the scene. There's also a male in the driver's seat that looks like he's seen a ghost, and a female, possibly code 50, in the vehicle. Mount Volley and Mount Lassen with arms and fire. Copy, tilt 3, number 40, copy. 140.
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1: There's a larceny at South Virginia in California, south of the intersection in front of College Cyclery. 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We're slowly online trying to figure out what's going on. Virginia and California. 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
1: 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Reno against Greensby Close from our 146 on active 1010, 4th in Virginia, Reno, Greens Close.
3: Yeah, we're just leaving as well. You guys mind?
4: 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Sounds like we'll be heading.
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5: 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Looks like we have one vehicle with minor damage. 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
4: 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George Adam Boy, Robert Ida Edwards Lincoln. 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And a California deal of yellow 2399875.
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1: To be honest, I'm not exactly sure what's going on with your call. 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
1: 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They're working on it.
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4: I don't believe we ever pulled a case number. 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
5: 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Case number 4378.
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0: 4 David 9.
1: Oh, what's

0: LEMS is advising the crew's been on scene for about 7 minutes. They haven't called patient contact yet, but they do you see them at all?
1: Yeah, that's negative. They're not here at all.
0: Squad 1, copy. Do you have an exact location of where you guys are?
1: Yeah, we're at the dispatched address, Ambassador Office.
0: Squad 1. Engine 5.
1: It's going to be a Priority 3 per RIMS. We're going to be available.
0: Engine 5, copy.

0: Sam's Club line right now.
1: Good.
0: Squad 1, once the dispatch advisor crew is moving, so it looks like they're trying to locate you.
1: Copy that. Yeah, we're sitting just south of the ambassador's office on Plaza between University and Virginia. Pretty easy to get to.
0: Squad 1, copy.

0: 780.
1: Is there a county unit or UNR that can start towards 204?
0: 780, let me ask the county.
2: Reno, squad on the rims is just now marking on scene.
0: Squad 1, copy.

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0: Last of Bravo, Boy Robert Adam Victor Ocean, First of Ramon, Robert Adam Mary Ocean Nora, QB 86 of 93, California ID Frank 2738917.
2: I'm calling 1717, but we're on this place.
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4: 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Okay, to South Virginia, California.
0: Copy from Sted.
1: Okay, 122 assist and route 124.
5: 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Well,
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1: 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Or it could be a victim. 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
2: 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It's a viral message.
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1: One.
4: You can cancel both those disturbances if they don't want to sign a complaint.

0: long open mic. I don't have you on a meeting since the last area check. I've seen Trump for.
1: 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And I don't believe it was my radio. 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
2: Minnesota 160, I think we're code 4 here now. 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
3: 1060, bring it to any other units. Using the channel guys. Back open, no longer in the channel 4th in Virginia. 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
4: And I'm not sure if you heard earlier, but there's no DUI history for Madison.
5: Perfect, thank you.
4: Cool.
6: To the North Valleys Regional Park by the Splash Park, which is where the main incident command is now.

0: Washington 1060, 1042. Thank you. Have a good night.
1: 1060, have a good night.
2: You guys, the commercial burglary. I think the correct address is 622 South Virginia Street for the cycle location. Call it cyclery. And the responsible was en route as of 4:43 hours with an ETA of 15 minutes and a gray Audi. Her name's Amy. How close 22 and 24 are to that commercial burglary 622 South Virginia Street?
3: I'm by the old Green Call South being out of this.
2: 74, I'll show you now.
1: 22, you want to be tonight?
4: Sure, tonight.
1: 24 is probably 16 as well.
4: Love you. Thank you.

0: 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How close you guys to that?
1: Lieutenant Clarkson.
2: Reno 7194, assist, and where to?
3: Stay by for tracing.
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0: 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Ground Charles 113, I'll be not on my way to.
1: Charles 113.
0: Ground 7 on 4 Charles, Ground 2
1: Give my name.

0: 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And I'll be in route to Red Rock and Boyle for a week.
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1: to 3670 South Virginia Street. It's going to be Richardson Gallery in front of in the parking lot for pending 1010 with a verbal disturbance.

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0: 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Are we needed anywhere?
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0: Fishy. Adelaide 3-0-4, brush 33, respond to a report of a brush fire, 13951 South Virginia Street. It's going to be a Reno Gold frequency.
1: Family.
2: Yeah, so I'm back out of the zone right here. 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
0: Ramsey and Lemon. Copy, what's the traffic been like there in the last hour or so?
2: Yes, I have to see several first one.
0: Okay. Utilizing Lemon due to the closure. Light and we've got barricades. Copy, and you have 2 John 29 Gonzalez with you. Affirm.
3: No, negative. We'll go back to red. We'll get this with the water can.
0: Hey, sir.
4: Victor, copy. Looks like they just downgraded on gold. Engine 12 is going to handle. Hey, friend.
0: Copy. On gold. 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
2: 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That's because I hadn't had the brush call in quarters yet. The brush in quarters, and I'll make you available.
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1: And 101, he does live in the casita in the back. 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

0: Freedom, Charles 153. Charles 153. For my subject, could you also do a code 9 for priors for possession of a prescription? So you just want all possession? Can you possessing a prescription that doesn't belong to him, or possess dangerous drug? So do you just want possession for all narcotics then? Is what I'm looking for first or second offense. 10-4, so specifically that charge only, no other related possession charges? Yes, please. I don't know what was his name. Brian Medina? Sorry, standby, just on Charles 153, I was talking records. Yes, that's for him. Abram, I just accidentally held the pedal down when I was talking to records. You can 1022.
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1: He was also seen running southbound towards the Lincoln Garden Apartments. He's going to be a white male, 17 years old, wearing no shirt, blue jeans, no shoes.
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1: What?
0: Is Ramsey going to stand by for that EMS, given his caution?
1: Unknown. They went in the other night without us, but I'm waiting to see what they say.
0: We've got 1 John 49 and 1 John 52 there right now. Leave comms or move on elsewhere, whatever you like.
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0: And then 1 John 52, when 2 Sam 82 gets there, you guys can both clear and head back to par. Copy.
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1: Check up the call picker. 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
1: Continue 5110-4 for you guys' information. The subject has history of drug use and mental issues. He also has had a history of weapons. We did advise for that as well.
0: SPD now.
1: Renzo was going to advise us if they needed us. Renzo had requested you guys for access to the gate.
0: Engine pushing on cops. Washington 1781, clear en route, fuel, Maverick Panther.

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1: And there's unknown injuries and unknown person still in the car?
2: They're trying to get the female out now. 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
0: 61, code 3.
2: And 101, they've gotten the female out. No other subjects in sight.
0: 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All normal.
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2: 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Door when he's not asking for assistance anymore, so we'll be close to all available.

0: one. It's Allie with Washoe Dispatch. I have CareFlight on the phone. They're requesting, I'm not sure if you know, if northbound 395, like headed towards Beckworth, if it is closed or if it's just the exits that are closed. Do you happen to know that?
1: Gas house build, Henry, Edward, Robert, Robert, Anna, Nora, Anna, first of Daniel, common spelling, on a mail, the date of birth is 2/8/1988, no third, and then he might be either from Nevada or California.
2: I think it's just like the back one and that's closed.
0: I appreciate you guys. Thank you.
2: No problem.
3: Go on.

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1: NAR 146, NAR 134 to me.
2: 3-4 to me.
1: Good.
0: First is going to be on a gray Hyundai, the one that's rolled over on its driver's side. About a 352 Zebra X-ray, gray to 2.
3: One vehicle on its side. Looks like everybody's out of the vehicle. We'll be investigating.
1: Local with a valid California DL that expires 2031 and corrective lenses.
4: Thank you. Appreciate finding that.
2: We have no 134. I'll be emailing the name.
1: 34.
5: 2013 Kia.
0: And for, and you said the first one was a Honda, right?
5: Yes, sir.
0: Copy, that's a Honda. My bad.

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1: And 120 for stack 239, since Lake Pacific, showing for the RB.
0: Norwin 22. I copy. I'll cancel. Thank you.

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1: Charles 257, good morning.
0: Phoenix, Charles 116.
1: Charles 116.
0: Please hold on the last, I'll be holding them for a couple hours, this is central.
1: Charles 116, please be 10-8.
0: Over.
1: Looks like I can show you starting towards the wall for a check on Enchanted Valley, really quick here.
0: Yeah. Reno Charles 117.
1: 117.
0: It's OJ, can you show me around to the diamonds to pick up some G4?
1: Charles 117.
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1: Route to 30.
0: Reno Sam 291.
1: Sam 291.
0: Morning Reno 741, can you show me 10 seconds to court here for a minute?
1: Sam 291, morning.
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1: 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Number 120 for your discussion.
0: 24, I'm close to office.
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1: Sam, 271.
5: Good morning, 1041, and can you put me on that welfare check as well? I have some information on that.
1: Sam, 271, good morning. 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
0: Go for it. Hey, good morning. And I'll have a ride along with me.
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2: And a ride along in 2506. Do they need more relief at the 1050?
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1: Okay, send Charles 252 to 600 North Wells Avenue, the extra mile. Will be for 911 and subject banging on the window, possibly 1056. 600 North Wells.
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2: 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And may I have a case, please?
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0: Adam 730 to me.
1: Yeah,
2: First, Matthew, common with two T's, middle M, Mary. Date of birth is 2-7 of 70.
0: Good 2.7.

0: 257. First of Anoki, Ida, Nora, Ocean, King, Edward. Last of Fengupa, Frank, Adam, Nora, George, Union, Paul, Adam. UB is going to be 10-12-2002. No social, no following.
1: Charles 257, Tupper.
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1: No, 146, go ahead.
2: It's going to be Nevada 252-746.
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4: Yeah.
1: And good morning to you both. And en route to me.
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0: 2394. For her. Looks like we just got an additional call. The last four of the number are different, but the RP gave the address and phone number and then disconnected. 7274.
1: 3-4. Over, can we check fire? I think this is yesterday's phone.

0: 231. 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
1: 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It'll be that second one.
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3: Any available, Sergeant Deputy Collins? 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One. Goes here approximately 2-3 ago.
4: Nora 232.
0: 232.
4: Checks okay. 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We just keep those two going now.
0: 932.
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0: 146.
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0: 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Have a good day.
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0: Reading 7174. Same copy.
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1: 14.
0: Good morning. 10:41, and I'll be 10-6 to sign up for the Han Parade.
1: 14, good morning.
0: Hey, I'm out there. 22, good morning. Also the unknown assignment. You got me.
1: 22, good morning.
0: About 18, same time, good morning.
1: Good morning.
0: Great night, Union. 157 University Grade Road, 342. Have a fantastic weekend.
1: Have a great night.
0: And 246, Rocky River, I'm going to be attending.
1: 246.
2: Sparks 141, could get that North Bay, please. And 23, have a good weekend.
3: 141, have a great weekend.
4: Hey, vehicle's parked in front of the address. I'll be out on the vehicle in front of the registered owner's address for the Cadillac, 966 Dulce. Zero, NR Guide Circle on a short assignment. I'm code 4.
3: Can you phonetic the street name?
4: What? Common spelling. Edward, Nora, Adam, Robert, George, Ida, Tom, Edward.
3: Charles 260, Timber, thank you.
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0: 71, copy plate.
1: Murder 20, what's up?
2: Murder 20.
1: Good morning, Jeffrey. What's up, huh?

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1: For the 966, toll safe, please. Charles 257.
2: Charles 257.
1: Gonna be out on 1 on 4th and Montello.
2: Charles 257.
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0: answered your both questions.
1: No, I have 235, copy, I'm Sharon. And do we know if the 111 was related?
0: This sounds like it was a stop here at 3090. My patient unit,
1: so your exotic staff advised it was what?
0: It was a psychosis patient, but unknown who exactly.
1: I'm sorry.
2: They do copy, Lieutenant.
3: That's a good cue.

personnel, lock down the facility. 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Unescorted movements are okay. Lock down the facility. 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

0: Hotel Charles 257.
1: Charles 257.
0: Can I get a 2901? Last of Hagee, Henry, Adam, George, Yellow. First of Michael, Mary, Ida, Charles, Henry, Adam, Edward, Lincoln. DOB is going to be 11-9-1977. Social is going to be 489-802071.
1: Charles 257.
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0: Charles 257.
1: Broadway is expired, no ID. Code 4?
0: Code 4, thank you.
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0 South Virginia Street for a verbal 1016 RP versus family. RP stating his family kicked him out. Parties are semi-separated. RP's also advising he has a 1032 in his vehicle with him, but not in play. Still landline getting further. 17950 South Virginia Street.

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2: Yeah, it's on the McCarran Court, but yeah.
1: Confirm Ridgeview Plaza.
2: Hey, bro. Number 246, I'll be around to him.
1: Union 246, for Nora 246.
0: District 3, Medic 3. 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
1: 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You can close it out for now.
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3: 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Have an activated alarm. 7521, say that in court.
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3: 10-4-11, you can stand up.
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0: 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It's going to be the Petco parking lot on a semi, trailer plate 26161, Paul Tom.
1: Roger, Roger.
2: Snow building had an avoiding resident as a suspicious object in Harvard.
1: 7291 Sam, 281, show you en route. 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Triple.
0: We're in the lobby of the hotel looking for the patient. 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
1: Negative. I can try to call back.
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0: 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She is breathing.

0: 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Let's see if they got further.
1: 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Thank you. 204, 1-8-8-8.

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1: 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Security was also unable to locate.
0: 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Assignment complete.
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2: The compliant TR-3 sex offender, original charge is sexual abuse first degree. He has a valid Nevada 27 restrictions of corrected lenses. In local season, he had 4 sexual assault probation violation. Address 3490 Deodar, number 4A Adam, as of 4203. And he's a convicted sex offender. Verify current registration if not arrested for an extensive FI to the sex offender notification unit. And can you 1009 your plate? We didn't catch it.
0: That's trailer plate 26161, and then Paul over Tom.
3: What's the sign? Send me 3 medic 3.

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1: 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If you guys just want to stay near the lobby, we're just going to make sure that no one meeting the description is over on this side.
0: Copy that. We'll hang out in the lobby.

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Oh yeah, that's what this is all about.

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0: ladder 3 battalion 2.
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2: Okay.
1: 136 West 2nd Street, apartment number 338, check for a phone battery. Suspect is a neighbor who swapped the RP, neighbor described as unknown last name, first of Arthur or Slim. Black male, 63 to 64, 6'1", thin build, wearing white pink top, black shorts. Unknown weapons are 256. Single suites, apartment number 338.
2: 511
1: Route. Suspect was last seen on next to the stairs on the third floor.
2: 5-5. Tell me, thank you.
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0: 23 Mount Spark. 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
0: And stand by. 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
3: Gotta
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3: Officer Jamie, John Adam Ida, Mary Edward, first of Kimberly, King Ida Mary, Boy Edward Robert, Lincoln Yellow, DOB 817 of 67, Nevada OLN 070-242-499, break for second.
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3: 070-124-2499, sir.
2: No problem. Thank you. And go ahead of your second.
3: Class of Stoltz, Sam Tom Ocean, Lincoln Libra, first of Johnny, John Ocean Henry, Nora Nora, Ida Edward, DOB 110 of 47, and Nevada OLN 080-102-4800.

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0: 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Keisha Main Route Par with a J3 expert for starting.
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Engine 3 is going to be report of a smoke alarm, 6148 Carriage House Way, District 3, red frequency, Engine 3 to 6148 Carriage House Way.

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1: 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There was no fire problem.
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3: Hi, Charles.

Wait a second, 271. 10271. Okay, show myself to 85 en route to an address. This would be Protective Party. 10639. 10271, got it. 1465 East Pike, number 14. 10271, tell her.

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1: Respond to the area 38 from the Zone Avenue apartment address in Frankfurt, 1067. The is now across the street.

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1: Yes, Auntie 71. Auntie 71. The deputy did not answer the door, since it was provided in the city.
0: Auntie 71, cover.
2: Arm 2, 2838 Vista Boulevard, Unit 112, Cavajuice Vista. 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
10: Can you show myself at 255 and run to stack 1339?
9: Charles 116, Charles 215. 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Charles 116, can you attend in the stack?
10: Yeah, sir, it's going to be 339. 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
0: Charles 116, Kepler, show you both in route to 300 East 2nd Street, stack 339.
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1: 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Last of Raimondo, Robert Adam Yellow, Mary Ocean Nora, David Ocean. First of Tracy, Tom Robert Adam, Charles Edward Yellow. Date of birth 1-16 of 64. Socia 562-550565.
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0: Squad 1, looks like the RP was being somewhat uncooperative. He called back. I guess he's requesting an ETA. We do not have PD en route. Do you want me to get him going?
1: That's negative. We're calling up to the bank right now. We'll advise if needed.

0: 31, are you 35? Any warrants in TIB and suspended revoked out of California.
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2: What was the dispo for the N1?
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0: 271 Sparks. I have a tip photo I can send you.
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1: Sparks engine 21. Problem here, can you mark this as a false fire alarm? This happened a few times at the Kiva Juice, and close the south, please.
3: Ryland and South Virginia and Ryland and Center are flashing. That has not been reported. Do you want me to do a streets call out?
4: Yes, please. It's starting to cause some traffic issues.
3: You got it.
4: And sorry for the jumble up words there. I could have made that a heck of a lot clearer.
3: No worries.

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6: Copy that, sir, and I'm sure you're aware of the circumstance.
5: Yeah, I read the call, expired registration, sticking out in the lane. Looks like it's probably a traffic hazard.
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7: 346 9th Street, before a verbal 1016, RP advised she went to a daughter's house to pick up the baby, advised she is 1056. There's a loud disturbance heard in the background. 346 9th Street.
4: 261.

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0: 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The other is for camping without a permit, both 250. 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
3: Public service, a possible missing person, and canceled and now reopened. RP can hear, or call figure can hear a verbal disturbance in the background. 465 South Meadows Parkway at the Flowing Tide. 465 South Meadows Parkway.
4: I'm in trouble. 260, I canceled that call. Information. RP can advise.
3: Okay. Affirm, and now we got an additional call from the RP with a verbal disturbance heard in the background and then disconnected.
4: I apologize.
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0: 10-4.
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1: 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Waiting on the return. The 07 Lincoln. The RO is going to be at 4500 Baker, number 336. Last of Peterson, first of Vernon.
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0: 3-2-3-2.
1: For stack 374, that GTA looks like it was last scanned northbound Greg Street this morning at 0526 hours.

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1: Copy 631.
0: Go ahead.
1: She should be on Nevada. It's going to be Alaska Lowry, Lincoln Ocean William, Edward Robert Yellow. First to Michaela, Mary Adam King, Adam Yellow, Lincoln Adam. Her date of birth is 6-9 of 1999. Social given 621-137021.
0: 10-4.
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2: 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Do you have a plate?
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0: John Ocean Robert, David Adam Nora. DOB will be 9-5-1989. No further.
1: 6-8-1.
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3: Did I hear you were out with Chev?
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3: 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So Brush and Patrol will be out there.
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2: 21, dispatch. Copy. Sam 25. 10-41, good morning. I'll be en route to Cold Springs for the fire call.

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1: Temper.
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0: NHPs are requesting to see if we can refer them to the desk or station for a report as they have no troopers available due to the fires.
1: Yeah, we just told them that. Thank you.

0: ediyorum.
1: Since you're roving Red Rock, would you be able to handle a welfare check 386? 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
1: Location where we're at, it's kind of like a, I don't know, like a condominium complex. We wouldn't happen to have like a phone number or like an emergency maintenance line for this place, would we?
2: Let me check for
1: Sue
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1: Thank you.

0: 25.
1: Since you guys, I don't have any I don't have any phone numbers listed.
0: I don't know if you know, but do you think fire would be able to come out? We have like this broken water main on private property, it looks like, and I think we might need to turn off like the water main. If they have like a, they have like one of those forks to turn off the water. Do you know anything like that?
1: I'm not sure what equipment they have, but I'll definitely get them started for the broken water main.
0: Okay, thank you.
2: We have on Hottie Boulevard, just west of where 395 intersects.
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1: Ladder 3, red frequency assignment, service request. 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
0: William 48, Nora 8 Yellow, Charles 288097.
2: Repeat the last four.
0: I'm sorry, one second. It is going to be, last four is 8097.
2: That's for sure.
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0: 234, so it's going to be 284117447, and then her DL return is probably going to be out of Tennessee.
2: Head and tie in behind him. I'm going to head back to the valley for the briefing, but stay on TAC 2 for communications.
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1: 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You're on scene of that one.
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2: These fire guys just trying to figure out what's going on over here. 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
1: 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Are you code 4?
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1: 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Sam 291 on off counter.
3: 5-7. 1-6. 13-6 Montello location via phase 2. Triple unknown male cursing and threatening to fire people, then disconnected. We're going to locate 6 in Montello.
4: 5-7.
3: Charles 2 Bertha.
4: 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Going out to Glen Bertha, male, something is from the same.
3: Charles 255.

0: and we're going to be seizing two horses is going to be for cruelty, not for the evac. That would be great.
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3: 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McGuffey Road number 301 for a suicide attempt. All information is from Spanish language line. Initial attempt occurred yesterday. Wife's daughter tried to jump off the balcony. Daughter's 18 years of age. Also attempted to overdose prior, and subject is currently being held by her mother after trying to jump again. We're staging medical. 5100 McGuffey, which I think that should be West First. 301.
4: Nobody here at Golden Gate, just call 911.
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0: another call in district. It's going to be at the Ridge at Sun Valley Apartments, 5100 West 1st Avenue.
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2: RPD says they have maintenance coming, but there's nothing we can do here, so we're going to clear available.
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1: Placed yesterday. I'm safe going down if you want to. Copy that, we'll head that way.
3: Washa. Commander for the fire, Washa.
1: 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I'll give him a call.
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0: 21 pending. RP is requesting to speak to the watch commander regarding the fire at stack 412. And there was an error in creating the call, so it's really long, but the information for the 21 is at 0940 hours.
1: Copy, thank you. I'll take a look.

0: priority one, two dogs locked in a hot vehicle. It's going to be parked on the street at Full Moon and Coyote Call. 34, dispatch.
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2: Keith's number is 15261. 15261 to the destruction of property.

0: confirming 305 or it's 385, the civil problem?
1: 385.
0: Sure, thanks.
2: Second off.

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2: 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There's a possibility of a 1019 for that.
1: Tossa 60.
3: Edward Lincoln, POV's going to be 9-18-1973, social is going to be 561-952623. Last up, Ben, Boy, Edward, Nora, Tom, Ocean, Nora. First up, Jeffrey, John, Edward, Frank, Frank, Robert, Edward, Yellow. Gibby's going to be 0822-1989. Social's going to be 231-53-6806.

0: 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Can they get a room number?
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0: Red Rock, Moya, 751, Zebra, Victor, Henry. What about it?

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0: Adam 730 for information, 8541 Coral Reef, going to be a confirmed code 50 for Renaissance scene.
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4: 91.
3: 91. Gregory and Toll Road for a child call. Still trying to get further. Initially reported as northbound on Geiger on the right side of the roadway for a child running, and then the RP advised the child is her son. Females in a purple dress with flip flops. Still trying to get further. Geiger and Toll.
2: Hey, well.
4: No.
2: Well, should 2070 road code for medicals 23.
3: Temper.
5: House 12 meds en route. 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
0: Sorry, Peter. 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
0: Charlie 57, chicken, Eureka on a 99 subject.
6: All searches be 1099 for failure to appear, obey court order at arena, meeting on local. The warrant number was cut off, so I'm not quite sure if those are related or not. Verify his records. He was clear in CIC. And then for Clyer, he's clear in CIC, CJC, and local. Did you want to confirm that warrant?
7: Yeah, go ahead and confirm it.
6: Give it to me. Hey, code 4. We do have another unit around.
7: Code 4.
6: 6 in Eureka.
5: Charles 252, I can see his name.
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3: Right on Toll and are at Venus. Going to be a 6-year-old autistic juvenile. And the first RP is not the parent, but was reporting the child running, and then there was a female chasing the child, advising it was her child. Also advising they live in the apartments in the area. Mother's name is Melody.
6: Five 353-2233. 775-353-2233.
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3: 10-4. Class A, Class M, and locals, says he does not need to register as an EF per the change in NRS.
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2: One of which is requesting to get his medication from his refrigerator. Are we providing those?
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2: Engine 44.
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2: Okay, but it does look like they are en route and in the area of Stead Boulevard and the freeway.
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0: 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We've completed assignment. 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We don't have anything in our district, do we?
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0: Temp.
1: And responsible is requesting dispatch. No one should be on scene. And responsible not responding. 5000, stay route 20.

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1: Hey, what?
0: Get you covered from Green. It's going to be Maya Birch Apartments, 3574 Mazzone, number B Boy. 1017 Larceny of a Ski Board just occurred. Suspect's currently at the bus stop at Neil and Moana. I'm getting you covered from Green for 3574 Mazzone, number B Boy.
1: Hey, what?
2: 3275,
0: sorry
2: about my last intake route with A1.
0: 3275, we'll show you now. 5-2 on yellow. 75 decided to clear his last intake it so I can show you back on green. Thanks so much.
2: Hey.
0: Four, 232.
1: You put me on, 4446 is called. Please show me check in the area of Chocolate Drive and the Valley.
0: 2-3-2, Chocolate.

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0: 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I'm just going to dupe the other one in.
1: 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I'll be checking the area real quick with the subject.
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0: 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The original call came in as a female saying hello and disconnected. 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

0: Where is the female at?
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0: Can I get her phone number, please?
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1: He believes is going to be not related to the other fire. This is for information only, stack 450.
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4: Temper.
7: Rush 33, Rush 1, 36, Rush 39, Matic 46, Mount Road crew, wild band, fire with structures threatened, Fred Mountain.
8: Team dispatch, battalion 40.
9: Battalion 40.
8: Yeah, this looks like it's going to be part of the bug incident.
10: I'm at on Red Rock and American Flat. I can see a good amount of smoke for the last RP that called in from Antelope Valley.
9: Thank you.
11: Battalion 40, Bug IC on dispatch.
8: Go ahead for Battalion 40.
11: We do have some crews cleaning up some fingers and some stuff kind of getting established on the bug fire. If you guys could just take a look at Fred's Mountain in particular, we're not seeing anything new from our vantage point.
8: I copy. Would you be comfortable if I just broke that down to a single engine currently?
11: Yeah, one or two engines. Just want to make sure that we don't have something new.
8: And 246, we're good for it.
4: 246, it is code 4 on Leon Drive, and is Nora 244 on scene as well.
8: Hello.
9: Just give me a second to determine who those are.
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4: I'm 730, if you can review stack 453 for our partners.
9: Okay. And the time 40 looking at this, we'll keep yourself and brush 33 and brush 46 going. Cancel the rest of the dots.
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1: 32.
0: Jack's being legal and transported by medical, and are they requesting assistance on 450?
1: Getting a lot of callers on this. Turkey Meadows was advised about 10 ago.
2: Charles 251, we're now 1063.
3: Charles 251, stalled vehicle, East Plum Lane and South Virginia Street.

0: 10-3.
1: Yeah, 4-3, there is heavy smoke in that area, and that's not related to this fire. I'm going to start making my way over there.
0: Sure, I'll be showing you route.
2: Also 6-2, I'll be in route with him.
3: Attention all personnel, restrict inmate movement for the count. Restrict inmate movement for the count.
4: Number 234 North 232, a disturbance at 10450 North McCarran Boulevard, Jack in the Box parking lot. A male in a white Nissan sedan was driving recklessly. When they got into the parking lot, the subject got out of his vehicle and punched the RP's vehicle for unknown reason and is still following her in the parking lot. 10450 North McCarran Boulevard, Jack in the Box in the parking lot.
5: Oh.

0: brush 39, brush 136. Gonna have you head back to Fred's Mountain for that brush fire.
1: Hello, 232, affirm RP's vehicle is a dark brown Subaru Legacy. Subject male, subject is now out of his vehicle throwing things at her. Item 730, copy code 3.
2: Yeah. 730, copy. Yeah, 246, this is the last off in route,
1: 32. 246, so far.
2: Route 1252, I'll be heading route to the call, I'm
1: Charles 252.

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0: Airport 231.
1: Go ahead for 136.
2: I don't know if you copied that traffic from that 40, but he was getting you on the VHF affirm he would like the water tender.
1: Copy that, thank you.

0: 那四零七三发生对。
1: 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Temper.
0: Give a description of this guy's car that he leaves.
2: Sir, it's going to be a white Nissan sedan. The driver is described as a BMA 30 to 40, unknown height, medium build, wearing a black shirt, and unknown colored bottoms.
0: Copy.
2: 234, I'm 23 to Jackson, South Street. 234, 10-4, the suspect's now leaving the parking lot, lasting westbound 7th towards McCarran.
3: One from Stark County, please.
1: Check before I copy 23.
2: Units at North McCarran Boulevard, be advised we're no longer landing with the female half. She is still in her vehicle.
4: Frank, Ivan, Nora. First of William, William, Iva, Adam, Lincoln, Iva, Adam, Mary. Date of birth is 070771. Social is 530963426.
5: Can I log one female in the call? Last name is Lincoln Ocean William Edward Robert Yellow. First name is Victor Ida Ocean Lincoln Edward Tom. Date of birth is 12/28/1940. Nevada DL is 420-047-2978.
2: R234, 10-4. Suspect last seen southbound McCarran and victim left northbound towards 7th.
0: Is a Nissan a sedan or SUV?
2: It's a white Nissan sedan.
6: Before, it also sounds like the victim and suspect bumped into each other coming southbound as they're carrying into the parking lot. So.
2: We're at 234, just confirming they bumped into each other.
0: They're driving like side by side, and the witness is saying they're driving into each other.
2: Sounds
0: good. Yeah, Nora, 232, I'm in the area checking the McCarran.

0: 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Over.
1: Number 15, 24,
0: Mass Avenue, 942. Number 15, 24, good day.
1: Beyond Virginia Peak.

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Apartment RV, building outside, cross of the name street, Flint Drive.

0: hitting on that one.
1: Tell me that one.
0: 24 by Simon, 76 for Edson, 42.
1: Tell me that one. How far?
2: Yeah, 44 is attached to this, so I have brush 46, brush 44, 33, and what was the other?
3: 36 and 39.
2: Alright, copy, thank you. We're trying to find access from the Red Rock side. We'll get back to you.
4: Not yet. I just messaged NOAA 246. I'll see if they'll 21 me. But yeah, we can come start looking up here if you want to join me.
2: Copy that.
5: 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Moving to you guys.

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1: 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Respond 1, Fred's Mountain, Fred's Mountain.
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0: Battalion 1, brush 8, engine, or brush 9, to assist TM with a brush fire at Fred's Mountain. It's going to be on TM Virginia Peak. Battalion 1, engine 8, I'm sorry, brush 8, brush 9.
1: Could you please put a page out for cover for Captain Operator Firefighter on our way from my office right now?
2: 10-4. Engine 11, truck 11, Battalion 3, Sparks Fire main assignment, activated fire alarm to 955 Avenue of Yokes, the Echo Apartment.
0: It's going to be the brush rigs, my apologies.
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1: We got it.
0: Can you show me 23 that DRL?
2: 253 Tower.
0: Three, can I get two plate logs?
2: 253, go to first.
0: Nevada Union over Spam, 7 Adam, 2 Edward, and break for the second.
2: Go to second.
0: 618 Mary 18 Nevada.
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0: Team dispatch, Reno Battalion 1.
1: Reno Battalion 1.
0: I'm responding to Fred's Mountain incident, switching to TM Virginia Peak, is that correct?
1: Affirm, we currently have this TM Virginia Peak, and I will show you responding.
0: Thank you, and do you have best access?
1: We have Battalion 40 working on best access for you guys right now.
0: Thank you, switching to TM Virginia Peak, and you'll also have Brush 8 and Brush 9 responding.
1: I copy, also responding with Brush 8 and Brush 9, thank you.

0: 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Oh, TM Virginia Peak.
1: Questioning, copy. Thank you.
2: Nine warehouses near Osage to access Red Rock to bypass the closures. RP, have I seen about 20 vehicles using that dirt road so far, and is worried about looters.

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1: Tucker.
0: 42, you need to go to Virginia Peak, please.
2: Patient being transported by PL fire.

0: I'll check in one VRP. Got it.
1: Be advised, stack 474 shows to be just north of you. RP calling from 18679 Ginny Creek Court, advising the trees behind her location are on fire again, and TMF was advised. Stack 474.
0: You're out.

0: 512, go ahead.
1: Kim dispatch.
2: Fire up over the hill. You can see it from the Indian reservation sign. So just wanted to give you a heads up.
3: Yeah, I confirm. I've got council looking at it right now. Fully aware. It looks 5 acres to me, but they're calling it 3. So they've got a lot of resources rolling towards it. Hopefully they can, before it grows too much.
2: 10-4. Thank you.
4: In Antelope Valley Road to Fresh Mountain Road, we're about potentially a quarter mile away from the smoke column.
5: Yeah, 234, 10-4. And Laura, 232, confirm you're out with 234.
6: Yeah, I'm going to call too. TM Virginia P.
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2: Break and 3 X-ray 20 and watch all units, be advised. We're getting several RPs calling now that there's two different fires coming from the area of Pyramid and Ironwood, and a second one coming from Pyramid and Winnemucca. This is for information only at this time. We got STAC 476 and 481.

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1: Break and 3 X-ray 20 and watch all units. Be advised, we're getting several RPs calling now that there's two different fires coming from the area of Pyramid and Ironwood, and a second one coming from Pyramid and Winnemucca. This is for information only at this time. We got stack 476 and 481.
2: 3 X-ray 20 copies. Washer 2781, we'll start heading that way.
1: 10-4, sending you to Pyramid and Winnemucca this time.

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1: Number 15, have a good day.

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0: Yes, ma'am. 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
2: 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Through Minden right now.
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10: Owner does not want them in the garage, says it's hotter inside, asking if you could just fill the water and they should be okay in the backyard. Otherwise, she can, if you, someone can escort her, she'd like to come back and just grab them.
0: Dispatch, they're not letting any escorts in, so that's not going to happen. We did fill the water. I did leave the garage door open because it is cooler there than outside. I'll call the RP when he's back to the car.
10: Copy, thank you.

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0: Oregon 084, Queen King James.
1: Two, three, four, now checking in, code 4.
0: Code 4.
1: I'm in turn.
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2: 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Can you let us go? Where are you?
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4: 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Smoke in Hungry Valley as well. 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
6: 10-4, confirming 629-448.
4: For Ironwood. I copy. Brush 135 is responding to MDT. We're currently using Command 1. It is unstaffed at this time. We're working on getting it staffed for you guys.
5: 135, moving to Command 1. Thank you.

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2: 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Eagle Canyon to Chickadee.
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0: 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No one else was seen with him to Shields.
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9: Please send me the string for Ironwood incident, and we'll be responding.
4: All right, copy. I got you attached. I will get you responding. Thank you.
10: That's the Ironwood fire. There's resources. Turned into a wild land fire right at Ironwood and Pyramid Highway.
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10: Is it's right alongside Pyramid Highway. I don't believe you need to investigate, but I don't see what you see.
5: Copy that. We're going to go investigate, make sure it's not on the road, and then we'll turn around and come back.

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0: Last name is Boy Robert Ocean Yellow Lincoln Edward Sam. First name is Edward Adam David Robert Ida Edward. Date of birth is 10/30/1990. California DL is David 868-4114.
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0: Could be a green Jeep on Big Dog just north of the sewer pond.
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0: Stand
2: Engine 37 in course.
0: Code 4. Going to be Nevada, David over Union, 0618.
1: I copy David Union 068. What was the last digit?
0: 2.
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4: 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Yeah. Close to 5.
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0: It seems like TMP Vine's working for us. Are you guys comfortable staying on this right now?
1: Yeah, if we're going to do TMP Vine, and then we'll go Fire 21 if we need to talk to each other.
0: Copy. All units responding to the Fred the Mountain incident, we're going to remain on TMP Vine, and VFire 21 is attack. 21 is attack.
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3: What channel are we going to be on for the fire hole today?
4: Responding, we got brush 135, brush 140, and water tender 46. 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
5: I copy. And next closest available PM resource is 37.
6: Kid was involved at the trampoline park, got kicked out, might have been in a fight with his dad, and then went running away from there. We're going to go talk to surveillance now so we can get further. Should have headphones on and wearing shorts is the only description I have so far.
4: Tender 450, you cut yourself off. I heard responding to you and that was about it.
7: There are two fires on 445. One is a half mile north of Winnemucca Ranch Road. It is on both sides of the highway, and it is slowly creeping uphill. Light winds, no structures threatened on that one. The other one is about another half mile north of the first, and it is larger. It's about an acre and a half, maybe two. It is only on the western side of 445. Slowly creeping kind of northeast. There are no structures threatened, and I do not think it will jump 445, but I'll have the tender at the one that's more north because it's got a larger volume of fire, but we definitely need 46 with their tender and brush on the one just above Winnemucca Ranch Road. And we also, Brian Peck is going to show up here, excuse me, the brush operator, so we'll have both a tender and a brush.
2: I copy, having a tender and a brush. I copy all. Thank you.
8: What's the indicated history there, please? And 42610.
9: 10-4. The east or west signet?
8: West.
9: 10-4.
5: We have engine 37 available. And the next question is PM resource.
2: Station. They are the next closest.
5: I copy. I'd like to dispatch to the pyramid thing fires.
2: I copy, got them set on it. I will turn them on in a second.
10: Battalion 30, brush 135.
5: Go ahead.
10: Did you want water tenders 32?
11: Might be able to get my tender up there, or should I leave him down here?
5: I'll leave the tender at the bottom. It's pretty sketch coming up here.
11: All right, copy.

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3: We're responding to Fred Mountain. Do you have a frequency probe?
5: And 244 business check.
4: Sorry, 244.
5: It's going to be 135 left drive.
4: Sorry, 244,
5: so far. Okay, 252, we're 4-4, there's nothing to 2-8 476, so we're trying to get a hold of the RV.
4: Charles, 252, 10-4.
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7: Sam 291, I'm getting next level cover, 301 Gentry Way, vintage of Sanctuary in the parking lot for a 1015. Verbal disturbance, 301 Gentry Way.
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4: 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I'll get the swap completed.
10: Team dispatch,
4: water's under 46. 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
10: Hello. It is not
4: for you.
10: Water's under 46, copy.
1: 10-4. They either recontact or re-recontact and everything's okay. I'm going to go ahead and close 502.
0: Kyle 30, copy, thank you.
11: Currently at 1021 First Sergeant, stack 505.
5: Oh, sorry. First time.

0: Hey, Chev is back in the yard. I think he's refueling and rehabbing.
1: Is he complete?
0: Big Dog Road, yes.
1: Copy that. How do you feel about shutting him down for the day because of the risk of a new start?
0: We should, because these temps and humidity is really high and low.
1: Agreed. Lack of resources, high temps, low humidity. I will work with Wayne, and he is done for the day.
2: And having people evacuate off of Fritz Mountain Road.
3: And is that per fire?
2: Should I have 42 or 32, can you advise, was that per fire?
4: Working on it, he did not give the green light to start evacuating.
5: I have any water.
6: PM dispatch, you can show brush 136, water tender 36 on scene at the Fritz Mountain incident.
5: Same traffic for brush 39.
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0: Their captain is out there and I'll get with Shum and we'll figure it out.
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7: Are you able to switch to share?
5: Yes, I am. Thanks for your cloud there.
4: John, William, Edward, George, 6, David, Lincoln, 6-8, 6-7-8.
5: We're in service. Yeah, you need us out of Ironwood?
2: That's what I show as well. The plate on it should be 211, Frank 85, which is expired. Being 4:25:26 and ended 5:25:26.
4: Copy that, thank you.
5: That's 45, will be moving to 45 coverage.

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2: Battalion 30.
3: 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Seeking 22.
4: Stand for.
5: And as well.
4: 11.
6: Team 10400.
2: Battalion 30, very broken on Command 1. I do copy your on scene. I did not catch the incident name. Copy roughly half an acre, both sides of the freeway. 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
4: Copy that.
7: Henry Adam, Charles Henry Adam, David Ocean, first name Jeffrey, John Edward, Frank, Robert Edward Yellow, middle name is Paul, birthday 6-11-76, and I have a Nevada DL of 020-104-6271.
5: 921.
8: On Command 1.
9: Do you want us to head up?
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10: GA4 is complete for that death notification.
4: Copy.
6: Thank you.
8: Spark Brush 51.
4: I'll see ETL, come inside it tonight.
6: Charles G5X, Tumper.
8: So you got an antelope in what?
11: Brush 44, we only got Command 1 available at this time. That's what we're trying to work with. Do you have a fire name, but we're not able to copy it due to transmissions out there?
8: Copy.
5: Two 00 Mary 2 01 Boy 000702.
0: Yeah, that's what I got.
5: That doesn't conform to VIN standards for 1981 or later vehicles.
0: I can tell you what year this thing is. It's older one.
5: 10-4. I'm going to try this SAM as maybe a 5, see if that helps anything.
10: Sparks 201 tonight.
5: 201.
8: Moderate spread potential. Approximately half an acre for the first fire. 46 is on scene, going direct, no structures immediately threatened. Break. Battalion 30 will be continuing to the second fire on Pyramid. We're going to call that the Dazzle Fire. Best access is going to be 13500 Pyramid High West.
0: Abby, what are you considering the left flank from your brush truck position?
8: Nine, brush 8, on TM, Virginia Peak.
0: Line.
12: Yeah, affirm, we got a gap in the rock tree up there where that pavilion was at, and see some work in his brake flake as you see here.
0: Mic Copy. Is that you over on the rock copy?
12: Yeah.
0: 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If you're good with it, so you can keep playing with them.
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1: Battalion 30, Battalion 38, on team dispatch.
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1: 92. Yeah, sorry, I forgot about that. Hey, can you respond to fires off of Pyramid Highway and Winnemucca Ranch and assist Battalion 30?
3: Hey, it's on break. 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Can you add me to the radar level of our police? Oh, that's a great six. Can you stream that to the car, please?
4: 246, 10-4, Sonora Boulevard and Carville Drive, stack 467.
0: Info only, Minden advising they have no one available to send at this time.
5: I copy. Out of the resources responding to both of these fires, I need resources to make Dazzle a priority. It's going to be the second fire on the east side of Pyramid, past the initial water tender 46 exposure.
0: I copy.
5: Water tender 450, brush 450, Dazzle IC on command 1.
6: David 3481 was in a white Jeep, and I'm out with one, code 4.
7: DePaul, first of Brandon Phonetic, Boy Robert, Adam Nora, David Ocean Nora, DOB 1226 of 86, break for second. Last of Pacheco, WFA, Last of Pacheco, Phonetics, Paul Adam, Charles Henry, Edward, Charles Ocean, First of Rebecca, Phonetics, Robert Edward, Boy Edward, Charles, Charles Adam, DOB 0106 of 87, no further.
8: Units Rock Park, the juveniles are now back with their parents, possibly leaving in a black Buick. Nevada plate 6969, Frank 9.
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1: White Nissan Sentra, RVD, University Terrace, Nevada Street, on California, 9 Zebra, X-ray, Henry, 060.
4: R232,
1: Tefer. Hey, 234, check this day, and we'll be in after 32.
4: R234.
0: I copy, thank you.
1: Seven dispatch, November 6. Based on the Fred Mount incident, we're not able to hail anyone on the Virginia.
10: Forty-four eleven, forty-four twelve.

0: guy we got shot earlier, I believe we're going to be your first brush rig coming up. And if you want that, the main structure, to take the main structure.
1: Okay, sir, I have a structure immediately threatened by the second fire as you're coming north on Pyramid. Address for that house is 215-555 Pyramid Highway.
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0: Status of 29, please.
1: They're wanted. I'm on 911.
0: Copy. What is the 1099 again? 1099, sorry.
1: It's same thing. I just signed a date of birth out of 12. It was 12/25, so Christmas of 86, one day off. Multiple tattoos if you need them, but his is 3,000 for a dog running at large, and same with hers.
0: Not confirmed, subject to cooperative, and they are looking for their dog.
2: Is there anything else from there? 36 Drive.

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2: Hello, unreadable. I do copy brush 135 on scene.
0: Sam 285, are you ready?
1: Sam 285, go ahead.
0: It's going to be 273, David, Frank, 4, David, Victor, 5, Adam, William, 0, 3, 9, 1, 2, 7.
1: Sam 285. Test doesn't conform. Want me to read it back to you?
0: Yep, go ahead.
1: Heard you say 273, David Frank, 4 David, Victor 5, Adam William, 0, 3, 9127. We have something wrong, unless it's older than a 1981. Maybe a Z instead of the 7?
0: Yeah, let me look for a sec.
1: Nope, wasn't the Z.
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4: Can I get 2-2, call 7?
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4: Non-emergency.
1: Is going to conform, no match Nevada. 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
6: Just making sure you're already in contact with Battalion 38. Understanding.
1: It should be Henry Boy Yellow 8150 North Carolina, which is expired. It's on a 2010 Toyota RAV4.
0: Copy. Who's that RO come back with?
4: Negative, house 4 is 4.

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1: Hi, 246 on the air.
2: Hi, 246.
1: To keep the fire, back along the air,

0: I need you to keep the fire in check along the west side of Pyramid Highway. I have brush 145 working the eastern flank.
1: Yeah, 140 copies. Keep it in check along the west side. Yeah, we're going to be working over here.
0: Ever.
2: Thousand IC, brush 135.
0: Go ahead, 135.
2: Got an update. Yeah, somewhat of a wet line up to the hill here. I do have a spot just about to almost mid slope of the lower third. We're going to try and get it before it gets too bad.
0: I copy. Continued wet lined. You've wet lined around the house. You've got a spot fire. I see it.
3: Middle third. Continued up.

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1: 2.46, 20, need to now be en route with 1.47.
2: Yeah. 2.46, 10.4. 2.34, copy.
3: Four. Southwest 6, Metal.
0: Okay, 20. 10.41 en route, above fire.
4: 10.4. Good morning.
5: Patrol the line, make sure it's good and cold, then they're going to head towards you.
3: I copy, and only resource assigned to Rousel was water tender 46, is that correct?
5: Hey, sir.
3: I copy. Rush 144, Dazzle IC, command 1.
4: Wash
6: ahead, 65 copies. 10-4. 6 out, 10-4, have traffic.
5: Abram, that's going to be our Ironwood area, so just be advised if you get more calls, you can probably stack it on that.
7: Information only for you, we do have an additional fire reported in Hungry Valley with structures threatened. If you have any available resources to spare, currently we have Brush 244 assigned, and that is it.
3: I copy. There's another brush fire with structures threatened in Hungry Valley. I have no additional resources to spare at this time.
7: I copy.
3: Grab light, brush.
2: Three, four, traffic. 2-3-4.

0: What do you see?
1: A fire located in Hungry Valley as well. Two callers so far, only one unit responding at this time. And it also sounds like structures are threatened. Advise if you're able to free up anyone to also respond to that.
2: Yeah, if I'm on it, see if I can.

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1: YC, command 1.
0: Go for 145.
1: Be advised, we have a seat or two inbound working on the active flaming front on your guys' flank.
0: Oh, we got an email time frame on that because we're about to hit the front right now.
1: Don't have back in time frame. I'll get back with you. I'm going to make you Division Alpha. You'll be having brush 144 and brush 37 working for you.
0: I got Division Alpha 144 working with us.
1: That's it from 144 and 37.
2: Negative, uploading and expired registration.
0: Copy.
3: All units to brush 244. 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
1: Go ahead, 32.
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2: If you don't have an immediate need for that brush rate coming in, I suggest having them bump up to where 450 is, come up on that side. It looks like I have another spot trying to climb up the hill.
1: I copy. And just so you're aware, you got active flame off your rear bumper further down the hill.
2: Copy that. Rear, bottom of the hill.
10: Dazzle, I see Battalion 32. I'm reattached to your call. Air attack was trying to get you on air to ground 8. Says, sounds like you have a flare up behind one of your engines.
1: Yeah, I copy. We have rush 144 35.

0: spot trying to climb up the hill.
1: I copy. And just as you're aware, you got active flame off your rear bumper further down the hill.
0: Copy that. Rear, bottom of the hill.
2: Dazzle, I see Battalion 32. I'm reattached to your call. Air attack was trying to get you on air to ground 8. Says, sounds like you have a flare-up behind one of your engines.
1: Yeah, I copy. We have rush 14135 working that side that has the flare-up.
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6: Sam 29 with Sam Carrier 1 to 8200 off Dodger Drive, number 138, FSM Frank. 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
7: We have eyes on the fire in the Antelope Valley area. It doesn't look like it's spreading down to the road. It looks like containment is mild, and the flames are currently mild. We're pretty good so far.
8: From Rush 136, wildland fire with structures threatened, spreads mountains.
7: At the moment.
2: Yes, we may not need those seats. Can we divert them back to Fred?
1: I think we're making good progress on eastern and western flank. I'm good with diverting those seats back to Fred.
2: Good copy. I'll divert them. Thank you.
8: Rush 39, wildland fire with structures threatened, spreads mountains.

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1: TM dispatch, go ahead for Brush 39.
2: Brush 39, sounds like they're trying to get you over on TM Peavine.
3: Children, and ultimately mom jumped in the river and saved children. Children were checked out by RIMSA. Their vital things good. Parents declined taking children to hospital.
0: 10-4.
4: We're below half, almost to a quarter.
5: North Valley's regional for the bug fire.
0: I copy, thanks.
6: Marsh, sure, thanks. How about you know that?
7: Still trying to see what I got on this side. If you need, go ahead and break. Got 110 to 450 at the other end. You can fill up off them. And it looks like I got brush 144 behind us.
0: Sam, she's fine.
8: Thank you.
0: Again, this is related to the Pyramid and Ironwood fire, stack 554.
4: Copy, headed that way.

0: break this line, we'll leave it in place. Gonna add you back up. We're gonna try to skirt down along the side and pick up what we can until we get to that spot in this low to see if we can get it.
1: Two. Red frequency assignment. Motor vehicle collision. Respond North McCarran Boulevard and North Town Lane. District 2. 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
2: I'm good to call. Forward progress stopped on the Dazzle incident.
3: I copy.
4: Going to be operations. 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
4: Hey, we're going to make you division Oscar. 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Your other piece is going to be, so your other boundary is going to be Perez Mountain.
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0: Brush 37 on Command 1.
6: Command, Brush 37, Command 1.
0: 37, I'm going to release you from Division Alpha and have you go report to Division Tango.
6: I copy. Who is Tango and where am I reporting to?
2: Tango, who is Brush 135, Captain?
6: 37 copies.
0: Go ahead.
4: Yeah, I'm going to assign you to Division Oscar. He's going to be working for Reno Brush 8, Captain Cajun.
5: Return in North Carolina, just

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3: Responding to 12410 West Ridge Drive. Do you have a unit responding?
4: Reno Engine 12, we have REMS responding. No engine at this time.
5: Just confirming, we do have traffic shut down, Pyramid and Ironwood. We just got a call from NSP requesting we shut down traffic at that same location.
6: Yes, done. And northbound is at Winnemucca Ranch Road.
5: Much copy, thank you.
0: Charles 251, Charles 253, Highway 08 Gold Court, check for 1080 Bergen. Highway 08 Gold Court.
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8: Alright, copy. That was my next question. Thank you. And break, ops, what was the last brush rig you assigned to me? I got 13639. I didn't catch the last one.
7: That's all you have right now.
8: We copy. And we'll also have water tender 36 with this as well.
7: Copy, water tender 36. 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BLM 3335. 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
0: Hey, how far are you up to the mountain road?
1: We're just coming up to a tender here. I'll just give you a number here.
0: I got it. Actually, water is 10 to 33.
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4: Yeah, 23.
1: 23, 24.
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1: Engine 12. 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In District 12, my frequency assignment, 988. 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
2: Okay. Charles 257, cover.
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17: Dispatch. 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
2: Three down at blockhouse.
18: Copy. I'll let you know when I need them, but just give you a heads up, we're going to be, Highway Patrol is going to want us to close down 445 at the junction at 446. But I might need their assistance to help close that since it's only 35 and I, just in case calls come out. But I'm going to check to see if maybe NDOT code and relieve them or see if NDOT's going to post up there. But I'll let you know.
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1: 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Charles 257, I'm on Electric 323 Cheney Street.
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18: 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Except it's only two of us.
2: Unknown at this time, but I'll make sure to contact an HP and that we have someone take over.
18: Copy, thanks.
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2: Did you log a fleet?
0: Right.
2: 30398 for that.
1: On an 05 Toyota 4-door wagon. Toyota
3: 4-door? It just says 4-door wagon. It doesn't specify. It was 3803-BOY-8.
1: Oh, yeah. Okay, copy. It's a Highlander. Sorry. Thank you.
3: That qualifies.
4: Mount Rose 32, go ahead.
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1: 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I'll go ahead and move.
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3: 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I don't know if you have a cover this time. I know 72 was going to go into Marine 9. But we have a 1016 at Ray Lee's Tahoe, 930 Tahoe, in the parking lot. 1016 male exited vehicle, yelling and screaming, describes a white Jeep Cherokee with California plate 9 Charles Boy, William 111. There was still one passenger in the vehicle. Seems to be verbal only at this time at Raby's parking lot.
6: Washoe 6-19, put me on that.
3: 82.
1: Washoe 3-20.
3: 6-20.
1: Can we get the John unit that logged on to come to the command post reroute to Red Rock Moya?
3: Jump 661, jump 72, Washoe. Do you copy?
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2: Hello.
3: There's over multiple times, no weapons seen, and vehicles parked in between Chase and Starbucks facing Pollock. And we're no longer landline.
2: 10-4.

0: 232, 23, the Home Depot, I got the vehicle and multiple subjects. Six assist, and I'll be right over.
1: 324, where can I find that?
0: Yeah, Nora, 232, can you log in, Nevada, please? 963, Zebra, drawing X-ray, and it's got a Montana plate large to the back side of this.
1: 232, so I'm just going to line 63, Zebra, drawing X-ray.
0: Nobody wants to say that this is their vehicle, and we can check cameras and get back to this.
1: 232, test for it. 234, Nora 246, your discretion. 234, Nora 246, copy.
0: Where are we going to be
1: heading? Nora 246, copy.
2: There's no problem here. 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
0: Thank you. Just clarify, are they still in front of the single ball business?
3: The suspect was last seen in front of the Target in the parking lot.
0: Okay.
1: Nora 246, if you can continue.
0: What is it, bro? Andrea, Nora 236, due to damage and there's an incident up here, can you send the rest of this place to get the infant valve checked out?
1: Nora 232, so far.
4: 42, brush 36. Engine 3, red frequency assignment. 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
0: Roger, I mean, yes, the vehicle is over with the

0: Boulevard and North Town Lane.
1: Four, California.
2: Sam 201, so far not seen anyone from a target matching. I'm going to meet with RP.
3: Sam 201.
4: I'm GMC.
3: Is that Reno 1063? Sam 275 to Smith Ridge Drive, East Peckham Lane for a 1046 vehicle in the turn lane. Smith Ridge, East Peckham.
5: Started how you want us to notify is when people cannot evacuate themselves.
4: Charles 316.
3: Flash unit static.
1: Charles 316, 1041 out of Maine, looking for a car.
3: Charles 316, so far.

Hey, can you start heading towards, like, the entrance of the Target parking lot off of Sierra Center? The gentleman's here says his boss has eyes on the subject. The loss right now is only a $8 drink. Mm-hmm.

0: And it should be BMA, blue jeans, gray Nike sweatshirt.
1: Down in the flats, they will.
2: That is correct.
1: Thank you for relaying, sir.
0: All right, 231, Redwood.
3: Sam, 275, go ahead.
0: 247, Tom, Henry, 747.
3: Sam, 275.
4: They said blue.
5: Yeah, I'm going through the state top.
4: I'm sorry, one more time.
5: Can you ask who's paying top?
4: Yeah, give me a sec.
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8: So, Olin, Ocean Lincoln, Ocean Nora. 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First of Sammy, Sam Adam Mary Ida Edward, DOB 062066, California OLN Charles 27880

0: 34, you still there?
1: Tom 334, Reno.
2: Tom 334, he's on, sir.
3: Crew returning has been on close search.
1: Tom 334, Reno. Kaiser, Officer Kaiser, Tom 334, Reno, Officer Kaiser on green.
4: Yep, I'm on blue, but I'm back on green, okay?
1: Can you switch to sheriff?

0: with a Nevada plate that I don't think we have correct. And if she's requesting me take a courtesy report for a 3-vehicle accident, they're supposed to be in the Home Depot parking lot. Is that the call you guys are already on?
1: Yeah, and he's actually here in the middle of the street with me. I'll go talk to him. But yeah, I called the same.
0: Perfect. Then I will put that those are all related.
2: Hey, Kaiser, we got a bunch of people here, and nobody's willing to say who's driving the Ford. And we got Home Depot working on video for us.
1: Copy, thank you. Can you go back to Blue real quick?
2: Look at the area real quick.
3: Send to that one.

0: Ground Blue. Hey, so a little bit further on the description that he's given me, he said he's a Hispanic male, and that the shirt was like a more of like a dress shirt with a collar, rolled up sleeve, and like black and white vertical stripes.
1: Of any type, because we got a guy that somewhat matching that description, dressed up in boots, nice jeans, but he's in a white beater. He's not. I've just got to check cars and look for the shirt.
0: No, I asked about tattoos, and he said he didn't remember any tattoos.
1: Copy, yeah. Tattoos would be super noticeable. They're all over the neck and head.
0: Gotcha. No, he described him as a, like I said, like buzzed hair, kind of shorter hair, not bald or anything like that.
1: Yeah, he's got shorter hair. What color dress shirt did you say? Is it blue? Dress shirt sitting in the back of this Ford.
0: Yeah, that sounds kind of what he was describing. I guess if nothing else, we could do a drive-by real quick with one of these guys and see if they can identify who it is.
1: Yeah, I think we should just do the FI, because the blue shirt is sitting back here, and the guy that's talking, that acting is acting like it's not him. I'm pretty positive he's sitting right here with us.
0: Okay, yeah, we'll see if we can't my toes here, but we'll see if we can't maybe get him in to do like a an FI or identify him.
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0: G3274, we have a Mark Gibson. So we have, with the debit card for the guy that fled, is in the rear vehicle that crashed.
1: Yeah. 5232, 10-4.

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2: Hello? Hi, 255, come on. T-34,
3: Reno,
2: check
3: go 4. Rush 140, go for
4: Tango. Yeah, we've been reassigned to the Razzle incident, so we're not going to be on your division anymore.
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6: Alright,
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7: XV, last of Gibson, George, Ida, Bay, Boy, Sam, Ocean North. First of Mark, Common Spelling. Date of birth is going to be 3-3 of 89. And I have a social for you, 621-22-2924.
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2: I'm Lyle, I'm from the Deacon District for your MDT. 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
0: 46, sorry about that. Give me a female. Last name is going to be Robert Ida Victor Edward Robert Adam. 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
0: 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We are 3 in an engine and 2 in a patrol and 1 in a utility.
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0: Division Tango Ops Team Cuban.
1: HSV F Frank fully extraditable with cautions of violent tendencies on NCIC out of Montana for condition release of violation. Clear CJ's no match local, no match Nevada 27. Tried to run him through Montana since that's where the warrant was, but it came back with a different Mark Gibson, different date of birth. And then North, the other girl, Rivera, is clear always.
2: Good morning, Cuban. Did Gibson have any tattoos on your hit for the warrant?
1: The hit does say that he has a tattoo on his abdomen, on his breast, on his chest, on his left arm, left hand, right arm, right hand, but doesn't say what they are. And it says he has cauliflower left ear.
3: Angela.
1: And the social was one digit off from the one that you gave. I have that you provided the last operator, the 621-22-2922, and his was 2923 for the last one.
2: I copy. Does it say anything about, like, head or neck tattoos at all?
1: Unfortunately, no. It's pretty... doesn't have very much information on there. It is logged into your MDT if you want to see it.
2: I copy. And he does have the forms here.
1: I'm sorry, he does have 10-9?
2: He has a deformed ear on his left side, so it might actually be him.
1: Copy, possibly him. Do you want to try to confirm through records?
2: Affirm, and if they could give me a picture of him, that would be awesome.
1: Copy, try to confirm on Gibson and would prefer a picture if possible.

0: doesn't have very much information on there. It is logged into your MDT if you want to see it.
1: I copy, and he does have the forms here.
0: I'm sorry, he does have 10-9?
1: He has a deformed ear on his left side, so it might actually be him.
0: Copy, possibly him. Do you want to try to confirm through records?
1: Affirm, and if they could give me a picture of him, that'd be awesome.
0: Copy, try to confirm on Gibson, and would prefer a picture if possible.
1: Please and thank you.
0: No problem. Star 234, go ahead.
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3: Safety.
4: Any unit at Red Rock in 395, I need to get that ambulance through, please.
1: Sorry, last request. Can you do a David check for him, please, as well?
0: Copy, D David for the same guy, Mark Gibson. You got it.
5: Go ahead, sir.
4: Can we make sure that we get that ambulance through coming up from 395 on the Red Rock, please?
5: Avram, are they still trying to go past Lemon, though?
6: Nevada 628, Mary 72.
5: Go that way, and I know that the fire jumped the freeway prior to that, so trying to avoid the fire guys as much as possible.
4: Well, next time, just let them through, please.

0: someone that we can advise any updates in the area of Cold Springs of people that need to either evacuate and need assistance or they need additional?
1: Marshal, I'll have one of the lieutenants give you a 21.

0: 好，谢谢。
1: Tom, two, three.
0: Two, three. One, jump one, two.
1: Tom, three, three, eight, over.
2: Clear, surface.
1: Hold on. And 2 seconds, please.
3: He has AAA, since it's parked here, drivable, not drivable. If not, I'm sending AAA on their way.
4: Well, it's leaking, but it looks drivable. I can ask and see if he wants it, though.
3: And then before anybody rips that Montana plate out, will you snap some photos, please?
4: Hey, is that to the Tacoma, or is this to
3: a car? That's a little

0: District 3, Medic 3. 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
1: Hey, is Steelman Air Office?
2: That's a firm.
1: All right, copy. The top of Foxtrot is jumped to retard line. We're going to need air support.
2: All right, copy. I'm working on grabbing a couple of helos to help work on that. Did that jump over that northwest face there?
3: Hey, 1-4.
4: Yeah, 25, I can 3-6.
3: Hey, thanks.
2: 3-2, copy. We're just at Home Depot parking lot, whatever.
4: We're on 2-3-4. Apparently you have his vehicle and his patrol bag in the trunk. There is a PPT.
2: Oh, copy that. Thank you.
5: Was your witness a Hispanic dude with like a long sleeve shirt?
6: Yeah, he's over there working on that car.
5: Copy. There's a white male over here and like a gray wife be there that might match.
6: Copy him. Heading that way.

0: 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Good afternoon.
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3: 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Unit K 20.

0: advice. As for mapping, you seem close to Pan American and Budger. We're getting an additional brush fire just northeast of this location, about 20 football fields. Brush on fire. This RP's advising is not related to the Antelope Valley fire or Cold Springs. They actually see flames. Unknown how it started. And RP seeing this just west of the location off of Limber Pine.
1: Copy, I'll live in there as well.
0: Should be close to Pan American and Budger, and it's a brush fire about 20 football fields large.
1: Copy.
0: Are you also en route to that?

0: Any Sergeant copy?
1: 2-3 copy.
0: Tesla.
2: 6-18-1 of your RMS.
0: 6-18-2 or 1, sorry.
2: 1.
0: Tesla.
3: Washoe, Henry 65, will be 10-42. Have you met?

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1: Units, be advised, still no power at the fire garage.
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4: You're there, you're just 10-6. Basically double Hawk 7, and Hawk 7 is just 10-8.
5: Yeah, I'll be logged into the computer shortly for Hawk.
4: Hawk 7, 4570, and 82 is locked off.
5: Perfect, thank you. You're awesome.
4: North.
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1: 32,
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1: Lost traffic, who is that for?
5: Private.
1: Patrol 244.

0: 244, engine 244. Are you guys taking to the west or the north? Drive and work our way around. If you want to go to the other neighborhood, we'll do this one.
1: Hi.
0: In that area of Pan American.
2: Bob, I'll cut over, but I'll continue. Washington 2 North 31, 23 on Budger and Pan American. Negative smoke.
3: Been a list on who they're giving generators to.
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5: Wayne's lunch.

0: 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We have a 2.1. 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
1: Scan 271.
2: In Reno District 9, for engine 42, wildland fire, at 10 American Cordon Budger Way, northeast of...
1: Scan 275, zero traffic.
3: He'll be in route to 71, South Coast 4.
1: Thanks for the translation.
0: Reno, 271, last posting being that of 71 Henry 85, or 895.
1: Scan 271. Union 253, come for
4: it. Yeah, call 254. You have that home detail, the other unit.
1: Call 33, park, come for
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0: Iron IC, ATM Dispatch. Just advising, we have Remsa inbound to the Palomino Valley area on a medical. Just want to confirm that Pyramid's going to be open.
1: So 2031, all units in 8, negative fire.
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0: Can I get a 2729 on 1?
1: Go.
0: Last name's going to be Leon Lincoln Edward Ocean Nora. First is Brian, common spelling. Date of birth is going to be 10-17-88, and Nevada driver's license number is 080-22-24-037.
1: Y or an I for Brian?
0: Ida.
1: Okay.
0: He has a little bit of pain maybe from the impact, but not quite sure where.

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1: Just want to confirm, the RP is calling from 200 Limber Pine for that new brush fire.
2: We have Washoe, the sergeant on scene, saying no fire smoke in the area. That's different from what we're dealing with already. If you're good to cancel them. We just got our information from Reno.
1: I copy. So just confirm, Washoe County is on scene at 200 Limber Pine reporting no new smoke.
2: Hey, bro.
1: I copy. We can cancel engine 42.
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1: Middle E. Edward, date of birth 1-21-2005, LN0207920336, break per second.
0: Go ahead.
1: Passenger, same last of Lamus, first of Adam Lincoln Lincoln, Adam Yellow, Nora Adam. Date of birth is 9-24-2007, break for left. Of Silva, Sam Ida Lincoln Victor Adam, first of Lista, Lincoln Ida Sam Sam Edward Tom Henry, date of birth 10-22-2008.
2: Was that one completed?
3: Yes, they are clear there.
2: That's your simple. I'll show you now. Choose your. Okay. Dissipated. Me.
4: Copy, Roger, can you
2: 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It's 7-7-7-10-4.
5: Yeah, I'd say affirm. We got a good eyes on it down here. I appreciate it.
6: The 1090-635 logged the 20 plus priors in there.
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0: 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Did Brush 81 advise that they've been released from the iron incident? I copy. We can show Brush 81 and all Pyramid Lake resources released from the iron incident.
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2: 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Arctic is 1041 and requesting units assigned to fire perimeter activate car cams.
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3: 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Respond 4175 Neal Road. 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

0: Helicopter is called, they've got a seizure at gate Charlie 5. Can you put us on that for the next 10 inches of this fire line?
1: Yeah, from
2: affirm. It looks like it'll take you all the way to the top.
3: Engine 3, respond 4175 Neal Road, Unit B5.
1: Chaplain Lanes 11, just north of Buck, 1046, which is the brown pickup blocking the roadway. 1RP, who's a passerby, Lemon and Buck.
4: Into 15 from the updated call, it says to have fire park at C7.
0: Copy, C7.

0: extra 20.
1: We have some updates that I need to give to someone regarding people that are not able to evacuate for the stack 854. Who should I be giving this information to?
2: On what room did you say?
0: Uh-huh, no, yeah, just for now. The next portion of the email, so we're now limited to the emergency 23.
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5: Absolutely.
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6: They're going to be related. 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
0: Good to know, 232. This is, can you show me around 2 15, please?
6: No, 232.

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0: Ladder 3, red frequency assignment, medical emergency. 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
1: Copy.
4: Is it seizure call?
5: Yep, 1-year-old in a seizure. With a sick fever as well.
4: We have a REMS advice.
5: How's it see?

0: ZIC, Ops, TMP Vine.
1: Good.
0: Hey, we have a civilian coming out. He needs medical at the end of Half Mile Road. And Rush 3335 is going to be escorting. We also need Sheriff and Battalion 3112 to respond to that location as well.
2: Charles 440, I assume you're central now. 2241 East 4th Street, number 7, Welfare Tech with 6-month-old juvenile. Hope he's a nurse with Dr. Rue, is checking out the mother and father at that location who are both M6 narcotics and is now requesting a welfare check. 2241 East 4th, number 7.
3: Sorry, Southern now. 1-6. 440 copies. 1-6.
4: Charles
5: 2-5-2, Charles 3-1-6, your discretion.
4: Yeah, I'll continue.
5: Okay. Grab the next closest TM engine or Reno engine to assist with that medical. And what is the medical nature?
0: And it sounds like dehydration. She's been stuck out here for 24 to 48 hours.
6: Earlier, and we did advise Truckee Meadows.

0: Morgan, 3 Vino.
1: 8719. Sorry about that. That's it, 10-8.
0: Standard 5.
2: Sparks 271, I'll be out on them.
0: 10-4.
3: Confirm if this is related to the stalled vehicle, or do you see another brown pickup out there?
1: So the 1050 is north, I don't know if there's another one that's down there on front. It's the same area though.
2: Team dispatch, battalion, oh sorry, Fred's IC on T-Vine.
1: Three Island Team 7.
0: Come on, 7.
1: Fred is going out of S-33, 3 out of S-43.
0: Thank you.
4: 1-4-4-4, Edward 1, Nevada.
0: Angel 1, right now,
1: 35.
0: Angel 1, see you have an emergency. Contact injured, it's painful. I'm going to look straight at the 5-9 at your emergency. I'm going to strip out.
1: Roger, 1 cop is going out.
2: 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We are going to be back in quarters, out of service, mechanical.
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1: It's going to be verbal only, last of Spencer, Sam, Paul, Edward, Nora, Charles, Edward, Robert, first of Samantha, common spelling, date of birth 8-7 of 67, break for next.

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1: Team dispatch, Battalion 38.
2: Battalion 38.
1: Just some details on that medical you dispatched Medic 45 to. Is it someone that's actually on the fire, or is this a 911 call in the general location?
2: Battalion 38, sounds like it's a civilian medical. We have Brush 33 escorting patient. They're dehydrated, has been out there for 24 to 48 hours.
3: KC-10-4, and I'll be in that community to turn my car over.
4: I just want to make sure that was one of the units committed out here, but they're handling things, civilian.
1: Yeah, it sounds like Brush 33 off of the Fred fire has a patient, so I do not think it's related to your fire.
4: Okay, good copy. Just want to track if it was an injury, even civilian related. Thank you.
1: Yeah, I'll get back with you with more details. I'll contact 33.
5: Cancel it, or you do need one?
3: Cancel it, please, and thank you.
5: Okay.
6: Do it.
0: 32, go ahead.
6: Following the truck medic battalion chief, they want to find a drone.
5: I just want to confirm, was anyone symptomatic?
6: Negative, no symptoms. No need for answer.
2: Medic 45A from you guys are going to be closest to this.
4: Copy that, we'll continue.
2: I appreciate you guys, thank you. I'll get some notes, see if we get some access for you.

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2: You can clear 533 FAU.
3: Tempo, thank you.
4: Seven 792 plate, is that clear current or what was, sorry, what was the return on?
5: How are you, boys? Mission, I believe that's county.
6: Copy, let me check.

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5: Was that 3335 or 3442 is going to bring that young lady out to Half Mine Road and Antelope Valley Road?
4: Yeah, it's going to be BLM 3335.
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0: 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Okay, thanks.
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0: Out at the corner of Antelope Valley Road and Fred's Mountain Road. I'll advise on an address here shortly.
1: The sergeant advised no deputies available due to traffic control on that fire. Can you please do a courtesy report for Washoe?
2: Hi, Buckley.
1: I'll let them know.

0: professional there, Jennifer.
1: What?
0: 4026, Jennifer.
2: And Tom 3-2, are you code 4?
1: Code 4.
2: Let me skip this stuff.

0: Ford anymore.
1: Negative right now. We're talking with Team Fire to see what they want to do.
0: Copy. You've got three right down the road on Fred's.
1: Copy. I think we're at code 4 right now. It sounds like they're bringing her down to this location.
2: Thank you for negative.
3: Copy. Still nothing.
2: Hey, Burton, just give me your route to Tower 328.
3: Where are you from?
2: Copy.
4: 181.
5: Two 71.
0: Movie 10-8, report declined. They're moving along.
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2: One, we'd like to request a strike team of type 1s if possible.
3: Ops, medic 45, you're on team possession.
2: One lost record.
3: Well, that would explain it, thank you.
4: R234, both units 23 and Cooks are up there.
1: NORA 234, Denver.
5: Yeah, Nops, I see. Have you been contacted by Dozer 6 by chance?
2: Yeah, Apam. I assigned them to Division XA. They're going to go to the X with them, and we're going to plan on punching in from the flat.
5: I copy. They're going to tie in right here from Antelope and Elkhorn.

0: 21, please.
1: 6349.
2: Yeah, were they going to tie in and start from Antelope Valley in Elkhorn?
3: That's it, so they're going to unload there, and he's working on best access to tie in with X-ray, the plan that we talked about earlier.
2: That's fantastic. I appreciate it. Thank you.
4: 6-3-3-3.
5: Stand
4: to
5: with us.
4: 6-3-3-3, I'm Lena. We'll be out with the airport PD. Okay.
5: Stand
4: to
5: with us.
2: And ops, I see. On. Keep on. On this end from the hill there.
3: Yeah, FM Division X-ray is working on getting resources from the hill down to the flats off Elkhorn.
6: First, Adam Lincoln Edward, John Adam Nora David Robert Ocean. COP 9285, jail number 08020616 84. About a deal and break second.
5: Number two.
2: Last of Henry Ocean Ocean Tom Edward Nora. First of Charles Henry Robert Ida Sam Tom Ocean Paul Henry Edward Robert. DOB 2972. Deal number 02086 8723.
5: About a
2: deal.
5: Copy. And do you need Tom 334?
2: Negative. Should be good.

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0: 10A, 6OK. They have help on the way.
1: He just local. Who's in the match local? Both subjects, valid C. Jimenez needs lenses for his restriction.
2: Copy.
3: Also 1R22, welfare check.
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4: Charles 251, 10-4. Vehicles are blocking traffic. Siren rims are en route. One vehicle is described as black. The other is a white truck.
2: 13 en route, District 2, just based on location.
1: It's showing me 13, but I feel like it should be 2 as well.
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1: Me from there, no.
2: Copy, 13 is out.
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2: No problem.
8: 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Copy. We'll let you know.
2: DM dispatch, brush 300.
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9: Washo 2R21. 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
13: Affirm, this was entered at 1338, and you were on scene at 1343. Let me try to find the stalled vehicle.
5: How far? And can you 1009 the ambulance number?
14: I got that Vila. I'm going to start making a drop there at that toe of the slope. We're going to reinforce it with the dozer.
5: Unit 253, go for it.

0: 1, engine 1, engine 3, engine 5, engine 4, ladder 1, ladder 3, medic 4, safety officer, command channel frequency assignment, vehicle fire structure response, response 785 Belgrave Avenue, 13, battalion 3, battalion 1, engine 1, engine 3, engine 5, engine 4, ladder 1, ladder 3, medic 4, safety officer, response 785 Belgrave Avenue.
1: Looks like we got another probe here that was done and it only coded it as one engine. So this RFP recorded as not threatening. The first RFP did say threatening, but it's in front of on the street, it seems like.
2: Let's just keep it as is right now.
1: Copy that.
3: Chase Northwest, please.
4: Looks like 30 is one. Do you need another?
3: Negative. Thank you. Can you disregard?
4: 15272 is the original.
3: Copy. Thank you.

0: Well, we have one fisher being Nick.
1: And I have a social for you of 065-683076.
2: You're going a little faster. Last name's Cologne.
1: Abram Charles, Ocean, Legion, Ocean, Nora, Edward.
2: Heavy number two.
1: Next one's going to be a male. Last is going to be spelled Sam, Charles, Robert, Ocean, George, George, Ida, Nora, Sam. First of Joshua, common spelling. Date of birth is going to be 01-19-85. And his social is going to be 410-479-116.

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2: I got me, that makes sense. They just moved here from New York. Thank you very much.
3: Charles 3163 here. Charles 316, and a unit scare when available. Just give me 1295 Grand Summit Drive by the pole off the Crest Apartments, assault and battery. Sharpies advising a female slapped her 13-year-old daughter, Adam 730. Copy.
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1: 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Is that break for a second, Ben?
2: Long letter 3.
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4: 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Charles 255, 10-4. 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
3: 71, copy, thank you. Switch it back to you.
4: Yeah, 246, 23, and 24. 246, 24.
1: Okay, Tom 324.
5: Tom 324.
1: 334. TC, I'll be around to the crush on Audi.
5: Tom 334, 10-4.
6: There is a camera there that captured it as well.
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6: En route with Ida 3-2. Okay,
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2: Engine's open.

0: 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Believe he was associated with apartment number 139.
1: 16.
2: Hello.
1: You arrived right now.
2: Okay, engine two. Beth?
3: 204, and can you show us out of the main station? Have a good night.
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3: I'll take copy.
0: The first VIN is clear surrendered on a 07 Jeep. The second is clear expired on a 2018 Audi.
3: That's surveillance. I'm on my way to you now. Everything.
2: She just responded to Grand Summit Drive, another RP at Austin Crest Apartments, reporting a tent hit in front of the office between four subjects, possibly related.
3: Rena Charles 251.
0: Charles 251.
2: Any questions?
0: Systems clear, valid, negative tip.
2: Coming.
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0: 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Battalion 49, in dispatch.
1: Fred IC, Battalion 38, I'm with Medic 45, go ahead on dispatch.
0: I copy. Hey, if those guys can go up past Mine Road, they're walking out with BLM unit. That's what's taking them a little while. Maybe you can go pick them up and bring them back down to that junction with WCSO. It'd be helpful.
2: I'll be on it. 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

0: 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The suspect female has returned, is still in her 2026 black Lexus on scene.
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0: 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The Lexus is now GOA, unknown direction of travel. RP still standing by in the Acadia. Zala is clear, suspended with a valid ID card, negative tip.
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3: And
5: I see the Division Tango on Command 1.
6: Tango IC, hey, we got Brush 300 coming from the South Valleys for additional manpower on mop-up. Alpha's going to put in one other pass on their side for 100-foot in on mop-up, and then we'll come back over to you, throw everything we have at this, and try to get out of here in the next hour, hour and a half.
5: Sounds good.
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7: Roll call, Leva 10.
8: That's 46 up at Bale. And then with Division X-ray, I think we're moving everybody down except 3335, who's on that assignment with the patient.
7: Scratching.
8: 44 is tied into the hose line up there, so they're committed at the hill.
7: All right, good copy.
3: You're at 244, so far.
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9: 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Does the shift need relief anywhere?
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0: 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Porter will be McGoldrick. 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
2: 333.
4: If you could go ahead and swap NOR 347 and myself, I'll hit the Gold Ranch for the sim.
2: 347 333, Timber.
4: Here.
1: Date of birth
4: 1/7/98.
2: Town 338.
4: Probably on that North Valley ER related.
2: Town 338, Tupper.
7: That's a firm Medi 45 was tying in with 3335.
1: I copy. Are they on scene, Dina?
7: I believe they are tying in with them, and they are on scene here.
1: I copy. I'd like to steal Sparks-51 back and reassign them if possible.
4: Should be early.
2: Charles, you're on part 10-4, and negative street to me.
4: Copy, thanks.
2: I'm sorry, Grand Summit. Can you advise us the intent of the office and related?
4: Yeah, it is.
0: Down 3, command.
1: Go ahead, command.
0: We have some elevated readings in the range of 300 inside the house. We'll retain truck 11, engine 21 and truck 11 can handle. 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

0: un moment.
1: Good morning, 1041, in our welfare check, I'll wait to help take another. Charles 314, I'll be now.
2: Charles 313, Charles 314, please check 708.
3: Tag 3, is that you right there at Elkhorn and whatever that other road is?
4: Yes, sir.

0: I'm Serena North, 247. I'll be in that with 33, Tilly, code 4.
1: 347, 2 more.
2: Casey, it's an elderly female. She has one small dog, a phone, but no means of leaving in case she does need to evacuate tonight.
3: She does have a phone. Do we have a phone number for her?
2: Stand by, I'll snag one for you, and I'll let you know.
4: Washington 42, can I get a 2729 on 1 when you get a chance?
3: 42, go ahead.
4: The white female adult, last of Lucas, phonetically Lincoln, Union, Charles, Adam, Sam, first of Christine, phonetically Charles, Henry, Robert, Ida, Sam, Tom, Ida, Nora, Edward, got a DOB of 0608 of 79, and that's all I have for her right now.
2: And I'll advise due to time.
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3: On air, and I'll be heading south today.
1: South with you.
3: 11 Valley. Same thing, 23, have a good day.
1: You as well.
3: Back to 11 Valley.
4: Hey, firm. We got a message. I'm trying to look for it right now and see what the information was there. Send me just one second.
3: Okay,
4: 0333-200. Okay, the area was Silver Knolls area, the back of Silver Knolls, and it was supposed to be out until 1600 hours, if that's going to be the same.
3: Could be the same. I'm not too knowledgeable out here, though, on the electrical. Thank you.
4: Ten four. Yeah, Silver North is technically the back of Lemon Valley, so yeah, until 1600.
3: Got it.
0: Is negative Tib break? He's clear, no match. I found a Jason with the same last name that's about that age and clear, but no match.
2: 10-4, can you add a phone number to the call if we have one? And you can 22 on the animal call. He just came back to his car.
0: 10-4, and there is no phone number for him in clear.
2: 10-4.
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0: Copy. Thank you.
3: I'm here in Commercial, I believe, directly north of the Yonk. The junkyard has a flyer coming out of their wall with the train track.
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6: Metro Commercial East Sub, directly north of Waste Management, the scrapyard, has a fire on their southern walls with the train tracks.
1: Structure or just grass? Well, just confirm, is it structure fire, brush fire, or is it the garbage fire?
6: It looks to be an old barrel of some sort burning up against their wall.
3: It is a fire in a railroad tie.

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0: 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Hey, I have any units on Audi. 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
2: Sparks 371.
3: 371.
2: 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She's going to call me back when she's going to the park.
3: Temper.
1: 4-1-3-4 and safety to the report of a report of a tire and railroad tire that are on fire, but they're up against the building at the rear of Reno Salvage. In District 1, gold frequency assignment, Reno Salvage. 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
1: Thank you.
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3: 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Sorry, I had a 911.
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1: Yeah, better location. This address, we're checking the streets behind it, don't have anything. Is it possibly in the backyard?
2: Yeah, it's location. 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
1: We'll circle around and head to that address.
3: Zero 345, Nora 325, Nora 1063. For an active verbal disturbance, 2350 Gypsy Road, number 3, initially came in as a missing person. 2350 Gypsy Road, number 3.
1: 3450. We're going to 246, can you shoot me on route main 44?
0: We're 246.
1: Charles, turn 3, both units 23.
2: Oh,
3: 2-3-2. Hey, no, it's 3-3-3-4. 3-3-3-4. Hold range track.
2: Tom, 2-3. I am
3: 3. 7-3-3-8-4.
4: Can I get a case number, please?
5: To 1166 Hushfield Court. Engine 11, I spoke with Washoe. They advised they do not have a better location.
2: 7, good morning, 1041, 10-8.
3: Charles 317, good morning.
1: Pull line, this will be Nicholas Command, can I be mobile?
2: Link, yeah, I'm on the
3: 7-4.
1: Spark 371.
5: 71.
1: I believe 61 was taking 11 with them, not me.
5: Hey, Brent, thank you.
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13: Hey, Lieutenant, it's Bobby. 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Hey, can you take down his phone number?
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3: Copy,
2: thank you. Good. Charles, 50. Yeah,
3: 73, just one more. Aver.
2: Copy, cancel for now, Leslie Gilmore. Thank you.
14: Was I put on a call for that fire?
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3: City loss of Mitchell, Mary Ida, Tom, Charles Henry, Edward, Lincoln, Lincoln, Ursa, David, Edward, Robert, Yellow, Nora, Adam, Henry, DOB 3, 3 of 13. One more, please.
2: And is Darina male or female?
3: A female.
2: Charles 255, go ahead with the second.

0: Go ahead with your first subject.
1: Sydney Ross of Mitchell, Mary Ida, Tom, Charles, Henry, Edward, Lincoln, Lincoln, Ursa, David, Edward, Robert, Yellow, Nora, Adam, Henry, DOB 3, 3 of 13. One more, please.
0: And is Darina male or female?
1: A female.
0: Charles 255, go ahead with the second.
1: Another female. Charles Ocean, Nora, Tom, Robert, Edward, Robert, Adam, Sam, first of King Adam, Robert, Ida, Nora, Adam, DOB 530-92, and then social 618-567-549.
0: Charles 255, cover.

0: 3 and 11, 730, you can log me off of this.
1: Thank you for this.
2: Rose Freeman.
1: Number. Number.
3: Number. Number. Number. Number. Number. Number. Number. Number. Number. Number. Number. Number. Number. Number. Number. Number. Number. Number. Number. Number. Number. Number. Number. Number. Number. Number. Number. Number.
0: Number.
2: Four twelve, 4400.

Subject Mitchell is clear NCICC, just under locals, and Contreras is clear NCICC, just locals, with a valid Class C expires 34 with no restrictions.

We notice another smaller plume coming up, and just to the south of that big plume. You can barely see it. It's black, though.

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1: 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They said respond to the incident command, and you'll be advised of channels once on scene.

0: Unit Charles, 33, Roman 4, coming.
1: Charles, 33.
0: Unit Charles, 7-4, 10.
1: Charles, 7-4.
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3: Number.
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1: Yeah, Joshua, what's your...

0: Charles 317, Charles 315, Reno 10 Tuskegee.
1: 17.
0: What's
1: that?
0: Charles 317, Charles 315, William Broadhead Park. Or a 1096 subject banging his head against a door and screaming for help. Next 747, William Broadhead Park.
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2: Washer 6756. Good morning, 1041. I'll be in route Moya and Red Rock for traffic control.

0: Samantha, for 7, thank you. If I can start you towards right now on 1155 Mill Street, you're leaving at 234 for the 1050. 1155 Mill.
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0: 7 to 14.

runway traffic. Flash continuing, last seen going southbound in the northbound 395 lanes of at White Lake, 1508 hours. Vehicle's a gray SUV in the number one lane. NHP was advised. Wrong way of driver going southbound in the northbound lanes, White Lake, 6750, Washington.

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0: Charles 316, switch to the ship. 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
2: Charles 316, per record, subject has no battery history and no usable priors for the child stuff.
3: Tampa Bay area of North Virginia and White Lake, 4 up in the hill, for subjects actively target shooting. In a dark pickup, unknown 28, 2 subjects seen, RPs obviously concerned for fire danger, in the hills of North Virginia and White Lake.
1: Tow it up, hold the route.
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1: Reno 1382, 10-4, Wednesday, good morning.
2: Sam, 382, morning, what's your R number?
1: 1-8-0-6-7. I'm in the area of the marina. I can ATL for the Washington subject.
3: Denver.
1: And confirm he was last seen westbound on the south side.

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2: Star 30, can I have 4?
0: And he was at Western Village, or walking around the parking lot.
2: Got it, he was in the actual parking lot when they lost eyes on him.
0: They said he was headed that direction.
2: Got it.
0: 341 on 1060.
1: Temper.
3: As soon as fire requested, we'll get moving on.
2: Copy. Marshal 6010. Let me confirm with fire command before we do anything.
1: Coming.
2: Abram related.
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2: Roger, 6 out of 10.
1: 6 out of 10.
2: We're going to have to work on some evacuations for fire command in the Antelope Valley area. I would like all non-essential units up in the Cold Springs area to report back to the incident command post at this time.
0: Just advising them out with Hollow 92.
2: I want to nod to the command post.
1: 6751.
0: 2921, same.
1: 21.
10: 6 out of 41, same traffic.
1: 6 out of 41.
6: No, that's awesome. You're going to be working for Captain Hirsch Structure Group 2. And that's going to be V-Fire 21.

0: once I met one.
1: Trina, 1063. Sam 36 is Junior 20 in Tom 33 at South McCarran at Lakeside, southbound South McCarran just before for a single vehicle into a guard rail. Silver Acura SUV, rims of fire responding. McCarran Lakeside.
2: Thank you. That's
0: great, too. What about you? I'll be en route. Can't play,
1: sir. She's practically on scene, but I'll show you en route with them.
3: Washoe 6, 18-1, clear 10-24, I'll be en route to Santos.

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0: 你好，你好，可以吗？
1: It's going to be in front of apartment 404. Copy, my ETA is 14 minutes. I copy ETA 14 minutes.
2: Yeah, I'll try. This should be on V521. I'm gonna have them come up on TMP, right?

0: for the French Mountain fire?
1: Affirm, we're going to set something up. I believe we're going to go Lemon and Fire is going to be for staging for evacuations. I'll confirm that with Lieutenant here in a second. But I still want everyone to come back to the command post here in North Valleys first.
2: Marshal 6-35 traffic.
0: Officer.
2: 447 Church Street on a unlicensed Dodge Ram.
3: Medic 4.
4: Medic 4 is going to be on staff while we're in the process of moving it to Station 2 to switch over to Medic 2. We'll let you when that happens.
3: 10-4.
4: And Battalion 1 is aware.
3: 10-4.
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0: 71.
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3: Negative, medical. And you can come for ETO, stand by for the pump.
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1: Looks like it. Warm company said they still had to call since they couldn't get a hold of a responsible.
0: Copy. We're responsible. Hold it on company back.
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2: Copy, thank you.
0: ETL.
3: And I guess flight units for 43 perimeter map just updated that some evacuations were lifted in Cold Springs. I'm on the phone with NHP to see if any of the freeways have been opened or where they're closing it.

0: Charles, you're
1: 72 Castle, move your way.
0: Okay.
2: Any available sergeant, Central Control, 2421.
0: 2943.
1: Victoria.
0: 10-7.
1: I got 3 walking in the car south on the hill.
0: 10-7, I copy. Charles, 10-5, Grand Ascent, secure cover.
1: Enough. Charles, 10-4, I'll be surrounded.
0: Charles, 10-4.
1: Okay, 2 females and Hispanic male in a white shirt. Now they're running.
0: 10-4, break railing at 3-0, green 52 is close for Charles, 10-7, the traffic stops at 6-0, Reno, green's close.
1: Charles, 10-3-0.
0: Charles, 10-3.
1: Two females just walked into Chevron, I got some new green.
0: Happy male detained, females walked into Chevron.
1: Welcome to Chevron.

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0: 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It just has that very short information of the owner and who it's registered to, but there's no insurance info.
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0: Nevada 865, 5 Charles 5. And it's for an Acura SUV with front end damage. Possibly driving it.
2: Tom 334.
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3: Date of birth is 12/21/1981. Nevada DL is 020-087-9185.
4: The Fred's Mountain Fire and the H-085 Summer League is the command post for the bug fire.
5: Okay, for the Fred's Fire then.
4: Thank you, good morning.
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8: Ocean Hall, Edward Zebra, first of Miguel, Mary, Ida, George, Union, Edward Lincoln, date of birth 08/17/1984, Social Security 636-120561, Hispanic male adult.
4: Charles 314, Tech 4.
9: Tom, Jen Joe. She's also the adverse in a stay away order. 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

Nectar and Lemon for star staging.

0: I'm assigning 311 engine 14 brush 12 and engine 40 to the report of a brush fire, 1 Gold Ranch, across from the Gold Ranch exit on the south side of the mountain. So the Gold Frequency assignment. 321 battalion 211 engine 14 brush 12 and engine 40.
1: Battalion Wonderful.
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1: And Washoe Arctic 31, Enrique is requesting all deputies that are out for the fires to have their body cams on and buffering.
0: Cochran is 1099, Sieges and Locals for FTA trespassing. It's one warrant that's the same. She's clear in CIC and no match 27.
1: Copy that. 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
3: Zero McCola. Copy. We're going to have to backtrack a hair if you didn't catch that. I'm going to need Goldstone cleared out from Red Rock. I'm going Goldstone west. And then the other one is going to be Red Rock or Gozy, Adam Robert George Ocean Sam Yellow.
4: Is that near the Antelope side still?
3: North Red Rock Road, American Flats. You're up another, I don't know, half mile on that side. It's past Columbia Hill, past Stampede Road, and then you're going to be Goldstone.
4: Alright, Goldstone is going to be Travis Bailey, Locke Baker, and Sergeant Irby.
3: Copy. I don't know. You can probably split that. If they're doubled up, I got 1, 2, 3, 4, maybe 5 residences on that one. That's it.
5: The MiFi, and I have my other MiFi there too.
6: Yeah, there's good AT&T coverage there. We'll work off of that and leave the Starlink over there for now. If that changes, then I'll just run and grab it.
5: Just kidding. I might not have my MiFi. I might have set it on by my laptop. Police have the one.
7: Also, I have my Starlink. We could potentially run that as well.
3: On north to Argosy, up there, those two units can cover it. I'm looking at probably maybe a dozen houses at most.
4: Okay, Pelfrey, Bailey, and I have two more pulling up. All eyes on the other two, and they'll hit that.
3: Copy. Can you give me that again, and we're just going to hand-scribe it real quick?
4: Yeah, you said Alpha Butte is going to be T. Bailey, K95, Pelfrey, and Reeves.
3: Copy. Who's hitting Goldstone for me again?
4: Locke and Baker. And when Irby and Parsons get here, I will assign them to a third location.
3: Copy. Are you listening? Alright, just let me know when you're set up. Good, sir.
0: Tomasha, did you want me to close the channel for a crosstalk for these fires?
3: I don't think we're doing anything else, so you don't have to put the tones up.
0: 10-4.
4: And Tahoe 10, give me your next most imminent location.
3: With that being good, let's move back in the Antelope Valley now, Matt.
4: Copy. I'll grab them here, stage them, and we'll punch out through IMT then.
3: Hey, Firm, once he sets up and he builds it, I'm hoping to start with, once we get into the Matterhorn area and Antelope Valley, it's like Serpentine and Elkhorn. So if we can prioritize the west side of that valley and then work east. So that should be good.
4: Copy.
3: And when IMT gets in, I'll let him divvy it out how he wishes.
4: Copy.
7: Washoe Star 30 and
0: 3123.
4: Washoe 6 out of 20. Back here. We need to get some deputies back in this area.
0: Available deputies for response.
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4: Reno,
1: Medic 4.
4: Medic 4. We're at the Rancho San Rafael Ranger Station in Sloth. I'm not sure where injuries at.
1: Medic 4, 10-4. I am landline with a citizen. If you wouldn't mind switching over to them to see if they have anything better.
4: Medic 4, copy. Thank you.
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0: 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I think our entrance is going to be that little gravel driveway.
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0: Nevada Marines play Victor over Mary, Sam 155. 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
1: The segments that have the red line around them are the evacuate now per perimeter. Yep, and also, once the command post gets there, I'll show you how to change the display settings so you can see what I'm seeing.

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0: world.
1: But
0: on green, it sounds like they're evacuating Goldstone, which is way far to the west. Possibly for the bonfire?
1: Yeah, there's patrol assets up in there, towards to the Goldstone area.
2: 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Okay, thanks.
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3: 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Over.
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1: It's 4500 Miraloma, number 41, Rosewood Park Apartments. For a suicidal subject who took pills, RPs, the husband standing in front of the unit. 4500 Miraloma, number 41.
2: Charles
1: 350.
2: Any indication of any violence with responders?
1: No indication.
2: Copy. If there's one, we can confirm and advise REMSA, and they can let us know if they need us or not.

0: 10-3, can have 4. Did you pass 1275 yet?
1: Not yet, I'm 1245 right now.
0: Yeah, I'm talking to him right now. Myself, Bailey, and Reeves on Alpha Butte.
2: Watch 1R21.
3: 21.
2: Occupants at 15700 are staying.
1: Watch Kenneth 3, 1245. He's staying, he's on heavy equipment, making a fire brawling. Do we just want to take the channel since we're doing evacs?
3: Please, Washington Special County Green is closed for the Fred Mountain Fire. Washington County is closed.
2: Watch 1 North 21, 15790 is also staying, but they are ready to leave if they need to.
0: Five. Occupants have evacuated. Units, I'll take the very far end. Never mind, there's actually 3 in the cul-de-sac back here. We'll need all of us. Okay, if I'll be at 110 Alpha Butte.
4: Ranch Alpha, we're 1-0-4 in Alpha.
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0: Barge 371 Coastal.
3: 71.
0: Out, copies.
1: Four, five, that's where the fire is.

0: Sorry about that, Reno. Engine 4, for him to dispatch priority 3, 6 person. We're clear returning.
1: Engine 4. I'm a one that his house is on fire.
2: He told me he was evacuating.
1: Stop fighting.
3: Hey, 3, get at 30. But hey, start making your way back down. The fire's shifting across the road right here.
4: Well, I'm working on it.
5: Dispatch Battalion 38.
1: Battalion 38. Not evacuating, he's got 9 dogs in the house, and he said there's stuff blowing up in his trailer outside.
3: Okay.
6: Stand by for further.
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7: William 310. Stack 796, I spoke with the RPM, that gentleman is off the property. He's 1096, we can cancel it unless we get another call.
1: William 310, I copy.
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0: 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Is that correct?
1: Abram, 1245 Goldstone Road. Just further information, it sounds like all of the outside buildings are going up in flames right now, along with a truck and trailer, and patient is trapped in that area, still inside the house.
0: I copy. One occupant is still inside the house. Are they unable to get out?
2: Reno, Lincoln 330.
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2: 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How's your TC? 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

0: advised, if you go north on Antelope Valley Road, it goes up to Bedell Flat Road. There is an out that way. So north, you can get out. 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
2: It's off of Alpha View, but it's Willa Way. 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
1: Temper.
2: Watch 1R21, 15400 is already evacuated.
3: Can have 4 out of 1215, Gold Sun.
1: We advise that he stays out of the house, but he is in the backyard.
2: I copy. Just to confirm, he is outside the structure.
1: Affirm outside of the structure, but trapped in the backyard area.
2: Good copy. I'll relay. Washoe 6 out of 51.
1: 6 out of 51.
2: 1570 half mile is evacuating. 1460 half mile is staying. 15355 is staying, ready to leave.
4: You mean 26 Land Ranch, I think, go for?
5: Go for.
2: 105. Looks good.
1: Go for Doyle.
2: House 7's 110, 110.
1: Copy, thank you.
3: Goldstone, evacuated. K930, we can go.

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1: Engine 10.
2: We've completed our coverage assignment. We are en route back to District 10. Available.
1: You got it.
3: Hang on for a little while.
1: That the house is collapsing. We're advising that he stays outside, though.
3: I copy. Apparently we have units that are on scene from the other side at this time, the Red Rock side.
1: I copy. Which units are on scene?
3: You got me there. I'm unsure. Maybe go direct with the IC on the bug fire. Chief Shum.
1: I copy.
4: Angel Alvarino, did you make it on scene?
5: Yeah, I told you we were on scene.
4: I've been on 911 calls too, sorry.
3: Yeah, that's Dozer 71. He's going to be on the corner of standby. Maybe you can go grab him for me. I got tied up.
1: You are static only, I'm sorry.
3: They're on the corner of Antelope and Elkhorn. If you can go grab him. I think I see Dozer 6 coming towards me. I'll tie in with him and have him grab that Dozer.
6: I copy, and we'll have him lift off V-Fire 21.
3: Yeah, that sounds good.
5: Sam 296.
4: Sam 296.
5: New 24R assignment and large bulk units off. Have a station, please.
4: Sam 296, Jason.

0: Hey, was that you advising the Alpha Butte is done?
1: Hey, firm. Just asking for what's next.
0: Yeah, if you could start moving north on Antelope Road, but staying to the west side for now, west side.
1: Cut it out.
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0: I copy, and you work with them, please.
1: We got 4 units from Elkhorn heading up to Serpentine.
0: Copy.
3: Zebra 20, Dow 10. One more ask, B Moonstone, send me the north of on Red Rock. It'll be to the west, it's just above Alpha Butte.
0: At EVAC.
3: So above Argosy Road on there is then Moonstone. I need that one checked, please.
0: I copy. Lock, can you handle?
4: You're up.
5: Parsons and Irby will take that.
0: Tahoe 10, you copy?
6: Hey, I'm looking at four residences, two on the north, two on the south side of that.
0: I copy.
7: Sergeant Bigger, Center Control, 20 for 21, please.
8: 6349.

0: 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I was in a bad spot. Where are we heading?
1: Moonstone.
0: Got it.
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One 301 Valley Road is the Evelyn mount. That's where they're going to the evac.

0: 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I'm in a stage of my life.
1: 5-1-7-31. 31. T-1 ready.
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1: Your TO will be 171, followed by, you got 172, RBA, and Petrelia.
2: Copy, 171, 172, Barbie 816, Chamberlain 171. Thank you.
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4: Fred IC, TM Dispatch.
5: He's walking in the store, in and out of the store, causing a disturbance.
4: 351.
6: No, no.
4: Laps, advising there are propane tanks inside the house. Go ahead.
7: Ten eight checks okay. Nine roads then taken care of. Do you want to still go north Antelope Valley or you got somewhere else?
8: Hey, farm, unless Tahoe 10 need you.
9: He's all yours, Zebra 20.
8: First on the west side of Antelope.
7: Copy that, Ida, units and Jamison will take care of that.
8: I see.
4: Answer.
8: I copy. I'll try once more.
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0: A1.
1: Just confirming you're actually a double unit. We have a priority one assault battery attempt at Kears.
0: Take a look at it, or if we can ask if we know can help. But I'm going to be out with one in front of par.
1: Temper, you're a little muffled, but you're requesting Reno to see if they can help, and you're out with one. Can you tell me what you're out with one for?
0: Make a statement about the current fires.
1: Statement for a current fire?
0: The fires that are happening in Washoe County. Wants to make a report about it.
1: 10-4, is it a specific one or just put you on a new follow-up?
0: No, at this time, I'll advise.
1: 10-4, I'll just put you on a follow-up or a hail and then let us know if that's linked to a specific fire.
0: I'm good, thank you.
2: Washoe County.
3: Honor 21, solo occupant at 1214, refusing to leave.
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1: NHP.
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2: JBT2, 150 Moonstone, they're evacuating.

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1: And 6 out of 5-1. In the area of McCarran behind Starbucks.
2: Sparks 351-23, ATLA.
3: Antelope Valley Road from Fred's Mountain Road. Has that been cleared?
4: Everything I'm looking at on the map shows no. 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
1: Yeah, we have two Ida units on it.
4: Great, let's just clear it.
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6: 315 Charles, 216, 116. 315 Charles, 216. The CARES Campus 100 Terrace Drive company is requesting us to respond for a battery that just occurred. Suspect is refusing to leave. Like the suspect's left RP is going to be a BMA 32-year-old wearing a orange hooded sweatshirt. Remza is responding as well. 100 Terrace Drive.
1: 15. 16.
0: We're at 20, are anybody campus?
2: I can respond for Danny for that. He can cancel within 20 minutes.
0: 10271, I copy you. Charles 2, Charles 2, 6, I can see what's in.
1: 159, thank you. 169. Move it to the base.
6: Charles 52.
7: Z, you're going to go to Adam Paul, AP.
8: Who is after Capella?
7: Dave Rumsey.

0: Copy.
1: We need
0: 172 to track, please. Thank you, Daisy.
2: Cancel 25, we'll be in route.
0: Thank you, Daisy, Jennifer. 325, I can chase me.
1: 25, did I pick you?
3: Where do you go?
4: Oh, I'm on. Looks like it's in the immediate danger. Let's hit that one.
3: Copy and route.
1: Reno Mara, 335, one book, RTF, and I'll be in that screen for being canceled for that.
0: No, 325, can we go ahead and punch you for that? Excuse me.
4: Stand for 82. 3, 30. Good. Did you guys do Fred's Mountain? Negative, we got pulled off to go do Goldstone. Copy, let's head back up that way. Copy. Washington and 3, 15020, Moonstone. Elderly female, 2 horses, refusing to leave.
5: Somebody's tracking as T2. Can you please find out who that is, please?
4: One, standby.
6: Respond 531, Secretariat Court, District 12, Engine 13. Respond 531, Secretariat Court.
7: I see, go ahead.
4: Yeah, I'm unable to get a hold of anybody over on the Red Rock side. I know they're really busy, and that's a very active area right now. I'm going to try to feel away from this and go investigate myself.
7: I copy. I just want to confirm they were notified of the incident, though. Is that correct? They had the address?
4: That's a firm. I was able to notify operations on the bug incident.
7: I copy, and I understand you're going to be heading over there. I appreciate it. Thank you.
4: That's good.

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0: Tom 53.
1: Yeah, ATC. No, sorry, 356.
0: Tom 53.
1: Sure. Tom 54, I'm almost 23 near active.
0: Tom 50, Reno, I can see you bubble.
1: Cover tonight, thank you.
2: I'm on the north end. 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T3 when you're ready.
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2: Shane is your TL with McComb and McComb, Vargas. They're going to go to Adam Ida.
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4: The physical 1016 on Sunny Slope and a structure fire on Jesse and a unwanted female on Brunetti where the RPs are right.
0: 824 is asking one.
1: Copy. Make sure you have the main for a minute.
0: Yes.
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0: Thank you, Gemma.
2: Tom 23.
1: Right at Stampede, going up towards Frank.
2: Eastbound is clearly out. Going next to it works though. So no need for a call out, but just let them know.
4: They said that the fire is extinguished. I'm trying to get with the call taker now.
1: North, if you want to head further east, into the canyon.
6: Yeah, this is, I'm on Stampede right now. I'm going to hit these houses that are right on Stampede because they're going to be dispersed.

0: 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Negative answer.
1: Lincoln and Gengel, trying to be 6 foot, 140, brown and green.
2: Copy.
0: Lodge 25, 1220. Negative answer. Appears to be empty. Washer 115, Ravine Court, evacuating.
3: Yeah,
0: 14042 Red Rock is going to be evacuating. Time to breathe.
3: Temper.
0: Washer 2 North 31. 1344 Eagleman Court evacuating times 2.
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6: Releases, flight reception please.
0: Green North 21, did you get this one to our right?
4: Negative.
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2: It had to do with the heater, but the fire is extinguished. The RP was advised to wait outside for first responders.
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0: Officer packing up and leaving.
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7: Copy.
0: Also 6081, 1230, 12B, 11-1, female, be given courtesy transport to the end of her driveway.

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1: Good. Can you review stack 871 advice for P2 close? It was a satellite text to 911 with a fire emergency automated message. They did advise they were not in danger, but they wanted to know when the power would be back. We did try to get further into advice to contact NV Energy, but we didn't get any answer after that. 871.
2: Victor, Ida, Charles, Edward, Nora, Tom, hyphen, boy, Edward, Charles, Edward, Robert, Robert, Adam, first name of George, John, Ocean, Robert, George, Edward, date of birth is going to be 7/17/1997. Social is going to be 826-83-1229.
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3: Tom 10, Tom.
4: We'll be back shortly. Paul 2922 and Sam 61 out of 1215. I'll go see. All of our beam cord is complete.
3: 6751.
4: Watch 1021. One Rock Road is completed. And 2 North 21. 1021. Did we take care of Scallon Road?
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1: Our reports, I think, at this point, maybe.
0: Okay. As soon as I get more bodies, I'll try to send people out there.
2: Looking for Gruley and Baker. That compound is allegedly where our subject or start of the fire lives at. All right, we just got that information from her interview.

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2: Between RP and her adult son, RP stating son is going to break everything in the residence. She's worried about her dog. The son is 34 years old and is on probation. RP is going to be staying by outside. We're going to send until RPD arrives. 7120 Banbury Court.

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1: 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Watch 12:25, Mark Rosie. They're here, I can't locate them. They have all their dogs around the house and their vehicle with press ready to go, but I have any work from my department. I don't even know any names on our front, on our box, my front. 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
3: We have
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1: Oh, thanks. 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
2: 6020, 1R21. All the service time is done. Where do you need to park?
3: Go ahead.
5: Can I get it for you?
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5: Thank you.
6: 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We're close call available.
7: Watch for 1260 Antelope. Unable to contact.
8: Just got an additional RP contacting, saying they were not involved, but that their parents were fighting. Mom came out with a large black eye, and daughter locked herself in the bathroom.
9: Hey, at that compound, you should have a guy by the name of Jim and Joey. And allegedly, they were holding this lady that we arrested this morning captive.
1: Okay.
9: Is there any ID units that are available to respond over there to verify that story?
1: Yeah, what's the address again?
9: 6-30-2, guys.
1: I'm not sure the numbers. Gregory, the numbers?
2: I don't worry. Getting ready to pull up all my advice in just a second.
1: Yeah, it's all the way at the top of Fred's Mountain.
9: Abram, she got away from there this morning, and that's why she lit the fire, was trying to get people's attention there to come get her. According to them, another female on scene as well, just known as M, as in Mary. Don't know the actual name, but first initial is M is what they call her, and she stays there sometimes.
1: Copy. I got K93, K94 myself, and I believe Sergeant Irby and Parsons is with us.
7: And 6-2.
9: I copy. If one of those detectives, too, could jump on, then maybe it would buy some time to start figuring out a story on who this girl is and what really happened.
7: Okay.
1: Lost camera, about a 12 camera, Josie.
10: Hi, compound.
1: No.
8: Charles 314, Charles 317, internet sensitivity.
6: 14. 120.
8: Charles 314, Charles 317, 229 West 2nd Street for unwanted subjects refusing to leave an Uber rigged vehicle. Back 885, 229 West 2nd.
6: 1-4-0-1-7.
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11: 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We're just at a different house right now.
1: Well,
12: Caution 6081 clear. 1231 evacuated. And Zebra 20, is that it for Argozy?
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0: north 21, 1 north 21. 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
3: Okay, I got a team out there evacuating and they came across an open door at a residence.
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4: Hey, just for your information, this is going to be at the Kiva Juice. An employee is calling, advising negative fire, but there is an audible alarm going off at Kiva as well as the Kidopa next door.
5: Yeah, Ethan, we're on scene. Can you mark this as a fire, false fire alarm? This is like our fifth time here.
4: How far?
6: Yeah, 5 Argo, 0 to 1.
1: 3 John 31.
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6: Fire Stage. Copy, we're
1: close to that. Yes, sir. Drop the Antelope Road and Watson Road for that, please.
9: This is 45, please. Copy that, you can show me where to next. Copy, thank you.
1: Watch 121, 100 Antelope Court is all of that, correct?
8: Stage,
1: crosswalk, 335. 3525, still without on 7 traffic.

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1: Go ahead. You're on, you're on.
0: No. What?
2: Marshall 6-41 at 1362 Antelope Valley Road. Three occupants staying as of now.
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0: Shut down for.
5: To the north. Do you want to get attached to this, or do we think it's all the other fires?
3: You can set it to us. We'll make our way over there.
5: All right, copy. Thank you, guys.
1: Side ran a little bit out from Fred Mountain to Stampede. Have all been completed.
0: Cover.
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2: Reno North, 235. Just for 43, the RP, she's not wanting to talk to me right now. She's walking around looking for a dog. She's wearing gray shirt and like burgundy sweats.
1: Copy. We're walking around looking for a dog wearing a gray shirt and burgundy sweats.
0: You call the distance. Curious if care flight has been dispatched.
2: Green engine 4, we're clear, Jenny.
3: Hey, looks like patrol is doing the same area we are, if you want to do any updates.
0: That 42, confirming care flight's the sole responder or the ground ambulance?
4: We're just trying to figure out how they're going to get out there.
5: A check for unwanted subject who's RP's granddaughter, Lasso Schwartz, versus Jacqueline, middle of Victoria. WFA, 41 years of age, 5 feet, small build, last seen wearing a black and white dress, negative weapons, negative 1056. RP advising she has an expired TPO on the subject and is refusing to leave. Arrived on a bicycle, and there's an active disturbance at this time. 250 Aristocrat Way.

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